0: CAF secretary. Say, follow me. They go, they show him, they show Adamu. Say, CEO, well, would they build one big project? Will they be like Morocco own? CEO, would they do like this? CEO, the guy say, he's very, very impressed with the work of NFF and didn't believe. Say, the fit will go on and at least reposition Nigerian footballer. Don't forget to say this, Adamu Junior. In fact, I'm a former Amos Adamu. We say, I don't work for instance, FIFA before, for FIFA Council. In fact, I can't say, he chop alligator on top of one or two things. Come out for that place. But right as bad now, in Peking, don't enter as an acting CAF secretary. And you can't expect what the NFF they do. I said, don't worry, I will help the position Nigeria on the administration table. We're going to represent Nigeria football and put on where he's supposed to be.
1: Well, Morton as a Super Eagles goalkeeper, Maduka Okoye, he don't be one of the goalkeepers away everybody. For instead of Europa, they put eye for him, buddy. With Italian giant Juventus and 16-time Turkish League champions, Besiktas. Two of them now, so that they pursue Maduka Okoye. See, be like this now, Okoye, he been deliver one of his finest campaigns for his career for the season, where he just finished for Serie A. He keep 10 clean sheets, and he conceded 32 goals for instead of 30 matches. As he be like this now, Okoye is hot.
0: Meanwhile, Okoye the hot like this now. One man say, don't worry, I know too hot, but I did warm enough. As Frank Onyeka don't join Coventry City on a permanent transfer, the Nigerian international be initially signed for Coventry City on loan to go there and play for Frank Lampard and help bring them for the back to the EPL. And after doing that work, Lampard say, you have shown me love, now let me show you loyalty. As he signed him permanently from Brentford. Meanwhile, also, we are saying Fulham, they don't submit an improved offer for Transport Sport defender Chibuike Nwinwu. As the conference say, you this player, we love you. For 20 million euros, can you play for us? The Transport Sport say, no, it's too small. They say, okay, we will increase it now. They don't put 25 million euros. But we are in Transport Sport go talk concerning the Nigerian international. Even as we say, Aziz now is a member of as Brighton, they beg, say, give us this player, we want him.
2: What takes a plate of jollof rice to the next level of goodness? Is it when it is cooked with non-seasoning cubes for that sumptuous taste? 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Season your jollof with the rich taste of non cubes and serve with plenty of vegetables. 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

0: 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All this will happen live for four correct channels for Super Sport on Top Go TV.
1: Hey, this one not be smart, you know. Make I go arrange my own decoder sharp, sharp.
0: Go TV. Love it.

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6: All right, that's the Academy Kind of Vavavavum Kano. Brother Osia EM will give you updates. Say like this, I don't know if you're ready, but ready or not, here I come. Because like this, is the backyard party with DJ Young Zayd. Oh yes, today is the 30th day for inside of the month of June, and Tuesday be today. I don't say every last month of the Tuesday, you expect nothing but ogbonge vibes. Plenty of better music when they make body day okay. 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For inside of a cool and Resto Lounge, where they for inside of number 20 for Ballard Hughes, for inside of Sabongeri Kano. This Ogbonge Waka like this, if you want to be part of it and follow, enjoy this weekend. If you enjoy yourself today, then make sure you reserve your table for inside of 080-6462-9708. Brother Mia again, 080-6462-9708. The backyard party with DJ Young sees the medical club experience in the shelter today. And of course, if you don't go there also and follow, enjoy this part. This waka is partly sponsored by 1980 Pharmaceuticals, PKN Pharmaceuticals, Zik Solar, All Kano Association Bikers, plus include for Royce Apartment, Zara Event, and media partners na Cool FM, Wazubia FM. Come and enjoy the experience of the backyard party with DJ Young Zay. Meanwhile, to list the plenty for we Monday, but as we tell you before, say Aston Villa, they don't join the race now, alongside also of Brighton, where they look for Nigerian player, where they call Femi Aziz. They say, you this boy, you are too good for championship. Come and play with the senior men here for inside of the EPL.
7: Inside of the World Cup now, Germany, they don't lule, bagam, they don't fall for ground. As they don't come up for the World Cup, for the hand of Paraguay, yes, for the round of 32, they lose 4-3 on penalties after the game. I been go on and end 1-1 draw. Bye-bye, Diamond Shafts.
6: Bye-bye, Germany. Meena, why lobby small something also still for the FIFA World Cup? As if the competitor is saying, so players are about to play PKO and then come they miss as a Kulivat miss. Now, so also, wait to be named Ashley Akimi said, follow me, say you, it's a people like me, but you miss, I miss. More go and contest as Ronald Koeman and all the Netherlands team, they don't pursue them out of the World Cup as the African champions from the office. Monaco, they declare say on the field, too, we can did it.
7: Yes, and then that man with the corner side by me. Now he go on and they score the winning penalty. As it be like this now, Morocco don't enter round of 16. And today, like this, games day, Ghana. No. England. Go. Is it. What's in they talk like this?
8: Portugal?
7: Now England, they play.
8: Dr. Congo.
7: Ivory Coast. Mm. Yes, go play. England, they play DR Congo. Mm-hmm. Yes, and. Other matches still day like that. So we could see here WhatsApp with that message there inside of that place, and we'll go confirm the fixtures and the given.
6: All right, like this. Now we could go straight now for inside of we WhatsApp and here. Baba Sansi from Brigade say good morning, Sports Jagabanza. Yesterday, the mighty are all fallen by penalty shootout, and also Brazil narrowly escape. I wish African more victory for inside of Baba Sansi from Brigade. As I tell you now, God say Brazil, if you follow Japan and play penalty now, up, they put them all. As it be like this now, I don't say good morning. in the big desk Dembele and the Vars. This Morocco go they go foul, they play. Oh, Chelsea players, never score for the World Cup. What is going on? I don't pity for Chelsea. Pity for Chelsea. They are not good. They themselves them. They not eat.
7: All right, Ivory Coast, aka Cote d'Ivoire, and Norway go play around at 6 o'clock, and by 10 p.m. France and Sweden go play.
6: All right, gentlemen and ladies, us go match our break for here, but we'll come again for instead of your radio to meet you in the evening by instead of 5 p.m. Until we come straight up to the office of Shotori for instead of Yoruba language, will they come back for instead of evening by 5 p.m. by Gary and good evening.
8: Onile ogbon ko so fun toko ibe oni iroyin re.

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1: Ocha the King and Savvy Girl don't land for on our wake up show.
3: My name is Savvy Girl and I don't carry casual information. Can't give you. Alright, today welcome to the season finale of the I Beg to Differ Debate Tournament. The Tournament of Champions. 16 better secondary school for inside Nigeria and 3 debates now go they happen every day. 4 weeks of serious intellectual battles and one question will go just remain. Who go carry this crown of the champions of champions? Champions from Abuja, Port Harcourt and Lagos. Then go also come head to head. Now so then go do this ogbonge battle where go happen. Then go do the battle of ideas, logic, persuasion. All of them, now then go do. The final lap go happen on 10th of August by 3 o'clock in the afternoon. You go witness brilliance. You go witness courage. You go even witness history in the making. For sponsorship and more information, make you send a message on top email for info@nigeriainfo.fm. I go call them again, info@nigeriainfo.fm. 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I go call them again, ibegtodiffer@nigeriainfo.fm. I beg to differ. Now the tournament of champions.

0: Yes, Carry Me Go, na Kaid and Boy Spice, nice thing that better for Taylor there. And myself, go fi carry you go where you not grow. But where I won't carry you go, so, now I'm better place, so. And since how you see, so.
1: Where you won't carry
0: Should I tell you go? About it?
1: Where you won't carry
0: you know, say me, I always get better place to carry somebody go.
1: Abby?
0: Yes, now.
1: Okay.
0: Me, I won't carry you now, go backyard party.
1: Oh, okay. Okay, that works. Okay. Okay.
0: You didn't
1: Make
0: see
1: sense.
0: That coming.
1: I didn't see it coming. Okay. Okay, I like this one.
0: And the interesting part now, so the title of this one, Medical Club.
1: Look at that.
0: Medical Club.
1: Look at that.
0: Go see, they're going to do surgery, you know, drugs could be there, and, you know, music could just, music could just do medicine to you.
1: Because I don't know where my men go now this morning.
0: No, calm down. Now, medicine. Medicine.
1: Oh, wow.
0: Medicine.
1: Just think, just the gay.
0: I just got to beg you not to that to go that
1: Does it get gutter told?
0: Well, see, I mean, they say the music where they say it will be medicine to you.
1: I don't know myself to be like this.
0: Oh, my God. I don't know you to be like this.
1: I don't know myself to be like this.
0: No, I feel saying I want to wear it all the year over and over and over and over and over and over again.
1: Because
0: now I make you go, you think I go that side.
1: Now, another thing, I'm here this morning.
0: Yes,
1: like
0: I get it. Okay. But the place where me walk and you go, maybe back here, party not today, they happen.
1: Ooh.
0: Yes, this evening. Okay. So, wear your finest clothes.
1: Look at that.
0: Best shoes.
1: Okay.
0: In fact, the good thing is if you carry as many as me. Carry plus one, plus two, plus three, plus four. Just carry them, come, eh? So that
1: don't come alone.
0: That's the point. Don't come alone. Yeah, so that we'll carry this matter. Just, you know, let's go to the medical club. If anybody asks you where you go today, just tell the person, I'm going to the medical club. Now medical club now would they go so and if you want book your own reservation for table so that they're not gonna leave you for back may not original the cutter say no space for you just green their telewire on top 0806 462 9708 I go call them again may you get them 0806 462 9708 I call her small so that you feel right hand down and I need you to you know say I get your interest for heart but then they wonder where it happen and I just
1: it's about
0: it just say your backyard enough far from your backyard it day for cool you
1: wait so for backyard party we no far from your backyard. My girl go just they drop line, they do ear like say she not hear what she has said, talk by herself. No, they drop line. They drop line Tuesday morning, they drop line anyhow. Before
0: backyard
1: you make me
0: party.
1: Go mistaking they carry chats one no need. Why are they carry UV chats now? Continue with it. Because lines just they draw, just they cross my brain.
0: Oh
1: I be like,
0: Oh my god.
1: Baby girl dropping bags.
0: Oh my god.
1: I tell you,
0: know.
1: Backyard party in your backyard.
0: Oh lord.
1: That's it.
0: Enough far for your backyard. Just go. Well, I can go cool your restaurant lounge for number 20 Balatin Savogiri Kano. Meet yourself, enjoy yourself and chillax this evening. And who they sponsor this one? 1980 Pharmaceuticals, PKN Pharmaceuticals, Zix Solar, All Kano Bikers Association, Roy's Apartment, Zara Events. Now, all of them, they, you know. They sponsor the event. This is not be a small event. But if to even know the gravity where this event they carry now say na cool FM and the Wazobi FM 9 be their media partners. Look at that. You did not do drum rolls at it.
1: Novice.
0: Do them again. Wait, I go do them again.
1: Yes.
0: To carry the weight of this event or to show you the weight of this event. The people where they We'll be their main G, their media partners. Now, Cool FM and Wazobia FM.
1: That's it.
0: Oh my god. Hey, Chineke.
1: What a way to call Chineke right now. We are done with you. was so done with you, Sabige.
0: My God, I'll be going very soon. Don't worry.
1: You don't
0: worry.
1: Have to try,
0: you
1: actually.
0: You have to be done with me.
1: You too try.
0: Thank you. Thank you. It's lots doing and it's marvelous.
1: Marvelous in your sight.
0: Okay. Yes, and with a sea, marvelous. Eh? I don't give you plenty information today. I better take notes of all of them what I don't give you today.
1: You try where we're
0: and then Auntie Cynthia will still bring others.
1: But
0: should they bring them, you know now, should they give you food, should they give you water, may it say push and go
1: push and down, because very important too. Very important.
0: I first say juice, but actually, for your digestive system, you carry juice.
1: I carry juice, so.
0: Oh my God.
1: I carry a pack of fruit who I won't make into smoothie.
0: English beer.
1: No, you're not inside. And I just took fruit inside. Watermelon and pineapple.
0: Oh, watermelon.
1: Because I've been
0: the
1: run late, so I just carry.
0: Two of them get water very well.
1: Yes. I define water like this.
0: What type
1: I'm looking for water in my life.
0: Water.
1: No, you don't say the two fruit get plenty water. I'm telling you.
0: Hey, Chineke.
1: So, you be one asking me questions.
0: I want to say what type of pineapple.
1: Oh, regular pineapple now. Pineapple get types. Except maybe region of the world where they grow.
0: Yes. So now why you get types be that? You know, so you get this pineapple where they always come short like this.
1: Yeah.
0: That's and they true. Fat, they yeah. round. Yeah. And then they get the one where you say, not they too fat, but they tall sometimes.
1: Yeah, now that type.
0: Yeah, you know, now make us say which type, you see?
1: Maybe they get different name, botanical names or something.
0: They go
1: but I just know them as, you know, pineapple. It's pineapple straight off. Eh? No stress my life. Just pineapple kawe.
0: Okay. I will not say anything.
1: Just pineapple kawe.
0: I say nothing else again. Remember I talk
1: again. I
0: don't
1: get power. Just
0: now, pineapple.
1: Kawe.
0: Pineapple kawe. That's not another type of pineapple. Pineapple kawe.
1: No mind this, Abigail.
0: Oh, I'm not going to go to my house. Thank you very much for having me today. It's a pleasure talking to you
1: once again.
0: We love
1: hanging out with you.
0: And I love you too. I love you too.
1: Like, you know. What's in our money? What they look like if you're not there?
0: Stop
1: it. If you stop to play rough play.
0: Nah.
1: Not like that. Ekai, stop it. Stop playing rough play. Like,
0: anyway,
1: our money without Savvy Girl.
0: You
1: want to sleep on bicycle? They will just carry
0: you. Will
1: you
0: not speak on bicycle before I go bite my tongue.
1: Belly, God, belly. Oh, yeah, call the good.
0: Johnny Drew called this one spending.
1: Now, what do you want to?
0: I believe
1: you. You not tell me now.
0: I also believe in spending money from the one I love.
1: Look at that.
0: Yes, now the most that this is what I won't use the go be that so that somebody's so gonna see me and spend money.
1: Not,
0: for
1: not
0: me.
1: Be you, they do the spending, Sabige.
0: Somebody's gonna see me and spend the money for me, eh? They will spend it on my head. Okay. Yes, not go anywhere. As it's in day here.
1: That day here, me go spend talk on you.

0: Gan gariyar dandano domin girka daddaden miya da jollof yi zabi mai inganci. 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
1: Dunkule daya dama mara iyaka Terra Gold.
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You're welcome on top 95.1 Wazobia FM, Kano, your Chukmouth station. Howdy, goody, go for your side. Today, the last day for the month of June. And yes, now so we take end the first half of the year by the grace of God. I dare say, you know, fantastic. Makes sense, Abi. No worry. Talker. Even though if, like, make I say the reality surrounding you right now is not giving fantastic vibe. Just agree with me for a moment. Just 1 minute. Agree with me. Nod your head with me and tell me. Say you agree. Say this half of the year 2026, by the grace of God, it don't end well. And last, we thank God. Now you did to think this thing, you know? Because you did here right now, you did listen to me right now, the possibilities and opportunities them for you, they endless, you know. Yeah, and the one thing about life be that we really make life beautiful anyways. The fact of saying right now, you know, you not know within the next 5 hours will look like, you not know within tomorrow hold. Yes, and if you just relax in the knowing about today and just celebrate the today where you know, or I could even say the right now where you know, because being alive na a clear sign of the endless opportunities and possibilities them where they your front, they look you right about now. So yes, a lot still they possible today, even though na the very last day for the month of June. Now be this one. So good morning. Welcome to the show. My name Natin Tomato. Tatafogo de land your domot from now like this. Waka go reach sharp of 11 o'clock for Agogo. And as 11 day knack or scoff, you know what we go do now. We'll close mouth, which you come on top of Tatafo as we go move on to other discourse. Later for Sabi people this morning by 11. You know, what they focus on, just story where you suppose know, you know, like in the form of news, make you for know. It get to do with the Nigerian Association of Resident Doctors. So I will just drop the story for you by the hour of 11. But then inside that same hour, we get a discourse to do. An incident being followed happen, and based on the incident, we've been followed SOP. And the reason say it is very important. Moku discuss something where we say a lot of people know they take seriously. The incident it happened for one of the medical centers them for Zanga of Kebbi. All right. The center follow the inside bringing Kebbi. And we'll just visit that story. For lesson sharing, all right. And for me, I know that time, generally, and why only, and so go they carry the program mates step by step. They go ahead today, will be Tuesday as the day follow the mature they go. So stay with us, leave your radio locked on top 95.1 Wazobia FM Kano, so that you no go miss out on any of the gist and any of the points discuss them. We go they land your domots. Make I clear you something where a lot of people never still, you know, they never get the whole gist of them. I strongly believe, say, the next generation of people, we go still, they connected to the shared values

it go be the set of human beings then we still they listen to radio. You know, radio na still that very, you know, traditional form of media. We still they connect a lot of people. I don't know, with the kind of messaging with the algorithm, the push on top of social media. In other words, when you open your Facebook, your Instagram, your TikTok, when you open up the kind of messages them where they slap you for face, you know, those messages them, a lot of them, if you look close, not be messaging them where they ginger and they encourage our shared values them as human beings. So yes, congratulations to you. Say you still they listen to radio. I'm actually happy for you, because if you see the kind of things them we are see these days on social media, it will make you worry, especially if you get a lot of younger people within your circle and they more glued to their phone. It will make you sit down, reason one or two. But where would they start at Afo from this morning? With a revisit to one of the Tories them, you know, we don't make headlines back to back. You know, if you come on eye from man, because they make a lot of headlines. You know, get where you won't put eye at this point, you know, talking about state policing. Now, one of the major discourse across Nigeria right now, man, you go wonder why. The reason no they far at all. The reason they very simple. With waiting with a C as it take concern matter of security these days for Nigeria, of course, everybody and anybody we care to listen go they think and go they reason state police. All right, so really quick, make I tell you incoming gist like this. Retired Assistant Inspector General of Police, AIGB, that's one of before Wilson in Alego, in don't come out in the open disha to tier one, you know, and to drop the one where you feel call caution. Say the calculate on top state police. Say e go fail yakata if the states them decide to recruit already known political thugs, already known loyalist of political parties into the state police force. Now, I don't know whether you reason am waiting before AIG follow the yarn, but in the calculate say from the very beginning of the waka, if you go this successful, the kinds of people, the quality of the humans where they go higher, they very important. Somebody go say human get quality again. Oh yes, they're very high quality breed, and there are others, right? So this AIG talk say if they mistakenly go they hire from political thugs, some street vigilante we not really get standards them like that, or political loyalist, problem go day.

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2: 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Champions from Abuja, Port Harcourt and Lagos will go shoulder to shoulder for the crown of the Champion of Champions. 16 secondary schools, 3 daily debates, 4 weeks of intense matchups. Who will be the Champion of Champions of the I Beg to Differ Season 9? The final lap of the journey begins August 10 at 3 p.m. For sponsorship inquiries, email info@nigeriainfo.fm or ibegtodifer@nigeriainfo.fm. I Beg to Differ, the Tournament of Champions.
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3: 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How did it go today? The day suppose don't start well now. If you don't reach up, you don't set out everything, no worry. The customer go come. Like I like to tell you, you go do your part now, Abi. When you come do your part finish, no worry. The rest go arrange itself as the day take the mature they go. Good morning. Tata Funa in the land your domot. So to check mouth if you call in or send us message. If you go like to call, we green telewire number now 0206446 0951. That number again now 0206446 0951. The last zero there, if you turn them to 12304. Okay, and if you just ball in here, fine, please sit down, balance well. Moko carry the waka, they go ahead. I mean, they talk to you about, you know, waiting the retired Assistant Inspector General of Police, AIG, world seen in Alego, being followed Yan recently. Him being followed, they talk 102 for Channels Television, the morning brief on Monday, June 29. And for there, the former Assistant Inspector General of Police, and also, you know, the former Kogi State Commissioner of Police, being follow confirmed, say the success of police for state level go day very dependent on a transparent recruitment process with a guarantee professionalism, competence, and political neutrality. Na exact yearning be that. He talks, we are praying that they will not use members of vigilante, members of thugs, supporters of political parties, or individuals to form the new class of this police force. In exact yearning. Of course, this one will be to say, you know, vigilantes them, you know, never contribute meaningfully on top of this fight against insecurity. And yes, if you ask me, I strongly believe, say, you know, if they choose to then collaborate with or bring on board local vigilantes, them, they suppose give them the right trainings, them, right? But this one, an opportunity to get something right, you know? I dare not say for once in a long time, but hey, we need to really get something right as a nation, right? As a country. It is very important Moku gets this arrangement right. And I strongly believe, say, one of the things them if he help us get them right, just like the AIG, the reason, you know, how they go about the recruitment, it will play a huge role whether this parole could be a success or it could be one of another flop to the, I dare say, the ranges of recent flops. Welcome to the show, Tatafona in the land, your Domoto from 95.1 Wazobia FM, Kano, your Chukmouth station. Very unfortunate, Tori we follow the bust from Zanga of South Africa. A Nigerian businessman we de sabi as Big Joe, reportedly they've been done gun him down by unidentified gunmen for South Africa. The incident being happened outside the man business premises for With Bank area, for one of the provinces them, for on Sunday now it been happen for Zanga of Mpumalanga province. It will go down on June 28 on Sunday. According to reports, the bad guy will be run this parole. The bad guys then, they've been just open fire on the businessman multiple times. Like they just do ta ta ta ta ta ta ta ta ta. They drop the guy and the cutouts come out from the place. The killing followed, they happened just after very high tension over anti-immigration sentiments them for some parts of South Africa, where some groups, of course, don't recently call for undocumented foreigners them to leave their country. The South African Police Service never released any official statement as at the time where this information been the gatherer. You get, but today very sad as nobody really know, you know, the motive behind this killing. Of course, they talk say investigations them day on the way to fit to do something about this very unfortunate incident we follow just sup. You know, as I cannot lie, give you a weekend ago, not be this weekend, we've been past the previous weekend. Nigerians them waiting for South Africa, the ones that when they never pack come back house, being the paravest. And they've been the verse against the Nigerian government for leaving them stranded back there. You know, of course, we've been don't receive the very first batch of Nigerians then from Zangau, South Africa. But we don't know what's in the soap with other Nigerians then we still did here. And we go like to return back home. We go like to come back to Nigeria. It is very unfortunate, see, this situation we follow the SOP for Zanga of South Africa don't, of course, go on to impact and even claim lives them as a result. You know, if not just, you know, the whole paravex and so many people leave their country, now they go on and, you know, it never result to say Begedi set on top of the head of country people. If a day a little bit different, but this unfortunate situation, you know, I dare say you don't totally go out of control, even though up until now, you know, I never still know the stand of the Nigerian government to some extent on how to answer situations like this still never be clear to some extent. It never be clear. But then I believe say the attention right now suppose they on top of to with immediate alacrity relocate back to Nigeria. All Nigerians then with the Fozanga of South Africa, we would like to return home, because this situation, if it be like play before, obviously, it is clear right now, say no be joke at all. You know, the people of the Zanga, they obviously hostile towards Nigerians them. And I don't know why we still dey wait, you know, especially for the Nigerians we won't return back to country. No better time than right now to relocate those people back home. All right, if you connect back, if now your call being dropped. The National Association of University Students don't come out to threaten to shut down South African-owned businesses them for Nigeria here if South African government fail to match break on top of the xenophobic violence within the next 7 days. The newly elected National Association of University Students Presido, Ms. Shaq Nwankwo, don't come out to issue serious warning during press briefing we been they captured for video with on the go round now for .com. In being the yarn gift to re people, Nwankwo being expressed deep concern over the safety of Nigerian citizens them and other black nationals them we still day for South Africa at the moment. Now we're there, so good morning. I greet you, my your side.
4: This news is very, very painful.
3: Very sad.
4: Good morning. How are you doing?
3: Fine, thank you, ma. I did fine.
4: This is first of all, which time you go blend that juice now so that I go the prepare to the
3: home? My mama. I did fine, thank you.
4: That is why your body, the glitter chocolate.
3: Mama, I want to now. We it can good, skip body good, and soul good. Together. Oh, thank you, ma.
4: It's good. It's good for body. Thank you.
3: It's good for body.
4: Mama,
3: thank you, ma.
4: I
3: salute you. Yes, ma.
4: The killing of our people in South Africa is becoming too much.
3: It is very unfortunate.
4: Very, very painful. If I say they catch somebody, they say they steal. Somebody doing business, mama.
3: For front of him business, now they do that to me.
4: I mean, they manage their family, they come back again.
3: Oh.
4: Even if our government is not doing anything, if you get money, transport yourself, come to your country. You see? It's becoming too much.
3: It is very unfortunate, Geskia. It is very unfortunate.
4: Amen.
3: Amen. Thank you, ma.
4: Thank you.
3: You do well. 95.1 was Obia FM Kano. Adi Grito, morning.
5: Good morning.
3: Morning, ma. How are your side?
5: It's fine, God.
3: Welcome. Welcome, mommy. Best.
5: Very painful that things like this.
3: It is very sad. Seriously.
5: We never know the standard of government. on it. Even the South Africa, the South Africa, because now which are they called it? They are government too. Who like say they do to say water? Because I don't know why. I don't know the one in control of the, their citizens. How would they be hiring people just like that? Eh? It's so unfortunate that it's happening like
3: very that. Unfortunate, yeah. Very unfortunate, Geskia. Very unfortunate.
5: And I support this SPD guy.
3: Yes.
5: That is happen. Like, even if someone don't say something like that, it's better. Say they kill and see. Even when I know say people go lose jobs, but we don't come this life, we don't come. Geskia.
3: Thank you very much, ma. You do well. Mungodi. If you go like, drop me a message for WhatsApp. Our studio WhatsApp number now 0809-526-7188. I mean, really get hopes, like, say, maybe the thing don't quiet down bit by bit. But it look like, say, you know, foreigners, them, maybe of African descent, we still did here. It be like, say, things never really calm down, reach like that. Like, how we dey back home for Niger, the reason. It is very unfortunate, the realities right now, we dey for the front of other African nationals, them, we follow, they live for South Africa. Now, who dey there? So, good morning, oh.
6: Good morning, Team Tomato.
3: I greet you. How are your side, sir? Welcome.
6: My name is Mommy G, the Saku Paku of Lupin Kingdom.
3: Welcome. Go ahead.
6: Honestly, I'm in tears. I never believed that in my lifetime, South Africa will do to us what they are doing now. I remember as a very young officer when South Africa was fighting for its freedom. Our salary, they deducted money from our salary, a percentage of our salary to be sent to South Africa.
3: Really?
6: To support them.
3: To support?
6: Yes. And now I am not listening on air that South Africa, you know, they are driving us out of their country. The country that we assisted them to fight for their freedom. God will judge all of them. And the blood of our fallen soldiers will be on them forever and ever. Thank you.
3: Very unfortunate. Thank you very much. You know, it is very sad in one's lifetime, you know, to see the things them where you wholeheartedly support and contribute to make it come be something where they fall apart for you very before. And if you even begin to imagine how, you know, our heroes alive, them, you know, military men from back in the day, from the 70s into the 80s into the 90s, you know, and if you even begin to imagine, you know, the kind of things and the heartache we need to experience right now, you know, to see, say, unfortunately, the continent we been look like, say, did they fight for, you know, nations within the continent, them where their reason say they support, just few decades later, it look like, say, the tables they turn. It look like, say the very most recent drama in Ghana as well, where the people for Ghana, they ask Nigerians there to leave. Of course, it be not get extremely violent with the xenophobic attacks them way we don't see, you know, for Zanga of South Africa. But then, if you just begin to imagine the military personnel them way be support the peaceful sit down of these other countries at certain times to begin to witness these things. Good morning. Who did here? So I greet.
7: Good morning.
3: I salute you. Who are the follow talk? Welcome, Mr. Daniel. Help us speak up, sir. And you get 1 minute. Yes, sir. Go ahead.
7: My own contribution is to make Nigeria government be proactive now. They delay too much.
3: They delay for the matter, have
7: you? I'm telling you, they are just wasting time. And the life of Nigeria is at risk. Yeah, truly.
3: Thank you very much. You do well, sir. Mungodi. Will they come back after this break? When we come back, we'll take your calls, take your messages. I don't know what thing happened, you know, but violence definitely no be the best way to sort the issues. The people just need to talk to their representative to implement stronger immigration laws to flush out non-South Africans out of South Africa. Now, just stronger immigration laws could take care of these things.
8: No, I am. But why?
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3: Ai wasu mutanen ba san dalilin da yasa data suke karewa ba, amma bari na yi muku bayani. 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

0: I'd agree, so you did welcome back on top 95.1 Wazobia FM, Kano, your Chukma station. Wazobia Diamond, good morning. It talks a good morning, Otinti. Oil did the head of that former assistant inspector general of police. So it's also Oil did in head because if political thugs and loyalists them of political parties were recruited as state police. Oh, Bob, the one with the experience now, it is land work for waiting the future go look like. Because if you do atishim like this, the speed where they go use come for you and your family members, you will be shocked. Tinti, it will become brutal. May God help us and give us wisdom on the issues related to, you know, establishing the state police. Wazobia Diamond, thank you for your message. Now you try pass our studio WhatsApp number now 0809-526-7188. Our studio WhatsApp number again now 0809-526-7188. Good morning, oh Ting Ting. See us now. We they try to copy the Americans them when our rule of law it not be the same as their own. For instance, example, the American states troopers them the system of Renji now because they get within that they call counties them. We are sheriffs them, they elected. And these troopers been don't start their work before as a cadet in one police institution or another. You talk say now for South Africa, if they pull yam for fire, may their yam not done. If they try cook beans, may the beans become as hard as stone. Because they are heartless to their fellow Africans. Them MC Jokers, thank you very much, MC Jokers. Wow, if they try to cook beans, media beans, not done. This is next level. If you see what MC Jokers write for here, kawe dem we shuru kawe. Pure love, how you did pure love? You talk say, I think in South Africa, history is not part of the subjects. They teach them whether in primary school or higher level of education. You talk say, if not, will they act the way that they are acting with all the sacrifices, most especially Nigeria sacrificed for them when other nations had abandoned them? You talk say, the South Africans can't survive on their own without other African countries. They suppose not that one by now. It also the ongoing drama where they go on around the world should even be a lesson to them to learn that if they fail to welcome other people into their country, yawa de front where they wait for them. It also the truth is our leaders have failed us. There are countries that no country will mess with like this. There are citizens of other nations where some countries not feel use drag ground like this. In fact, they will be so scared to attack those other citizens because they know, say, their chief in command. True, they command things. And they no go allow, may they do anyhow and go scot-free with them. South Africans will reap what they have sown very soon. Pure love, thank you for your message. Now you try pass. You just say our nation's integrity and sovereignty over the years, you don't they lost though. You just say who are the South Africans to intimidate Nigerians or even try to set gbege or claim the life of a Nigerian? Hey, during when the times were good. You just say you believe our soldiers would have long been deployed to South Africa to defend the Nigerian people there. You just say this is the first benefit we ought to enjoy from our government, you know, protecting lives and properties, even beyond the shores of the country. But they failed. You just say Ghanaian government and other African countries have since sent arrangements to help bring their citizens back home from South Africa. But see us now, some of our people still, they wait over there, did they expect the assistance from the government where they draw leg for ground? You just say you don't tire, oh, you don't tire for as things take the go for our country. Live long, good morning to you too. Live long, and thank you for your message. The maltreatment of South Africans or Nigerians is increasing. I pray the Nigerian government will hasten their plans to you know, bring back Nigerians back home here. Mommy C for Shagari Quarters. Thank you very much, Mommy C. We get 4 more minutes to go on Top Tata Food this morning. If you just ball in here, I salute you plenty, plenty. Now, who did here? So, good morning. Welcome.
1: Good morning, ma.
0: I greet you. How your side?
1: Fine. Thank you very much, ma. Welcome, ma.
0: Thank you.
1: Ma Doris calling.
0: Welcome, Madam Doris.
1: Briefly, sorry, I don't get much to say, but...
0: Yes.
1: These people, they know they think of the effect of what the harm, what did they cause now? Because posterity will tell,
0: of course.
1: And these people, they get their own people for other countries.
0: They do.
1: But permit me to ask, is only Nigeria now they tackle like this?
0: No. Not be only Nigerians. Now, every black person with it there.
1: But they are still under African flag.
0: These people,
1: they know they consider this effect of this harm, what did they cause to... You understand? See, as mommy, she take talk now because we will not experience that they come out salary of all these
0: military people to support them. Yeah. Hmm.
1: Even one person no fit stand up as a prominent person for that South Africa, no fit come and say, may they stop this way. But those years, they go long, these people, they help to stop one or two. Nobody won't interfere. Everybody just keep quiet.
0: Weirdly, just barely 40 years ago, Nigerians were still supporting them. It's not long ago. Now, them quick forget to.
1: Imagine.
0: These things are very recent, though. Even into the early 1990s, when Nelson Mandela was released from Kpante, I believe 1993 or thereabout, Nigerians were still helping up until 35 years ago, barely 35 years ago.
1: Just imagine, giant of all Africa, Nigeria, see what they do. God help.
0: Amen. Thank you very much. The support where Nigeria provide, you know, up until... barely 30 years ago, Nigeria were still sending emissaries here and there. We're still sending military support and other forms of support across some. Even Rwanda as well. Yes, Nigeria be big brother that year. Nigeria did help. No be joke at all. Even South Sudan in recent years. Good morning. Who did ESO?
2: Good morning.
0: Welcome. How are your side? You get 1 minute, sir. Yes.
2: What is happening in South Africa? I know we heard them during the time of Afghan. Even Ghana, it's something nobody is doing what they do. Ghana is still owing us billions of money for light.
0: For electricity.
2: Where they never pay. But since other countries, Ghana go carry their people from out there. Come tell South Africa, go back. Now, Nigeria, let them go and bring our people. But the same thing that Ghanaians and South Africa are doing to Nigerians, is it not the same thing Nigerians are doing to Nigerians in the same country? We are in Lagos. They will demolish people's house, or demolish people's shops, pursue people from voting, pulling votes. Is it not the same thing? I beg, we should at least remove the thing with our eyes. The thing what they do us, that the same thing what they do for Lagos here.
0: Thank you for your contribute. Because of time, we'll know if you pick another call, but we'll just run through the messages them. We don't drop for here. Good morning to you too. You talk say, good morning, Tintin. You talk say, Madiba Nelson Mandela would be ashamed of waiting the today South Africans follow the do. Zintex from Zintex Avenue. Thank you very much. Mungudi. Good morning. You talk say, even we here in Nigeria were not safe. Talk more of Nigerians in South Africa. A black say, now who they prison, they save like this. So please, Nigerian government should wake up really quick. Thank you for your message. I see your name here, Nachamo. You write? All right, Chairman. Thank you very much. Good morning, I greet you. Ichie St. Jude Africa Bichi. It was 18 tomato. Wanyoma. Oh, shit. Udo Dirigi. All right, thank you very much. How am I supposed to answer that one now? But we'll get back to my language skills shortly. It also says, state police, how can state police function in a non-confederated state? Them, it works only perfectly in the real confederated countries, though, like the USA, Canada, etc. Not in our own, you know, Zanga. We be say everybody just points the other person finger, divides around religious tribes and the rest. You talk say for our own country, we be say, everybody just won't tilt towards, you know, who they in power at every given time. The whole arrangee of discrimination against each other, if it make them even more challenging for state policing to work. South Africa, our leaders have plenty personal investments in South Africa, so our leaders cannot do anything. Thank you very much, Ichie St. Jude Africa Bichi, for your message. Good morning to you too. You talk say, are they vexed? So, as I hear this matter, where they go on, I know when they got their independence, so Nigeria played a very big role. I don't blame them. We are here, you know, and we don't even love ourselves with all the issues where they happen internally for Nigeria. How other nations of the world no go see us finish? You talk say, let us suspend everything South Africa. Back here for bees. Madam Winner for Jabba, thank you very much, Madam Winner, for your message. Now you try pass. For Nigerians in South Africa, coming home is not the solution. No. The Nigerian government should find out the cause of this problem. No nation is self-sufficient. Baba Fatima from Tudumwada. Thank you very much, Baba Fatima. Baba Fatima, back to your message. If you say the Nigerian government should find out the cause, no nation is self-sufficient, Baba Fatima, of course I understand that, but at the same time, I'm not they get the sense. Now correct me if I did wrong, but I currently know they get the sense, say the leadership of South Africa, they try to curb these xenophobic activities them. You get my point? Now like say we won't come to a table for Suluhu for a form of what's it they call them now for English? You see me right now, right? I remember Suluhu for Hausa and the English parts that I don't hook. Agbada don't go that big. But you get the point, like mediation. Ooh, come on now. Where is my shaker? Let me give myself shaker. My brain does work. Yes, you know, a form of mediation, right? If you won't come to the table for mediation, both side of the matter guys ready to come to the table. I know they get the push and the energy from the current leadership of South Africa. Like, say, they really won't quench this whole vexation with the on their streets against black people or the Africans, them. Right? And I feel they're wrong because I know they're South Africa right now. And maybe it'll be everything where they happen for South Africa. Now, they reported for mainstream media and the rest. So maybe I know, no. And if not the case, be that, I beg. If you be a South African, pardon my ignorance, I dare say. But come on now. Come on. I know they get the sense, say, the leadership of South Africa, they're willing to call their people to order. You know, I don't understand. Like I talked earlier, immigration laws. There are better and more peaceful ways, legislative routes, law-abiding routes to follow to evict people from your country. If not the aim be that. You give these people a duration, tell them to sell off their businesses or something. You know, give them a period of 2 years, a period of 5 years, you know, tell them to work around the structures where they put up for your country and evict them, especially the ones that where they documented, where they run legit business within your country. You know, give them a period of time, a long period of time, I dare say, a minimum of 5 years. Give them a period of time to wrap up their dealings with your country and get out, you know. But this one, what do they do right now? I don't know. Good morning, Tinti. Baba Fatima from Tudumwada. Thank you very much, sir, for your message. Now you try pass. Nigeria, we day South Africa. No need to come back, because area not too solid like that. Emmanuel. Good morning, Emmanuel. the black people in South Africa, they're not try at all. They use our universities for their training. Their leadership is not from... their leadership is not free from this. So what is the benefit of the bilateral relationship we signed with them? Our country should stop this big brother mentality. Abu Mariam from Kastinaru, thank you very much. Okay, Abu Mariam, now you try pass. Good morning, Tinti. All this problem people are facing in South Africa, it is because our government are not doing the right thing. And also the system have collapsed. If our government put our country in order, all those things will not be happening. Most of them are there for greener pastures. May God help us. Confirm Agun Echibi, thank you very much, sir. And thank you for all of your amazing contributes this morning. Now remember, say a group of people decide to go low, no means say we will go lower. I hope say you know. I hope say you know. I make this statement because I remember say on my way to work yesterday, two guys been join me inside the tricycle. And in less than 2 minutes, I realized in a Ghanaians, they be from their accent to their choice of words and the rest like that. And I remember in my heart, I smile. I'll be like, this is interesting. Look at you roaming freely in my country, you know. Yeah, I thought about it. Yeah, I am petty like that. Yeah, briefly, I thought about it. I'll be like, look at you. You are as Nigerian as I am in that moment, in that keke, because you're simply a human being. One head, two hand, you know, two legs, a torso, and a belly, you know, and a head with some hair, except if you're bald. You get my point? Like, you're just human being, you know? And if the guy been keep quiet, even if he say he open his mouth, I wouldn't have suspected he's not Nigerian. You guys, so it break my heart when I continue to hear these very sorry, bad behaved people acting out against other humans like them for their own countries. You get, you know, suppose they like that. And when the leaders of the said countries, even they nonchalant about the ongoing situation, or in some cases, even quiet about the situation, then it raised a lot of questions. But Nadia and I will go close my quick come on top of Tata Food this morning. Thank you for your amazing contribute. I appreciate you. You know these things now. You know. You know, say I appreciate you. All right. And I come back after this quick break. No go anywhere. Good morning to you too. When we come back, you know, say na Sabi people on Tuesday, 11 o'clock. Tuesdays and Thursdays, Sabi people. Yes, when we come back, it will be time for Sabi people. And you're not a Sabi person now, so stay with me. Don't go anywhere. Good morning to you too.

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0: No, need me, need me, and she extreme music, can you see me?
1: Madam Office, with your maybe.
2: Just maybe, if throughout my life I don't later drop like that single, that EP or that album, guess which one I would drop? I would drop bars, you understand? You know, like those bars then where if you just fusing into music, you understand? Like, chee, you know, something like Don't worry, I've got you know, really promising career, especially now where you feel like you use AI to make music. Yo, don't use me play. The future is ours. Yeah, if I talk like this now, you'd laugh me. Hey, no problem, ego shock you. Good morning and welcome back. 19 minutes, don't say risk, come up from 11 a.m. this Tuesday morning. So how will they go for your side? How work? If you talk to me for WhatsApp, I would like to know about your day. Even though I carry this course, so I would like more talk about, but hey, you know, it's all about you. So I talk, say I get two gists for you. One we go discuss, the other one I go just tell you so that you go know. All right, so the one where I would tell you so that you go know, the Nigerian Association of Resident Doctors, NAD, they don't extend by 4 weeks their expired 21-day ultimatum to the federal government. They warn, say they go embark on industrial action if their demands no day met. The decision been they contained for a yarning where they been dropped a communique where been they issued at the end of the association, their extraordinary National Executive Council ENEC meeting. It been happened on Saturday. Gombody of NAD now don't talk, say okay, oh, they don't sit down, look the matter, reason the matter. You get say, even though government still not the answer them, but no wahala. Say like this now, they don't come drop additional 4 week window. We go allow the federal government to address the outstanding demands before their July National Executive Council NEC meeting, where they scheduled to hold and happen for Zanga of Gombe. However, Gombody of NAD now don't declare an industrial dispute with the federal government over unresolved welfare and professional issues where they affect resident doctors across the country. They don't warn. Say, see, say, if government not quickly look their side, do what they supposed do, agbada fit to hook wire true, and the agbada we go hook wire now, say, they fit go on strike, alias drop working tools, and they no good they work. That one I informate where I reason say you supposed know, and this kind of informate is supposed they point you for the direction why don't they tell you for a very long time, you know, if you don't get political connects where well, you know, you don't get rich.

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1: The nation's most brilliant young mind gear up for the National Secondary School Debate Tournament. 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Champions from Abuja, Port Harcourt and Lagos will go shoulder to shoulder for the crown of the Champion of Champions. 16 secondary schools, 3 daily debates, 4 weeks of intense matchups. Who will be the Champion of Champions of the I Beg to Differ Season 9? 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

0: You didn't feel the song? Make I ask you. You didn't feel the song? Are you feeling it? Do you like it now? How do you like me now?
1: This kind of question.
2: You see, me and you, even the look at you.
1: And then we don't even know what to
0: approach and say. Do you like me now? Odike and Aboki. Look at how I use grace to mesmerize you people.
2: No, we're a mesmerized community.
0: Did you not just feel the song? No, no.
2: Wallahi, I feel him.
3: What more can we say?
2: I feel him. And how I even take feel and pass, like, as you just tell me, say, now one of us singer. Somebody will come from Kano.
3: When they do
2: music for Kano. Kano, Kano, they bless.
1: And then
2: one of our staff, produce for Kano.
0: Do you understand? Imagine, say, that's Fatelewa just play, give you nine, Natimitova singer. Just think about her. And the name of the Fatele, na Grace.
2: Kai.
0: Just think about it one second.
2: It's sweet me, because it's sweet me.
0: I can't gather men inside studio. Join.
2: Grace, you know.
1: Men.
0: Look at that.
1: You say, you get the way you go, heal person, say,
0: yes.
1: You know, him be man.
2: Mm.
1: And the person no say help her, they listen to them.
2: Mm.
1: You say, no, calm down. You the boys.
2: The man.
0: He did get the listen from somewhere.
2: The man. And the man send us.
1: I'm telling you.
2: Yes, now the man.
0: Look at that.
2: The man. And the man now, Pastor Salem Megeri, when be the state pastor for Kano here.
0: Okay.
2: And in send us, we just come invite everybody because Bishop David Oyedepo, the founder and president of Living Faith Church, aka Winners Chapel, they enter inside Kano today.
0: Wow.
2: Yeah, today.
0: Why am I hearing about this now?
2: Because na apostolic visitation.
0: Right.
2: So they know they overplan.
0: They overplan.
2: Okay.
3: If you're not led, you're not led.
2: If you're not led, So Papa they enter Kano today.
0: Okay.
2: And the service good day for Living Faith Church, Winners Chapel, aka the wealthy place for no man's land by 5 o'clock. Now why we come here? It's 2008, man.
3: Wow.
0: That's close to 20 years.
2: Yes.
0: If Baba for just chill extra, extra 1 year and they have none. And so if for 2 years,
2: now
3: you get the spirit with all that. You don't realize, don't reach like 20 years old.
2: Now
0: they leave us stay like this.
2: No, Pule no show, but Pule don't show now.
0: Leave us stay like
2: yesterday. Garden of Faith Garden of Faith for Kaduna catch fire because Pule entered that side.
0: Feeling like Baba is checking on all.
2: Baba they check all of you. You know, plenty people don't even know. Say now for Kaduna, dear, for the same Garden of Faith.
0: Yes.
2: Now where Living Faith Church start
3: actually.
2: That's Winners Chapel. Now where it start from?
0: Oh, nice.
3: Now it happen.
2: In fact, all the three Winners Chapel now for North them start from that one. The next one now for Azari for Bauchi State.
0: Bauchi
2: City. Before any other one.
0: Before Maiduguri. Pilago or Maiduguri?
2: No. I mean, all the places when the ministry starts.
0: But jokes apart, I don't know why up until 2026, somehow, a few of us reason say we still need to divide ourselves along the lines of religion and tribe.
2: Mm.
0: The reason why I talk this talk now, see the rich history where you share with us right now. And a lot of people were not care to search to know, you know, the beginning of Pile journey. They don't go get idea, say Pile don't work out all these base for the north.
2: Not for north.
3: It seems say that Pikin where they really follow him, Papa. And Pikin where they ask question.
0: I ain't go know what's up. I ain't go sabi what's up.
3: I need sabi things. Because if you really, I say, if you know where you come from, you know, need anybody to tell you about.
0: Yeah, nobody if you can't go, they tell you your history because you know,
3: no.
0: You know where the journey starts from.
2: Because if you don't know yourself, people will tell you who you know be.
0: That's true. Very true.
3: And you become confused at that point.
2: You go confused
3: because even you know, they rooted.
2: When you don't know yourself, people will tell you who you know be.
0: You get one talk like that where a person talks, say, imagine, say, son of the house. They hear your history through help of the house. They go mislead you, carry you go where you.

They go send money. 2 days later, you still never see alert. So you don't know whether you received the money or you don't receive the money. And then the person will come buy from you guys, go about their business. And if you just sit down there with you, they wait till you receive the money. And that is one of the reasons why a lot of people, they shift towards, you know, the digital platform banks, them, the fintech banks, them, and the rest. And if not the case be that, why not? Yeah, if you run your business and move the inflow of cash on a daily basis, so that you know, money where you not fee lose, you know, go put them inside an account where you not fee sleep well for night. You get something like that. So if you still get issues with transfers, or you get issues with change no day, I hope say you find something in this discourse where you help the situation with your business. Okay. I hope so you find something inside of this discourse we'll don't discuss this afternoon with you help with the situation for your business, so that easy transfer of payments between customers and who they sell, who they buy, plus who they sell, it will be very easy. People call them seamless, so that the transactions and transfers go day seamless. Who come buy, if you go about and return back to their day's activity, and who they sell go also get peace of mind and rest of mind. See, truly the transfer follow enter. My name Natin Tomato. How your day today take the go? I go see your message after this quick break. Might go drink water, come back. Even meeting a person picking IV. Might go drink water. Since I don't feel leave you, go chop, come back right now. Yeah. Might drink water, big. Very important. Water is life, they say. Try drink water, you too.

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1: Okay, you know, say normally for event, they'll say, ladies and gentlemen, stop it now. Everybody hear that English. Let me call him Oga Madam.
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1: My name is Nakobuko Master Abioga. The Madam, they come.

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Yude, welcome back on Top 95.1 Wazobia FM Kanu, your Chukwuma station. You know, when my colleague been come inside studio to come read the headline news for Hausa, she been read the news and my ear picks something. And I'm like, did I hear well? Did I not hear well? But I try to just hold myself together because I tell myself, say, okay, maybe now something we'll go visit on Thursday, because they get something with my ear being peak during the headline news for Hausa, and I'll be like, you know, now small, now no shout inside the studio here, but of course, you know, say I know if you shout because my middle of the news, and the news not a serious business. You get, so I'll be one shout, chai. You get something where you'll be like, hey, is that? That's how people are doing there now. Wow. But then if you want to know

0: waiting, being, you know, tickle my ear from the news. You guys joining on Sabi People on Thursday. Yep, that's it. That's it. You have to Sabi People on Thursday by 11 a.m. Okay, 11 a.m. Just plug in. Okay. Mm-hmm. Somebody say we'll never finish today's show. Then they talk about Thursday. Yes. This is how we do it. Come on now. All right. So how your day today did go? I hope they go very well, because my day did go really good. I thank God. And I hope say your own day too did go well. It was popping. How far? How far? How far? How far? Talk to me. Time shall come. My guy. Hey, yeah. Talk to me now. Okay. Okay. They do me shakara. Talk to me now. Not all say I not say. Talk to me a day and not like this. Talk to me. Talk to me. How your day take the go? I hope say good, sha. Everywhere makes sense, have you? Correct, correct. I get this far tell one won't play give you false nine singer. I'm from the, you know, EP where you just dropped. The name of the EP now, Break Time. And this Fatele, they call the name Church Mind. If you like, listen to the lines, the bars inside of the Fatele. You get why. Okay? Or if you just enjoy, you know, just enjoy the beats and groove.
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Somebody die for lucky. Somebody suffer for trenches. Look at the way they hold them up for necky. This one a Baba Ozempic. Sapa Olympics. Badura Oluwa will fix it. Body wants

0: nation's most brilliant young minds gear up for the National Secondary School Debate Tournament. It's the season finale of the I Beg to Differ Secondary Schools Debate Tournament Season 9. 10th of August at 3 p.m. Lagos, Abuja and Port Harcourt will come alive. Champions from Abuja, Port Harcourt and Lagos will go shoulder to shoulder for the crown of the Champion of Champions. 16 secondary schools, 3 daily debates, 4 weeks of intense matchups. Who will be the Champion of Champions of the I Beg to Differ Season 9? The final lap of the journey begins August 10 at 3 p.m. For sponsorship inquiries, email info@nigeriainfo.fm or ibegtodiffer@nigeriainfo.fm. I Beg to Differ, the Tournament of Champions.
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0: All right, I happy say your day did go well. Confirm Agune Chibe won. Well done, eh? You say your day did go well. Oh, Moko wish your lovely wife Omalicha happy birthday. May she for age with grace. We dey celebrate your wife, eh? Yes, and we dey celebrate everybody. Wait, today be their birthday. Or your birthday now, even for this month of June. You already know these things now. You know, say we dey celebrate you, eh? We dey wish you long life and prosperity and good health, you know, and the bleble of Almighty God on top of your head. Okay, all the birthday celebrants, all the June babies, all the June senior men and senior women. Because I guess some people now, we, you know, if you call June babies again, oh. Imagine say I go to call one of my millions like that, Reverend Funke Washo. Imagine say I can't go to heal her now. June babies, they play. Into one, so they play. Yeah, if you're bedding at the month of June, we, you know already now, you know, say from 95.1 Wazobia FM Kano, we they celebrate you. And all the July babies, if you are born in July, stand up. I'm a lot of year, I'm a lot of year, yeah, all right, if they born for July. If you're bending up for July, see, I don't dance for you already. We don't celebrate you from here already. Okay, so enjoy your birthday if you're bending at the month of June. If you're, if the date in itself don't pass already, you know, it's never too late to fix another day and celebrate yourself. I tell you, fix another day, celebrate yourself if you must. All right? Yeah, because life now one bar. And do the things them way go give you joy, you know, celebrate yourself. All these little happy things of life. Now, part of the things where they contribute to long life, be that. Not to say I don't tell you. I don't tell you now like this. All right, welcome back on top of the show. We've been playing you Energy, Kiss Daniel on top Energy. We've been on play you another Fatele Dear Liquid 9 featuring Tenny. They call the name of that Fatele Fall. Welcome back to the show. I get gist for you this afternoon. For all my mamas, all my big mommies, you know, my big daddy. No, the big mommies, the mamas, the big daddies. Oh, Teen Tomato, you can't be helped. We don't land Gidigbam on top Gangaria Woman this better afternoon. You don't ready. They don't come out to advise women, no. They don't come outside to advise us women. And what's in be the advice? The advice is simple. Women, mokuna reduce to the spend millions of naira on ashwebi and cosmetics during weddings. Where this advice they come from? I go tell you. But before I tell you where the advice they come from, moku start with the main advice. Leave the messenger alone and concentrate on the message. Okay? Florence, tomorrow na your July na your birth month, the 9th of July na your birthday. We wish you all the very best. See, we don't already dance for July babies. Now back to the discourse for Gangaria Woman this better afternoon. If you just land here, fine, please sit down, I beg.
1: Gangaria Woman go still continue with Teen Tomato for inside Oga Madam office.
0: So, how much be the highest money where you don't spend on ashwebi before? And no lie to me. The most expensive ashwebi, I call them anko, the most expensive anko where you don't ever buy. 5,000, 10,000, 50,000, 150,000, 400,000. How much be the highest money where you don't ever spend on ashwebi? I would like to know how much be the highest amount of money where you don't ever spend on ashwebi. If you share around with me, talk to me. The highest amount where you don't ever spend on Ashwebi, I would like to know. So maybe one of your guys, they do something and then you decide to buy something really pretty, part of the clothes where they say they're going to use for the event, and then you go all out. Somebody say all out, and then you buy Ashwebi. How much you been spend? The highest way you don't spend on Ashwebi. Ma?
2: You don't bring another matter again. How you
0: doing? Fine, thank you, ma.
2: You don't eat, You don't eat. See where they talk. Make you find food to eat, yeah?
0: Okay, ma. I go do like that. I go find food to eat. Yes, ma. Yes, ma. Mama Eke na senior woman. Shake to you, ma. Well done. Said no, mama. Thank you very much. Mama Eke say, 17 pa one time. Hands down. I won't believe, say, one of the reasons them one would be very, very popular amongst the people that we know me now, because I know they participate in all these things. Oh, because I'm a civil servant. Jokes apart, don't play. You can't go carry a Ashwebi 50k. You can't tell me, say, you carry a Ashwebi 50k. Do you know the percentage of 50k from my salary? Ayo, Cho, Alitimaka. So, no, get me wrong. 50,000 naira, no, they too much for your baby girl to dress looking all peng. But then, no, be the 50k be the issue. Now, your career should be 50k. I buy the wrapper. Now, by the time I carry this 50k wrapper, reach Taylor to go look me like say I get money. Taylor to go slap me with 20k bill to sew them. Because I know if you carry 50k wrapper, go sew just anyhow thing. I guess give better tailor with sabi work. Where if you at least sew decent iro and buba, we go stand well. Or fine, simple bubu, we go stand well. Because let's face it, if you want to make something with corsets, with all this fine English finishing and the rest, my guy, they go charge you 70k or 100,000 naira. Hello? Are you following this discussion? So by the time I can't go reason to do this thing where you won't put me inside, so my guy, I go don't need to contribute like 2 of my salary so that if he buy the wrapper, so very gang 2026 style, buy a shoe, buy a matching bag, pay a professional to do my makeup on that day. Kilo day. By the time why they plan for your events, why they commit like 150-200k just to look nice, to rep, waiting at the fine. I beg. Who day there? So good afternoon.
3: Hello, afternoon. How are you day now?
0: I day fine, thank you, man. You day welcome.
3: Thank you. How is the work?
0: We day doing small. Thank God.
3: Happy Totally Tuesday. This is my Royal Majesty. Confirm around quality. Quality to my sister. I was it back with.
0: Nice. Salute you. Where we? Ma?
3: My own at 25k.
0: 25k.
3: You know the one where they go collect?
0: Which one they go collect?
3: When I hear my doubt. Hey. All of 6 miller.
0: Hey, we. Now, senior people,
3: that is smart thing. I don't say, therefore tell me now, make we not go take Ranger. But, my dear, too much money.
0: Too much money, I tell you.
3: Too much money, my dear.
0: Too much money. Amen. Oh. Amen. May God provide for us. Now, the prayer be that. Now, nothing day bad, say, the breakdown I just do for you right now, if you do, you understand? Part of the reason why I call myself civil servant now, because it don't take why I realize, I'm not going to pass myself, you understand? And so, while me at the shout say, you go call it, I should be 50k. Now, there some of my ladies go be like, Tinti, not the embarrass us now for this squad. Tinti, not the embarrass us. I should be where you supposed to buy, guys, be like, I should be your 500,000 naira. I hear you now. I hear you now. I go argue with you. That one for you, Why go one argue? Why go one do like that? Now who did so good afternoon?
4: If you like, no talk your money.
0: Ah, my sister.
4: Well, they do calculate.
0: Na senior woman you be na. You na senior woman you be na. Me I dey chop my money. Oh, if you see me, you go know say I dey chop my money. They my body. You know, if you see me, you go know. You will know. You will realize it really quick.
4: No,
0: yes, yes, yes. Thank you, ma. Thank you, ma.
4: Last month, and 70K.
0: A senior woman, you be na.
4: I hardly do as a body. This one choke. This one not the first one. He said, me, I know they like anything that will stress me or crowd. I know they feel like crowd. I try to waste a big shame. You understand? But this one, and I bet you, when they use my phone
0: to look at that.
4: And she bring them, Oga Kong.
0: Na senior woman, you be.
4: Yeah. So that makes me do that one. I know they like it because me,

0: Speaking for the 20th anniversary of the Crystal Muslim Organization CMO for Abuja, the Emir Ayan said that money supposed to go into other important things them. You know, and if the family no get need for money at all, now money where they fee donate to organizations them to help the poor. The Emir been lament the serious economic hardship for the country and how many wealthy families them continue to spend lavishly on luxury items while neglecting basic needs of the poor. A trend where in reason say it don't contribute to the rise in social vices. For exact yarning, in say you will see our people spending millions of naira just for cosmetics if a girl is getting married. Or you will hear people buying ashebi for half a million naira, 200,000 naira, 300,000 naira. The monarch, the reason say these na a reason today concerned. How so much wealth there within the same society where extreme poverty follow day. And truly, yes, he reached to pay attention to. Yeah. Plenty wealth there within the same society where extreme poverty follow day. You hear say the makeup session, they pay 700,000 naira. And two boys, when they come the front of the house, they shout, Waidi, Sadaka, Waidi, Sadaka. They're not seafood, give and chop. Of course, yes. The same home where they fee afford a makeup of 500,000 naira, where they fee afford an ashebi of 300,000 naira. Mm-hmm. You hear me well. But not be me talking. Like I tell you, the focus not be on the person we deliver the message. The focus now on the message itself. Right within the present, within the society with lots of resources, abundance of wealth, side by side, inside that society, extreme poverty, serious lack, we go bog the mind of any sane individual. Now, who there? So, are the greets? Good afternoon.
1: Hello, good afternoon.
0: I greet you. How are your side? Welcome.
1: I don't get problem with the man from the Bible. There should be anybody where get the money. But I won't carry your mind go back with
0: you. If I like, speak up.
1: If I like, no, could not see with 2015 during Yusuf Buhari wedding. This same person where give this advice. He been give 50 million for fuel. After I don't buy car of 200 million naira for Buhari son, that period.
0: I still wait for that point because I remember say I've been say focus on the message, not the messenger.
1: The man where now based on the person where the message comes from.
0: Okay.
1: Let me make it bring this point out.
0: Okay.
1: So now the same person will give this advice.
0: Right.
1: Now he's then lavishly back then.
0: Okay.
1: So his point that I know really become.
0: Okay. All right. Thank you. Okay. All right. We got like 7 minutes to wrap up. 53 minutes. Don't hear is coming from 2 o'clock. By 3 o'clock, MC Jolly Jolly go balling, and then me go carry myself come up from studio. Allow you to continue to enjoy the remaining part of your day. But before 3 knack, just remember waiting I talk. The same society with extreme wealth, plenty lavish parties. Within that same society, a child go sleep without say he chop any food. Mind boggling. Very. It go make your mind do poof because you go to wonder like how we have so much resources and wealth for Ludi. At the same time, right beside it also exist extreme poverty. Yeah.

he raised a lot of question, you know, question around our morals, our values, as people generally. No one person really, now in this talk, they drop for in head. But all of us as a people, he raised a lot of questions. And the question, now question of the kind of people where we be. By the way, I think I quickly remind you, because of the ongoing, World Cup, the time for our news for evening, don't follow change small. I believe, say, you notice some yesterday, Abby. But for you, will be no notice some. I say, make I tell you, I beg, we won't get to go land your domot 5 p.m. today due to the World Cup knockout stage commentary. All right? So our Ogbonge Tori, we normally go to land your domot, you understand, around 7 p.m. Now, it not go be that time again. It go quick land your domot. All right, so now you know, ready yourself, okay? 5 p.m. we will go get to go the land your domot, okay? As I make I quickly remind you that one, and inside the things, then why they remind you, go safe today, oh, like play, oh, today in a backyard party with DJ Youngs's. 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Yes, backyard party with DJ Youngs is the soap today. Kanu, you're supposed not ready now. We don't need ginger you all this time. 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Good afternoon to you. How you day? How the go they go? We're done, eh? I hope say walk they move where today. You see that juice what I've been tell you about in the morning? I still never drink and put in now. You understand? Because you know, I not quickly wake up today. I've been there a few minutes behind today. Yeah, but I reach work on time, and I now you now, like, come on, come off it. No, I won't do that to you. You know, the only challenge will come with me running late. Now say, I never chop. You understand? So as Tiri they knock like this, I could just do pew. You understand? That my juice, what I've been telling you about, I'll go arrange my juice, I'll go drink. You get? Yes. I will use my next Ashebi money. God, I can't deal with this girl. At least I will use my next Ashebi money. You understand? To arrange something nice. You get? I will quickly chow. You get me now. You get it. If you don't get it, that's your business. You get? Just arrange something really nice. By the way, you know, big shout out to my ogas, oga. Don't play. You know, all the time when they talk to you about my ogas, then you didn't say they joke. This afternoon, now, even though, I don't understand. Because I know if you get the kind of oga where I get, me normally, me lunch, no joy, they fall in every day. But hello, we have to be grateful for what we got today. You get, because now who say thank you for today, now another one will come maybe soon. They say you never chop the one of today, you don't they beg for another one. Tin a longer one key you. That's your business. All right, no jokes. I hope so your day they go well and everything they make sense for your side. So buy your Ashebi if you like. Buy very expensive ones, buy pocket friendly ones, whatever, anything will go work.
for you. Okay, but then this one also go to clear you when they listen to me. Say people know exactly what thing they do. All right, people make their choices on a daily. All right, and sometimes not to stress yourself, because hey, the choice where they make now more about them and less about you. Who they sell their Ashoebi, we pick Ashoebi of 200k and all in friends now civil servants. The person know what thing they do. Don't play. The person know exactly what thing they do. So if you come out and be like, oh, sorry, oh, my darling, you know, my salary is barely taking me home. So what's be the color of the day? What's be the color of the Ashoebi? If you're not mine, I'll go wear the color of the day, come your party. But if you have a problem with that, talk. I lay by the side, see my own, you know, contribution towards your happy day. Drop your gift, you know. And if not money, drop your money for the support. And then move face front. Hey. Okay. Oh. Sha, don't be wearing 200,000 naira clothes with 100k bag with a kwashoko looking skin and a kwashoko looking head and belly. Okay, yeah, I had to do that. No, you know, if we get with you, I just gas end this discourse like that. Okay, shall remember, say your skin are the largest organ for your body. Your hair now another protective layer where Chineke Maba say arrange join for your body. Take care of yourself. I guess you go even wear these expensive clothes where you no go look good on you if you no chop wear. Okay. You for no like chop wear face. Okay. You know, you for no like chop wear. All right. Thank you. Sha no will lay me for road. Before you go tell say titi you two do today, go collect small slap. I beg go. I no get be hair for armpits. If you like, don't chop way. buy iPhone, finish day, find we get Gary for neighborhood. Ayo, say, kuna bring me. Human race be giving me joy on a steady, eh? You know, buy the motor, they find we go help you fuel them. Guy. You people be doing things. Then the young woman where they reach out to all the time for, you get pamoye there, you get yam there, I figure half tuba, you know. The day where the young man or young woman will come lock up, say they no get there, come call a wicked person. Abi? What a wonderful world we live in. No use yourself to play. And if he tell you pass like that, no use yourself to play. You understand? Because the guys you go eat onto, say now you first they use yourself, they tell do to go to book basketball. But guys you go take use yourself, take play. My guy, you will be surprised. No use yourself, take play. Okay? I go see you tomorrow by the grace of God. If you like, no chop. If you like, not your better food. They pay your salary today. You go club tomorrow. You use everything to buy shakri boti. Head the fat, belly the push out. Food, better food not day the belly to cushion the belly before you pour that thing where you want pour inside on top. No problem. Don't be here, me and you day. We'll grow old together now. By the grace of God, will give us long life. All of us good day, all right. See you. 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

0: 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Good afternoon to you. You're very welcome to your Chukma Station 95.1 Wazibia FM channel. Yes, so this is now your Bunge radio station, your tantalizing radio station where they bring you better informate, educate, jolly ten men to retain men, and better informate where they make your body today alright. Yes, so today now Tuesday, Totoricious Tuesday, the number 30 days of the month of June 2026, and 12 minutes on basic mode on top 3 o'clock. To Ali, to you, we don't tell that with us from morning courage this very time. To Ali, to you, we don't chukumad, we don't green green with Elawaya, we don't call back to back, we don't drop bangalicious information. Mention a God continue to bless you for all of your support, all of your ginger, energy, and vibe. To Ali, to you. A bangalicious toalation to Auntie Tinti, we don't hold her down from the hour of 10. Oh, courage this time, which a pass microphone can't give me. Toilet to you, we don't support her on top the level. Oh, yeah, as I don't enter the zanga like this, so may the energy they energize, may the vibe they vibrate, may the ginger they gyrate. I beg, because may go just they carry and they go siriri whatever until when I go base come out by 4 o'clock. Yeah, so make a shabbily bring to your reminder, say, oh, bonge what to read today, we go bring them to you by 5 o'clock. Yeah, so not be 7 o'clock today, we go bring them by 5 o'clock. Say, he get one better sport commentary. What we don't they do since the World Cup been begin. And today, now another ubongolicious day, where we go summer you with another better sport commentary, where you no go like to miss at all. So by 5 o'clock today, we go bring you Ogbonge Watori, and after that one, oh, the Sport Republic, they go take over the Zaga like this, collect microphone for me hand until after the match finish. And also some people go down, they say, jolly, I'm fine, you go show back, it depends, so if the football match finish before my time, I go show back, but if the football people decide, say, they want play, go reach tomorrow morning, Otilo is gone, I don't feel stop anybody, because, of course, football unites the world together. It no go good make I enter this Zaga sit down like that, begin to blow grammar without hearing your totalizing voice. Who day my house? Where all my people? Where I don't miss? If you not say you don't miss me, green my telewire this afternoon or enter inside of WhatsApp in case you, unless you don't miss me. Because I know say some of another will not miss me. Me, I miss on our where 2 days now. We no sit down on top matter. Hot this day. What's supposed to check my about time? No day. So oh yeah, enter inside of WhatsApp. Make a gist for the Zanga toilet to you, or got Sunday. Budget, good afternoon. How you day, senior man? Twally to you and your family. Hey, Babana Alaji Sharif, FGC Kano, FC JJ. Say, well done. He said, this is your motto. They sound well today. Thank you very much, daddy. What's up? How you day do, my papa Licious? Yeah, Jiki, how your body? Daddy, enter inside WhatsApp. Tell me how you day. Hope say your body day catch out now. Who did you for inside of my telewire? Good afternoon.
1: Good afternoon.
0: Good afternoon, how you there? Hey, Gallant, who are your side?
1: If people go ask you, say, why don't you go show, or you don't show. You don't go show. Yeah, I don't already know, say you don't show. Yesterday you show, but you don't show, but...
0: No, they not finish on time, now. Nah. Then
1: they the same thing today, now.
0: Nah. Okay. It depends. If you decide, show. If you decide, today they won't finish the match by CISO. Maybe as they just enter Philly land, they fish change their mind, say they don't want to play again, they want to end the match. You don't know anything can happen. Not be so now. You don't know miracles can happen. They just enter Philly now. Referee go just blow, say they don't make anybody play ball. Maybe they go house. No, are they miss on that? Truly, are they miss on that? Make no life.
1: They might go finish now. You go come back full time now.
0: No wahala.
1: Go rest.
0: Enjoy yourself. Thank you, my Monica. Thank you, baby. God bless you. Thank you very much. Thank you so much. All right. Hello, good afternoon to you, to Ali, to you, to know with me for dear.
2: Hello, good afternoon. Your voice didn't come aside. All right, you go like call us back again to Ale to you. And then for inside of WhatsApp again, Mama Ebube. Mama Ebube, good afternoon to you. How you did? Hope say you did all right. Good afternoon to you, sir. Confirm Akunechie. Well done to you. Say good afternoon, Jolly Jolly. I know, say you know miss me. I beg Twale, my lovely wife, Omale Cham. They say happy birthday. Oh, today na your wife birthday. Happy birthday. Omale Cham Kunechie Mbe Wan. Well done. Twale to you. Happy birthday to you, Mama. May God continue to give you good health, long life, and prosperity. Now the prayer where your darling dear confirm Akunechie Mbe Wan. Say make us some of you this bumptious afternoon. Hello, good afternoon to you. Hello, Tana, with me.
3: MC Jolly.
2: Yeah, so who be this wonderful person? We get sweet, tantalizing voice.
3: It's Mommy Sarah.
2: Mommy Sarah, well done. Toilet to you.
3: I will.
2: Walk they go find or how you did. All right. Well done, Sanufa. All right. Thank you. Hello, good afternoon to you. Toilet to you.
4: Billy, baby,
2: my mama, how you doing?
4: Millie Billy, do you know the meaning of Millie Billy?
2: Millie Billy, I'm at the deal with millions and billions,
4: millions,
2: mama.
4: Your new name is Millie Billy, aka Money Now Water.
2: Yes, so it's me, Billy. So
4: Millie Billy, how you doing?
2: I did fine, no, mama.
4: I welcome to the show.
2: Thank you very much.
4: I miss you with the miss all of you. Olai.
2: Thank
4: God be with you.
2: Thank
4: and
2: you.
4: Now, the question. Very soon the ball will disappear.
2: Yes, so mommy. Yes, so. Yes,
4: all my family there, my grandchildren and my son, they're fine, but
2: everybody they fine. We thank God.
4: Okay, where are our motto now?
2: Motto they fine, no. Motto they fine.
4: Okay.
2: Yes, ma'am.
4: God, may God be with you.
2: Okay, amen.
4: Billy, Billy.
2: Yes, mama. Yes, mama. It's me, baby. God bless you, Mama K. Thank you very much. So all of now, we just join us this bumptious afternoon. Yes, today not total racial Tuesday. Make we. Sharply, go bring you with Hibo headline news. When we come back, I get plenty G's where I want. Make we for chook mouth on top. Because now something where don't they worry me. Not be only me, it they worry other people as well, especially parents, educators, teachers, and the society at large. And I go like you as a parent, as a part of we family member. Or we family member, not be only part of we family member. As our family member, may you also touch light the matter. Bam shows after. Afternoon to you. We go show back again today. Na Totoricious Tuesday.
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0: The nation's most brilliant young mind gear up for the National Secondary School Debate Tournament. It's the season finale of the I Beg to Differ Secondary Schools Debate Tournament Season 9. 10th of August at 3 p.m. Lagos, Abuja and Port Harcourt will come alive. Champions from Abuja, Port Harcourt and Lagos will go shoulder to shoulder for the crown of the Champion of Champions. 16 secondary schools, 3 daily debates, 4 weeks of intense matchups. Who will be the Champion of Champions of the I Beg to Differ Season 9? The final lap of the journey begins August 10 at 3 p.m. For sponsorship inquiries, email info@nigeriainfo.fm or ibegtodiffer@nigeriainfo.fm. I Beg to Differ, the Tournament of Champions.
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0: Dao, MC Jolly Jolly Dea, the enjoyment madam Dea so. 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
3: As some of us, when we did grow up, one of the things where we did look out for back then for inside of secondary school, not the day of signing out. That day, they always be a special day. We they believe, say, on that day of signing out, now the day where we say we don't let go of all our pressure, all of our stress, all the stress where they come with educate and all of those problems, then where we they pass through for school as pupils. The signing out day for us, it they always be something remarkable to look out for, something where we say we they see them as obenge, something where they happen in the life of a student, where just the finish secondary school with a belief say that particular last day of examination or that last day we go there for school. Nah, bye bye to stress, bye bye to waking up early in the morning, bye bye to homework, bye bye to so many things. The signing out culture for inside of Nigerian secondary school in a something we don't happen tea, and it always be a harmless celebration where we say quarrel no day, fight no day, now a day. A day to laugh, a day to roll body for ground, paint your white uniform with many different type of color,

0: You know, remember all the days we spend for school, dance, take group pictures, jump, do this one, you know, play and do anything where you like. But anything where you like, it always save, okay? During by that time, at least during my time, I feel testify, say, during our time, even they save, and it's always a fun field event to look out for. But nowadays, the signing out culture, it don't they become something where don't they put fear in the hearts of parents, in the hearts of school owners, and in the hearts of the society at large. Sake of all the nyama short things where they happen for our schools during sign out processes, during signed out ceremonies. For generations, the Nigerian sign out culture has been something very simple, something sweet, something where we say, you know, parents say that they're excited about, you know, when students carry their shirts come back house, even the parents, they sign, aunties go sign on top of the shirts, they go write congratulations, they go write nice words, they go write things like the God, may God favor you, may God bless you, they go write so many lovely things, mama go sign, papa go sign, brothers and sisters, everybody go sign. But in some schools nowadays, the tradition don't they gradually they drift to peer pressure, they drift to bullying, it don't they drift to molesting, it don't they drift to torchlightment, it don't they drift to abuse. So many things don't they begin to they happen during or at the time or at the course of this sign out processes or signed out ceremony. So the point where we say it, there's some kind of things where we they see on top of .com where we say normally we not even supposed to see that kind of thing. It they vex me and it they pain me and it they also they give me shame, because now the girls them now then they allow themselves into some of these yama things where we they see for .com, and this kind of things where we don't they see for .com, so feel leave a lasting digital harm to these people because their faces they and we don't know what thing they go become tomorrow. They end up tomorrow become our presidents, our governors, our doctors, our commissioners, ogbonge people for inside of society. But then again, sake of say they want to jagaskata themselves during the course of sign out. Now we don't have a picture of them. We get a picture of them for .com, a video of them for .com. Where did they misbehave? Where did they allow me one boy they touch their body, and the boy say if they touch woman body, they harass woman. They do different kind of jagajaka. They dance some kind of yama dance, you know, they touch some kind of part of body where they're not supposed to touch, and all of these things they inside of .com. This brings me to this question this afternoon, this signed out of a thing, make we continue abi make we scrape and come out. Yes, I know saying a part of one of the sweet part of being a graduate in secondary school, one of the sweet part of the last day in secondary school, and a fun field event. But with the way it don't they go now, where we say in some school now, it don't they drift into another thing. Okay, you not think can say before it get out of hand, because these particular ones they do them now. You know, 2 years ago, we've been there complaining, say, the people, or during by that time, the people where they do them, they're worse. But I can tell you, for free, without you paying me money, say, this particular one, it was past the previous one. This particular set was past the previous set. And we don't know what's going to happen for the set where they come. So instead of us to come, they see the one where go was past the one where would they see already. On another, say, make a scrape and come out. Because honestly, my chest, they pay me with all waiting at the see for .com. Hello, good afternoon.
1: Hello, how are you there now?
0: Good afternoon to you, ma.
1: Hey, Jolly, how are my children doing?
0: Fine, no, everybody there fine, we thank God, ma'am.
1: Happy Totori Tuesday.
0: Happy Totoricious Tuesday, ma.
1: Well done.
0: Yeah.
1: Royal Majesty, confirm and quality. Quality to Masses AK as a VR Queen.
0: Well done, ma'am.
1: My own helicopter, they take carry, you understand?
0: Hmm.
1: Find out where they talk. How did today the thing start?
0: Yes, I don't talk and, yeah.
1: Guys, I wonder what they want on them to be. You know, makes sense now. And when we talk about this one, you know, say, sorry to say, everybody not be the same thing. So they still keep themselves. Now the Nyamanyama wants them. And then they do themselves anyhow. Treat me. You dey hear, go.
0: I deal with you, ma.
1: Oh, my own. It's not my own. It's not the Nyamanyama. They won't continue. On a serious note, may they stop us.
0: Okay.
1: But if they know they do the Nyamam, then they do normal. Have the fear of God. I want to be saying yes, you before.
0: So,
1: but it's not Nyamanyama. They may they stop.
0: Okay.
1: No one Nyamanyama for the future. Thank you. God bless you.
0: Thank you very much, Madam Quality. God bless you. Thank you very much. Madam Quality talks, say, no be everybody, they do this kind of yama things, what would they see for .com? It says some people, they, where they keep themselves now. You know, say the ones where they keep themselves now, okay? They know they, we know they see their face for .com. Now the ones where they do the yama things, you know, say bad thing, now they spread where we pass. Now then would they see for .com? And some other, some children, like the ones where they SS1, SS2, they see waiting their seniors, we just finish. They do. We no go like, make themselves come, they do the same thing. So now, if you they say, make they no scrape and come out, waiting be your advice. Waiting you think, say, you know, make we do as a society. Even though some educators and some people don't come out for inside of .com, they para say, guess kia. This kind of waka, this kind of celebration, we need to they do them with consent. If we no give permit, make they no run them. And if we notice that the thing don't, they affect personal boundaries. And you know, they no longer they look like celebration. It don't they look for a time for molestation, abuse, and all other torchlightment worker. It's a make we counsel them. So you this afternoon, waiting you think. And if you feel, may they no scrape and come out. May they no come out and waiting be your advice. Hello, good afternoon to you.
2: MC Jolly Jolly.
0: Yes, so good afternoon. Who's under with us?
2: Man,
0: we shall be there. Welcome, check him out.
2: This is your question. I can't remember plenty things.
0: Okay.
2: I want to roll back more and say, okay, look at our government of that past, or even past, even, let me say just 4 or 5 years ago, it be no day like this. Look at everything don't come change now. So, for this, this question, I might just go straight to the phone. You know, say, it gets some truth where they say everything should they go, or even inside that some truth where they say some they do good, some go they see they do bad. So, just as law, no day inside our continent, if not, they will keep law, say, any school, or because this thing they do in open data, we say, anyhow, you do them, other people must know and must hear. So, they will keep law, say, okay, this see this thing, if you do this thing, or any school where they say they found say that they did this thing. Punishment. We'll go there on top of them. You know, the finishing of school or standing out, it is what's supposed to bring joy.
0: Yes, yeah.
2: One will share the joy.
0: Yes,
2: that joy, no condo. The thing, the vibe, no go complete. So, if you ask me, or if government go see state jump, but you will say, they go to touch light on top of those countries, say, any student or any school, they overdo this thing. May they summer punishment on top of them. I go talk say you go even there better than may they talk say may they stop and say stop and to try no go say. Thank you.
0: Yes, thank you very much, Man Wesabi. Now, nobody disturbed these children from celebrating, because we said during our time, we said we also celebrate, we jubilate. But when a celebration don't start to lean on peer pressure, crowding, touching body, where don't they cross personal boundary, it no longer be send off, it no longer be celebration again, it no longer be signed out, it don't become a problem. And the moment those pictures, like the ones who are on the see for .com now, the moment they begin to they push them, enter places like Facebook, Instagram, and other public places, those pictures cease to be private pictures. They begin to they become a public something where we say anybody if we get access to them. Just like me, we don't get access to them now. Okay, and now for my mind, even those children become people tomorrow, they will forever remain in my mind and in your mind as well. Say, nobody this boy during by the time of sign out, go touch one girl anyhow. Nobody this girl during by the time when she did do sign out, she allowed, made in touch her anyhow. That thing don't leave a lasting impression in the heart of anybody. And the question now, in the heart of anybody, and the question where we they ask parents and teachers and and media houses, and you.
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0: Where they listen to me, be this, I beg, I will want to keep this joy, because we know if we stop them to celebrate, just like man, where Sabi talk, say now the joy of finishing school be that. So I beg, I will want to keep this joy moving without harm, without all these nonsense pictures where we they see for .com. Waiting you think say we feed do. If we not get solution onto waiting we feed do to cope the way all of this their misbehavior they happen, then we, I think make we scrape and come out. And no point. Because if they give with children bad name. I mean, the children, they give us as parents bad name. I don't even know they give us bad name. Because if I want to talk, some people go say, oh, now some parents will not train their children well. That now why the children, they come out in the open day and misbehave. Oh, now the children, and now they lack home training. A lot of obedience go begin to the poor like water. But then again, we go also remember, say, the school also then get part to play for here, because this signing out, most of the time, it happen for the school premises. The teachers know they see the misbehaviors, all of the nonsensical exhibition of craziness where they happen there. Nobody there to control them. I know say some people say, hey, they don't finish school now. Nobody feel control them. No. No, I beg, we really need to talk about this matter. This matter serious, because it don't escalate beyond the way we've been expecting. The number for you to check me out this afternoon is 0206446195102064462951, 0206446321, and the WhatsApp number is 0809526718, 0809526718. Hello, good afternoon to you.
6: Good afternoon, Azuja family.
0: Good afternoon, welcome to you, sir.
6: It's Tommy from Badawa.
0: Okay, Tommy from Badawa, they welcome. Check them out.
6: So like most of those things, when they happen for students, this celebration, signing out celebration, where then they do. Like, if you check very deeply, like most of the celebration, the school authority know they're there. Because back then, when students they celebrate signing out, like the school authority, then they take control of everything from the beginning to the end.
0: Thank you.
6: And if you want, like, if you want to stop students from some of those things, like after the celebration, you allow the big desk to close first. But like some of the school authority, then they close, then they leave a DJ. Then now by that time now students now they get access to they do any kind of thing.
0: Okay.
6: Yes. So now one of the issues is that. Thank you.
0: All right. Thank you very much. Twale to you. I think another deeper issue here on top of this matter now, nah, because apart from the one where you say they close leave DJ for the school, I think another one now, because most schools they leave students made they navigate this moment without preparation, without teaching them the do's and the don'ts, without any practical way of doing this or of doing things, or how to handle their growing bodies, or how to handle peer pressure, or the simple language of knowing their boundaries. And then we as parents say, would they even fear to teach our children the things we were supposed to know? Would they talk about this in this afternoon? And somebody tell me, say, during by the time whether they do sign out, it's saying that during that day, that same day, now a lot of children get unwanted pregnancy. Why? Because most of them, they will not collect the teachings, they will not collect the training, they will not get the adequate preparation, they will not open their eyes to some of these things, some of the things where they're supposed to know. Now, during by that time, you go hear some older pupils, they tell them, some older peers go tell them, say, eh, your friend do and why you no go do them, this is and that, this is and that. This thing, bah, it don't become a cultural trap to the point where we say some children are forced to do it. Why? Because they see others, they do them. Or they see their leaders or the past people where come up for their school, they do them. It don't become a trend. And as it don't they become a trend like this, if we not do something about them, it go continue to they grow. It go get to the point where we say we no go fit control them. Now where we fit control them, I feel we should do something about it. Maybe we do something about it before it get out of hand. I don't know whether we they see the images where they see on for internet. It no sweet for Ayo. It no sweet at all. Hello, good afternoon.
7: Hello, good afternoon, ma.
0: Good afternoon. Well done, ma. Well done, Mama Anita. God bless you. Chuk, ma.
7: Thank you. Mm. This matter when you dey talking.
0: Mm.
7: The when you finish school, then you celebrate and all of
0: this. Mm. Mm.
7: You say you good. Be good, but many things they happen. You understand? Many things, just like say the devil they wait the day of your celebration. Wait, you don't already finish school. They will just plan against. They will use that opportunity to say harm the person. It they happen for many ways. But for me, I like make them celebrate. They say make them not leave there. Make them not stop. If they say they will stop, then make them stop. If they say they not will stop, then they should put the rules and regulations that. See the time when they go do rich, when they will celebrate rich.
0: Mm.
7: Because some of the day they will go over celebrate.
0: Mm.
7: Therefore, most especially night, you understand, they will go celebrate enter night, they will come they drink, they will come they do different things. They should give their time.
0: Mm.
7: And you understand? The school, mostly the school, because many schools, truly, for our people that time, but
0: they
7: graduate like this, not go see anybody again, no security, nothing, not anybody will just they do. We see like everybody just walk out. We see like now you know when you want to enter house and all of them. How many things will happen? Understand? So if they say they will start to, they will see they celebrate. They should give them if now date, they feel the date and they feel the time when to start and when to close.
0: All so right.
7: That they will guide them. You understand?
0: Yes.
7: Because even student to student, man. Student, they are waiting for that DJ.
0: Hmm.
7: They are waiting for that day when they go deal with the person when offend them.
0: Hmm. Yes, and they hear that one too. Yes.
7: They are waiting for that day when they go deal with that person when offend them for years.
0: Hmm.
7: That is waiting with that person, which is not good. Then your celebration will not become your faithful day. So they should buy them, they should give their time, they should give them the date to celebrate. Thank you.
0: Thank you very much, ma. Yeah, so I also hear say apart from the touching body, you understand where they happen for during this sign out period. I also hear say now another time again where some students they use to revenge who they want revenge on, to beat who they want beat who, to fight who they want fight to. See, work deal as teachers, as in this seku, as a society, as community, as parents, work deal like. Work deal because geskia mbai aiki ba to. May God help our society. Hello, good afternoon to you. Well done, ma. A jolly jolly day here. Work day well, ma.
8: This celebration was not starting. Nah, it's something that has been done since.
0: Hmm.
8: It was in not in this way.
0: Hmm.
8: Even in my own days with it. It was not in this way that the children of nowadays are doing.
0: Okay.
8: Everything now is in the hand of the teachers, the head teachers, and the parents.
0: Okay.
8: If the parents say that they will stop it.
0: Okay.
8: And the school authorities say they will stop it, they can stop it.
0: Okay.
8: They say they will not stop them not to celebrate. They say that they will celebrate it. Because now they don't turn it to another thing.
0: Yes.
8: And this is the day that the children will get unwanted pregnant.
0: Of course, because of course.
8: Some that already budget the day. That this is the day that we carry my friend grow up.
0: Yes, yes.
8: So they should know what to do. Both the parents and the teachers, now then we stop it.
0: Hmm.
8: Thank you.
0: Hmm. It is okay, my son. Yes, ma. Thank you so much, ma. Twali to you. And I don't hear, at least better contribute, don't they enter now. See, we need to do work. Work day for us to do as people, as a society, as a community, as a state, as a family, as religious center. Work day. Religious organizations, churches, mosques, and the rest. Work day we hand. We need to let these children know waiting they suppose know. We need to stop hiding and disguising things, because as you and the reason say, these children are small children. Most of them, waiting they know. You know Noam. I beg, we need to talk more, okay? We really need to do well, all right? And as Nigeria, we no fit the invent solution from nothing, okay? We have to drop something on ground before we start to find solution. And what do we need to drop for ground now? A framework of anything we don't already exist before, or anything where we want to make it exist. We need to put rules and regulations and laws on ground, you know, to help these children, so that we're not going to get a bunch of secondary school graduates where they carry unwanted pregnancy, they work out about. I be children where we say they just come off from school, then secondary school, and they are already fathers, without futures, without work, and they don't already, they migrate more, they mess up themselves anyhow. No, we need to do our work already. Now, since 2003, the country been the run one family life and HIV education curriculum, where they been developed by the Nigerian Educational Research and Development Council and approved by the National Council on Education. And they been built precisely to deliver guidance to an underage, all these underage people and all these children them the appropriate way, and culturally sensitize them on how to behave and how to know the difference between, you know, how to protect themselves and to hold body and not to allow me to touch their body anyhow. Okay, this curriculum don't already they exist, and you know, even though they ground, but the question we say, how many schools they actually they teach all these things? Okay, how many schools they actually they teach this family life and HIV education program where they're being organized, you know, how many schools they do them, okay? Because according by Touchlight Men, what I do, it not be only the education program and other thing, they may include some personal skills, relationship, and sexual behavior, and so many other things like that. How many schools see they teach all these things? Because picking where you settle down, teach this thing, it's supposed to not say my body nah special something. Where we say I'm not going to allow anybody, you know, to do anyhow with them, okay? How many schools, how many organizations, they really they settle down, they teach these things to these young people to know their boundaries, to know self-respect, to know what thing they supposed do and what thing they not supposed do, to know when touching body don't they become sexual abuse, to know when it don't become violence, to know when it don't they become say person don't cross boundary and all of that stuff. You as a parent, what do you actually they tell your pikin? What do they teach your pikin? I mean, I don't sit your pikin down, you know, let your pikin know these things, okay? Because if you not do them as a parent, they are the ones where they not teach them well for school. Go share them with them, go teach them for school. Hello, good afternoon to you, Tanda, with us for there. Good afternoon to you, sir. What be your name, sir? Where they call us from?
9: This is the director of Okawa Motor Talent
0: too. Yeah, they're welcome, sir. Check them out.
9: I think about this celebration of 13, why we noticed it last week Friday. Honestly speaking, if you are in our area in Sabongeri, around normal towns and your road, you can see it's very tough. Very, very tough. It's something that is not advisable. This many people have shook my head, say that they will be doing it. If they want to do such, I think they have to arrange for a training range, such like a medical center.
0: Yeah.
9: Where the teachers will put study and the monitoring of equipment.
0: Like
9: stadium, transport stadium. Are you getting me?
0: Yeah.
9: Because that's very painful. They even police started to chase them here and there. Some of them fell with their machine.
0: Yes. They drive anyhow.
9: Some assault with their machine. Carry their head. Enter gutter.
0: God have mercy.
9: It is on those construction road where they have to sharp sharp.
0: Yes. Iron. Yes. All those sharp iron.
9: That could have been the problem. They will say the school don't use them for what?
0: God have mercy.
9: After all these things, what they are doing is, but let the teachers and the people that are consigned to arrange a training grant for them. Yes, they will come and they will be monitoring their book. Then they will not go far. to not be rotating from one way or the other, and they will be having fear of those teachers not to do all those passing but or whatever. Mm. I don't know whether you get me right.
0: I get you right.
9: So let them arrange it for them perfectly. When they are doing it, let them do it within the territory of that. Like now, they are doing some training. You understand? You can see those people, they don't come out in here. When they go out, they come in within the field to run the field. And the teacher will be there monitoring them as if they are watching football.
0: Mm.
9: By leaving them running along the road, running and the gears running, some are naked, some cut their trousers, some are those things. You need to see, my dear.
0: You know they're fine to see.
9: Okay.
0: Yes, yeah. Thank you very much, sir. Twale to you. You see, this one, what would they talk? Say, make do am, make them organize them for the school. Where we say teachers go keep an eye for them. I don't hear of some instances where we say these children they go as far as organizing party on their own. You know, they go do party for club and some event centers. And I they ask myself, the owners of the club, where they allow these children to come do party for club? On another thing, I know say that they do business on another, they find money, but on another, they think, say, these children, now young people, they be. Us, I've been at the one where they say that they go rent hotel, they lodge for hotel, and you as a hotel owner, you go, they allow children, they come lodge for hotel. Which kind of money you they find? You know, the reason say, what if this Pekin, now my Pekin? What if now my own child? On another, they think, one child save is one problem save in the society. And I know they know that one. When they talk, say, work they as a society, I know they only refer to a few. They refer to all of us as a hotel owner, do your work. You, where they say, beer parlor, do your work. Because with the small children, they come buy chakriboti for inside of your place. You not go talk because you won't make money. You go keep quiet. But you come. You go allow children, they come by shakriboti, and you see them with school uniform. You not go talk because you won't make money. Children, they misbehave anyhow. They tear clothes for your front of your street. You not carry cane, pursue them, do something about them. Or even call a kelebe to come and do them. You keep quiet. Forgetting, say, somehow, those children will mingle with your children for inside of society in one place or the other, in one way or the other. And they shout the other day, somebody they tell me, say, Narwanki, Yaraneki, Besumana, an elderly man with white beard, grown up man, they tell me, Kibesumana, Yaraneki, Besumana, I should leave them. It they pain me, and I know say if you be person where get sense where the reason where we are the reason you go know say these things where these children they do it they very very wrong. It apart from say they give them bad name, it they give their parents bad name, it they give us as a society bad name. It means say we know they do our work as a people, as a society, and it means say the teachers they know they do their work. Religious people them they know they do their work. That is what it simply means, because begin where we say it collect better educate about all this kind of misbehavior for school. He go church or he go mosque or he go masalachi or Islamia. He collect better educate again concerning the same matter. He mama put her for chair, educate them again. Neighbors sit them down, see educate them. Even if now possess the Pekin, possess and four set of five, more than five set of people or set of organizations, or they talk to you, your head go definitely calm down. Hello, good afternoon to you.
10: Well done, my dear. You know, see the one where they say, I tell you, you are running.
0: Mm.
10: You come on, our parents, and you say, my old person.
0: My elderly person, now.
10: And I say, this way they talk. Now, for the world at large, you.
0: Guess here.
10: Because that's why they say, charity begins at home.
0: Mm.
10: My parents, both father, mother, everybody put eye. This one where they talk like this, I wonder how the own family will be. Even in a place where we say the man no they do well, the woman, your wife, need to tell you, say, oh, God, this way they do not do well.
0: Yes, yeah.
10: Where the woman no they do well, God go talk to Skype, madam, change. For the for future, for good of our children. See this one thing where they rain now. Boko Haram, bandits and kids. Are from Pekino. After that, leave them at Pekin,
0: Now, dear society, they spoil.
10: You see, and I mean, let me wait till they talk. World at large. Let we start from now, from the house, TikTok, carry outside, church or school, everywhere. By the special grace of God, our children go day decent.
0: Amen. Thank you very much, Madam Kwokwokwo. As time no day, I only get 1 minute to base come off for inside of this zanga. Make a quickly read this messages. Ogasonde Budget, thank you. Ogasonde Budget, say, even if nobody miss me, he miss me. Look. Thank you very much, my big brother. God bless you. Say good afternoon, MC Jolly Jolly. Say this signing out is very good. In fact, they should not stop it. He said, my daughter Un is coming by the end of July. I want to be there. I can't wait for that day for my daughter to sign out Ogasonde Obaji, and I pray say the school where you're picking they do a sign out, everybody head go correct, because what you they see for society like this, or they pray say make you no see him again, because he no sweet at all. Somebody say MC Jolly Jolly, good afternoon. He say, I beg, which the secondary school start to the sign out, when them begin to the sign out? He say those sign out in secondary school should stop. They made them stop that sign out. He say now only for university they do sign out, no before secondary school. Oga Ferdinand, now he dropped that one. Somebody said, good afternoon, MC Jolly Jolly. For me, I support that they should scrape it. They should scrape it and remove it, scrap it out. Instead of causing damages to our children, I come in peace. Confirm Akuniche Ebesa, well done. Tuale to you. He said, may they come out amo, because other children, they look am, may they no go learn bad thing. And somebody say, MC JJ, good afternoon. I say good afternoon to you. He said, this thing where they happen, it is disturbing. This signing out phenomenon is very disturbing. He said, graduating students, they seem to be very, very violent. He said, and their parents, they contribute to RAM by allowing them use their cars, money, and articles of ostentation, expensive materials, etc., etc. He said, in FGC Kano, we are taking measures against that. Thank you very much, Oga Sheriff from FGC Kano. Say them for that their side, they know they collect, use one hand collect ammo, they make sure everybody they collect wutu. Somebody say good afternoon, ma. I think the teachers and the parents need to know about what the secondary school look like. Mommy Nance from Yankaba. Yes, so teachers and parents, they need to chook eye well on top this matter, because you know they come out from normal to abnormal. Guess kia. And somebody say MC JJ, he said to spoil things is easy than to repair. He said, but now that the bad attitude has increased, parents and school authorities may then meet and discuss on how to correct the students from this kind of bad behavior, and also may then study them. If there is changes and in the signing of may the signing of signing out continue, but if there is no changes, then it must be stopped. Mommy C from Shakari Quarters, nine drop that one. So plenty other messages there here. Wazobia Diamond, thank you very much. I see you. A matter toilet to you, Sadiq Nagode. So say Mama Bube, toilet to you. Time no day we hand as gymnastic Okoro Kanze don't enter inside of the Zanga. So collect microphone for my hand. We go block again later if time day. If time no day, we go block again tomorrow. Thank you to you. We don't tanda with us, Girikpa. I want to leave you with one this particular statement, and the statement be this. The thing where you know grief fix for inside of your house, the light where you know grief fix for inside your house, you they leave them and make you manage them. God forbid to make you no go come back one day, it don't explode, burn your house to the ground. You understand that thing? The thing where you they manage, say make you manage them. God forbid to make one day, may the thing no go jackascata gabadaya in the way where we say we no go fifi repair them again. Okwaya, thank you very much. God bless you and good afternoon to you. My name na MC Jolly Jolly.
11: My name is Abigail, and I don't carry cash yard information. Can't give you. Alright, today welcome to the season finale of the I Beg to Differ Debate Tournament. The Tournament of Champions. 16 better secondary school for inside Nigeria, and 3 debates now go to happen every day. 4 weeks of serious intellectual battles, and one question will go just remain. Who go carry this crown of the champions of champions? Champions from Abuja, Port Harcourt, and Lagos, then go also come head to head. Now, so then go do this ogbonge battle where go happen. Then go do the battle of ideas, logic, persuasion. All of them, now then go do. The final lap go happen on 10th of August by 3 o'clock in the afternoon. You go witness brilliance, you go witness courage, you go even witness history in the making. For sponsorship and more information, make you send a message on top email for info@nigeriainfo.fm. I go call them again, info@nigeriainfo.fm. Or you can send a message for their second email, will be ibegtodifa@nigeriainfo.fm. I go call them again, ibegtodifa@nigeriainfo.fm. I beg to differ. Now the tournament of champions.

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0: 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On the call.
1: Nabadawa.
0: On the call. Oh, Quankuru.
1: Is it one?
0: Hey, oh, sir, man. Oh, sir, man. Ebe kego beja.
1: Bought up, but I can't
0: go. Oh, God, I want to come. Get a one day going with our man.
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0: Mukana, Boloso.
1: Oh, yeah.
0: Oh, you got a chogo. I go there, Chibe. One name is only fun. I can't
1: like you did.
0: Biko, Afia Carilla, carry. 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Aya, ya ho. Can you marry now? But I know my poso.
1: Oh, yeah, they feel on those other.

0: takes a plate of jollof rice to the next level of goodness. Is it when it is cooked with Knorr seasoning cubes for that sumptuous taste? Mm. Or when you serve it with correct Nigerian salad, cabbage, carrots, lettuce, and a bit of kidney beans?
1: It's definitely both. Season your jollof with the rich taste of Knorr cubes and serve with plenty of vegetables. So, go ahead and elevate your meals. 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
16: The nation's most brilliant young minds gear up for the National Secondary School Debate Tournament. It's the season finale of the I Beg to Differ Secondary Schools Debate Tournament Season 9. 10th of August at 3 p.m. Lagos, Abuja and Port Harcourt will come alive. Champions from Abuja, Port Harcourt and Lagos will go shoulder to shoulder for the crown of the Champion of Champions. 16 secondary schools, 3 daily debates, 4 weeks of intense matchups. Who will be the Champion of Champions of the I Beg to Differ season?

0: 9. The final lap of the journey begins August 10 at 3 p.m. For sponsorship inquiries, email info@nigeriainfo.fm or ibegtodifer@nigeriainfo.fm. I Beg to Differ, the Tournament of Champions.
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0: Light the whole 104 matches for this FIFA World Cup 2026 with correct pidgin commentary. All this will happen live for four correct channels for Super Sport on Top Go TV.
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0: Go TV, love it.
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4: The nation's most brilliant young minds gear up for the National Secondary School Debate Tournament. It's the season finale of the I Beg to Differ Secondary Schools Debate Tournament Season 9. 10th of August at 3 p.m. Lagos, Abuja and Port Harcourt will come alive. Champions from Abuja, Port Harcourt and Lagos will go shoulder to shoulder for the crown of the Champion of Champions. 16 secondary schools, 3 daily debates, 4 weeks of intense matchups. Who will be the Champion of Champions of the I Beg to Differ Season 9? The final lap of the journey begins August 10 at 3 p.m. For sponsorship inquiries, email info@nigeriainfo.fm or ibegtodiffer@nigeriainfo.fm. I Beg to Differ, the Tournament of Champions.
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Inside the Tori this evening, you go here, say courts, they don't give Sowore bail of 200 million. As they don't talk, say they don't go give Erufai bail. And Kano head of civil service, they don't deny the fixed salary paper. And federal government, they don't approve big NYC changes. Well, outside Niger lawyers, they don't sue Ghana on top U.S. third country deportation policy. And that's on plenty other Torina Karilanjo Domo this evening. My name is Jael Ishaku. Bamshos evening to you.

0: sharply, sharply today like this. So one federal high court for inside Abuja, they don't give African Action Congress presidential candidate Omoyele Sowore bail of 200 million. Justice Mohammed Umar, nine other make Sowore give two shorties. He talks inside these two shorties where he go bring, one must be in traditional ruler from in community, and the other one must be person, big person where say he get property for inside Abuja, and he must submit international passport for grand or make it till then finish this case. After that one, now the judge can shift the case go July 6th, make sure we represent in defense. Meanwhile, one Kaduna State High Court, they don't reject former Governor Nasir El-Rufai bail applicate for in corruption case. Justice Dairus Kobo, now he talks, say El-Rufai, he no give strong reason where go make courts give him bail. But the judge now, he don't still order or make ICPC, make them no stop and to they collect medical treatment. Now they don't shift the case, go July 7. Inside another story, the federal high court, they don't bring new 2026 pre-election practice directions to make sure say pre-election cases you go there fair and they no go they do make it finish quick. Chief Judge Justice John Soho nine announce amo, and according by him, the plan now to make sure say they know they do partial for the case. Federal high court talk person Dr. Catherine Obi Christopher nine explain say this new rules now to make sure say all the people where we say them they get and they put work for election case and make them the focus for inside serious issues. Well, for inside our cover for Kano State, Kano people, they don't the twale INEC based on the smooth voter registration exercise where they happen. Plenty people now they can't register, they talk say Kai, they happy with the way this registration they go, even though network be one for their hands, one kind. We Tori person Joy Gutsin can report to say plenty people then turn up no be smaller for the INEC state headquarters for Fege. Well, the national local government police office they can't close for small time because officials then talk say they mean go some villages make them go register people. The current phase of the continuous voters registration exercise, they say, go finish on July 10. Meanwhile, office of the head of civil service for inside Kano State, they don't deny one letter where they work for inside social media. They say government they won't stop and pay salary to workers where they say they use backyard means enter state payroll for top paper by the top person Rukaya Uba Suleiman. The office when they talk say the paper na fake, say they know they talk say and government official no even put hand for this paper at all. Now they can advise civil servants and people all over the Kano State say I beg go make una they throw away fake news, they come out eye for cho make una they put ear for legit information. Well, inside another story, federal government, they don't approve big changes for National Youth Service called that na NYSC. Under this new reform, military officers now and then go they lead again. No, instead, na civilian director general na go they front for ahead they lead. The reform where Federal Executive Council approve the 11 different skills-based service streams, new orientation camp program na go start, new NYC uniform na go share for NYC core members, and then get plan to change the NYC Act so that you go make these changes they legit. Under the new arrangement, corpus they go choose from 11 service streams based on waiting their study for school and the skills where they don't already get. The orientation too, they don't talk say it could be 6 weeks. Now, coming from inside Niger, some lawyers now they don't go to Ghana for the ECOWAS Committee Court of Justice. They don't they challenge now, they know they challenge where waiting them do for United States third country deportation policy. The lawyers now come to Yano say Ghana break the regional and local rules as then accept people where America then deport come Ghana and then send some of them go back countries where they say you know they save. The case where then file on behalf of 27 deportees, then talk say at least they don't already send 60 people go Ghana under the policy since September. Ghana now they never release full details of this agreement with United States, so apart from the one where we say then talk say deportees from West Africa now they accept.
1: Make we hear the latest story on top entertainment.
0: Well, Well, now inside the world of entertainment, we don't hear say popular Nigerian actor Taiwo Adesina, aka Elegbeje Ado, we hear say he don't work out straight. They enter inside Alugbem. Movie star Kunle Afford now confirming Wakarino today through an Instagram post where he called the talk say Kai Adesina is seen a legend be for the Yoruba movie industry.
2: Make me hear what in the happen on top of sport.
0: And no be small thing they happen for inside the world of sports at Cote d'Ivoire go face Norway face to face, eyeball to eyeball, fusca to fusca by 6 p.m. Nigerian time today like this for Dallas Stadium. As not their first time for the FIFA World Cup knockout match, the Elephants qualify for the 32 round after they finish as second for Group E. Norway too, they don't they pursue their first World Cup knockout win. As I didn't get the pose, the base they come up from the Zanga this evening, hear the cocoa of the Tory again. You been here say courts don't give Showore bail of 200 million as they no agree give Erufai bail. Well, Kano head of service, they don't come out now, they talk say Abego, we don't know anything about this salary paper where we na the talk of say one stop. Federal government now, they don't approve big NYSC changes where go shake everywhere. Outside Nigeria lawyers, we hear say they don't sue Ghana on top U.S. third country deportation policy. And this evening like this, now Sandra Karana, she big this story like beans, make a consent you. My name, now Jael Ishako. Until we block again, no stop to the sheer love.

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5: The nation's most brilliant young minds gear up for the National Secondary School Debate Tournament. It's the season finale of the I Beg to Differ Secondary Schools Debate Tournament, Season 9. 10th of August at 3 p.m. Lagos, Abuja and Port Harcourt will come alive. Champions from Abuja, Port Harcourt and Lagos will go shoulder to shoulder for the crown of the Champion of Champions. 16 secondary schools, 3 daily debates, 4 weeks of intense matchups. Who will be the Champion of Champions of the I Beg to Differ Season 9? The final lap of the journey begins August 10 at 3 p.m. For sponsorship inquiries, email info@nigeriainfo.fm or ibegtodifer@nigeriainfo.fm. I Beg to Differ, the Tournament of Champions.
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0: Well. Good evening to you this evening, Kano. Welcome for the best, the number one Ogbonge football show for radio. Where they come your way every evening, Monday until Friday, with the Super Duper Squad. My name Navaz, the Sporting Dakita, a member of the Super Duper Squad, alongside Big Tess Dembele, box to box, the heart of the game, plus includer of MVP. I will bring you another edition of Wazobia Sports Fans No More today. We'll be talking Tuesday, yes, the number 30 day for the month of June instead of 2026, and officially the last day in June, because 30 days have September, April, June plus November, or the other one, not 31, sometimes it's February, where they get 28 or 29 days. But any which way, welcome for On Top Wazobia Sports Fans The More. Yes, the FIFA World Cup. This one don't pass fever now. It don't enter for high fever, as every man picking don't begin the catch him from inside of Australia for Melbourne down to inside of Mexico for Sinaloa. It also happened for yourself, Guadalajara also, and not forgetting for yourself, New Jersey for America, and even say for Frankfurt for Germany, as the Germans don't go house all parts of the world. Ups and downs. People, they feel the heat of the FIFA World Cup. You qualify, you don't qualify, you must watch it. As Nigerians down for instance of Obodo Kano, they follow the movement of the games for far away America, Mexico plus Canada. Anyways, on top of the show this evening, time not today, as we'll carry you go straight for inside of the games that will happen today. But before we reach there, very quickly, we will talk about this World Cup so far, sharp, plus other to the way there for the mandibles. As we will start with a cruise this evening, with the performance of Morocco for this World Cup. My question now, is it good to call them African champions? Because personally, are they wait until when they call them people, sports, application for sports, confirm them champions or not? Before I begin, they call them. As a Senegal, they carry themselves up and down. Say, we'll be African champion. We'll be African champion. Morocco say, we said we'll be African champion by email. We'll be African champion by letter. By office of discussion. Senegal say, our owner for field. And of course, that matter see they for court. So they say, matter they for court. Then they put them out. But with this Morocco performance, is it fair to say, we could call them African champions? Because so far, so good. When they perform for that place, I'm not sure if the Africa select 11, the Africans feel they do.
1: Why they no perform for the AFCON and beat Senegal?
0: So they perform it.
1: No.
0: They perform it.
1: For where?
0: On the pitch. No, until Senegal left the pitch. The heat was too much for Senegal. When Morocco win penalty. No, wait.
1: And as nothing you won't tell me.
0: Imagine this team, for instance, example. You know, say for football.
1: Imagine that.
0: You get one tactic so that they use sometimes. Like if a player, if they under pressure. All those experienced players go drop for ground or goalkeeper, you go shout. So before they go do that, in that heat, that intensity, it go reduce. What if Nain Senegal use for Morocco? This is a penalty. Una argue, so to una leave pitch. The disrespect to that team. Say referee they blow and so in the year world.
1: When they can't come back.
0: Does the champion behave like that?
1: When Senegal can't come back.
0: Psychologically, you know, say for you both get the power of psychology. Psychologically, they have defeated Morocco. Of course.
2: Now make Brahim Diaz one do.
0: Yes.
1: Panenka.
0: Yes, because psychologically they have defeated him. But anyways, make I greet my guys officially. Good evening to this evening, box to box.
1: I say no get respect.
0: The man where they wear the boot of your Atore.
2: Thank you. They say better late than never. As you take be like that, I received the greeting.
0: Thanking you.
2: Pure heart.
0: Thanking you.
1: And even though you come late.
2: Yes, but I return them also with pure heart. If you know one greet us, we will greet you.
0: Okay.
2: Then bring us up.
1: Then
2: well.
1: Train us well.
0: Okay. Yes.
2: Well, good evening to you, and also Kano, I greet you this evening.
0: And of course, good evening to you this evening, Big Des Dembele.
1: Thank you. Good evening to you.
0: Now, back to this matter. Big Des say for him, no, they are not African champions.
1: Na Senegal.
0: What if Court of Appeal support them?
1: Na still Senegal.
0: To you. Yes. Because if you write down for exam, you go fail. Okay, box to box. How about you?
2: Well, I wait for the Court of Arbitration for sports rule. But as it be like this, we both talk say de facto champion, the real champion. Senegal.
0: That's
1: where
2: we know.
0: All right. But one more thing. What if Morocco win the World Cup? And they're going to be world champions. But not African champions to me. Yes. Of course, you don't hear from the guys with Morocco performance so far. Because Percy will be breadwinner, and Percy they win bread for outside comeback. This performance they are giving like this, are you proud of them as African champion? As somebody been talk, say, even if Morocco win this World Cup, Even though they see Morocco as Africans.
1: Even themselves. Now that I feel say they begin to see themselves Naim, as Africans.
0: Africans say, it reach time where we won't win. When I don't fear, I say, no, Morocco will be a black person talker. I don't fear, I say, Morocco will be Africa, Abi. But if they say, when I want to deny them visa or something, that they go be Africans, Abi. He say, even Africans, so they treat Moroccans as Africans. Naim make them turn against them when they win the World Cup, when they won't win the Nations Cup.
2: Nah.

0: peace of mind, knowing our money follows the right path. 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

0: torchlight the whole 104 matches for this FIFA World Cup 2026 with correct pidgin commentary. 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

0: Daphna.
1: All right, Scano, good evening. Welcome on top this one. FIFA 2026 World Cup. You see, they gather fever like this. And two teams, we're going to hope, say yes. Even if the fever catch them, you know, go bad. May they reach the next round with that fever. As Ivory Coast, the elephants of Ivory Coast, will take on the Norwegian side this Obonge evening. This is not very interesting match. The Vikings versus the elephants, who will come on top for inside this fixture. Round of 32 already. We don't see some surprising results for the round of 32 for this FIFA World Cup. Germany, Netherlands, they don't base from inside the World Cup like this as we talk. And Norway, with the hope, say yes, their own fate, it's not going to be the same. Oh, we know how to go house. But definitely, that one, 90 minutes plus added time, now will actually give us that particular one for inside the Dallas Stadium for Dallas, Texas, the United States of America. But yes, Moku Shapali give you the lineup of the two teams before we carry, yes, play-by-play Richie Odomot this evening for the Elephants of Ivory Coast, then get Yahia Fofana, yeah, ever reliable goalkeeper for insiders so far for this tournament. And for the defense, then get Ghislaine Konan, Odilon Kusunu, Gala Due. They also get Emmanuel Abadu for the back line there. As already the game don't start, we don't see the Ivory Coast side with all orange jersey, while the Norwegian side, they wear all whites. Yes, purity, pure hearts. We come with clean hearts. Make Olua for bless us. Nine the Norwegians, even though they be Vikings, they come with pure hearts this afternoon for inside Dallas. As for the midfield, we get Frankesie, Ibrahima Sangare, and Christo Ina Ulai for the Ivory Coast side. And for the attack, we get Inter Milan forward Ange Juan Boni, Yandio Mande, where according to reports recently, say he don't agree to actually join PSG, and say yes, Liverpool, and no one joining at all. And also the man who scored the two goals for their last game, Nicolas Pepe, the former Arsenal man, himself there for the starting level for Ivory Coast. For the other side, for Norway, then get Ohan Nyland for goal. Their number one, we've been sit down for bench for the last game against France, where they've been chocolate for. And for the centre backs, for the defenders, they get Christophe Ayer of Brentford. They also get David Møller-Wolf. But for now, the Dutch, the Norwegian side there on the attack, Alain Harder with the header. But easy defending for the Ivory Coast side. So they give you the lineup sharply. Also, Marcus Holmgren Pedersen himself followed there for the back line there alongside Torbjørn Hegem. And for the midfield, they get Patrick Berg, we've been captaining them for the last game against France. They get Sander Berger of Fulham, and captain Martin Odegaard, captain of Arsenal and captain of the national team of the Vikings. And for the forward line, they get Alexander Soloth of Atletico Madrid, Erling Braut Haaland, and Antonio Nusa of RB Leipzig, a teammate with Yandio Mande for RB Leipzig. Now, two of them for that German Bundesliga. Therefore, either side, the tolerizer teams for RB Leipzig. And this time around, they're on the opposite sides. But once again, welcome. This is the round of 32 fixture between CIV, that is Ivory Coast, and Norway. My name now, Nathan, the box-to-box midfielder. And alongside me this afternoon for Inside Dallas, I get the sporting doctor of us alongside me. Good evening to you. Good afternoon to you, the sports doctor.
2: Thank you very much, box-to-box. So thank you, Kano. And of course, anywhere you didn't listen to us, whether by way of the website or application, we very much welcome you for inside of this game. A tough game and a strong game here for the round of 32 knockout. I sit already here, Ivory Coast and Norway, the challenge who go further.
1: Well, we get an opportunity for an entertaining fixture for inside here, because the amount of talent way there for the forward areas for both sides of the pitch. Athleticism choke. We go see plenty of running with that, as already this man don't climb in biker. Down the left hand side for Ivory Coast. Now Boni, the Inter Milan man. But yes, Christophe Ayer there with the challenge on the Inter Milan man Boni. And goal kick to the Norwegian side. Good work there by Christophe Ayer. Very lanky center back. And definitely he gets plenty of quality. The man where they playing football for the English Premier League, Christophe Ayer, has seen a partner Hegem for that centre back position, with likes of Pedersen for the right hand side. Now Mola Wolf, as he finds Antonio Nusa, good flick of the ball as he tries to beat Gela Doué, the brother of Désiré Doué of France. And Gela Doué, actually they play because Wilfred Tsingo of Galatasaray been picked up injury against Germany. For the man, Emas Faye, the coach of Ivory Coast, in first choice now Wilfred Tsingo, but the man been picked up injury against Germany. And since then, Gela Doué will be scored out winner for the friendly against France. For one of that game before the World Cup, you don't get no chance now to actually show the quality when they made of the man where they play for Strasbourg. And now the Norwegian side, they show the quality under the ball. Christophe Ayer wide out to Pedersen for the right hand side. Pedersen, they push the ball now inside plenty of space. Pedersen, and now the first hand back, he turned because of plenty of space. No day Odegaard, and the Arsenal man, he lose possession to Konan. Good work by Konan for that left hand side for the Ivory Coast. And one two way good day for sure. Vas, we see this Ivory Coast side off the ball, then they're very patient off the ball, then they're okay for you to have the ball, but because of the pace we then get for that attack. Now one thing for the Norwegians, today very very wary of for this game.
2: At least now one thing we, I think most African teams don't do for this tournament, and now one thing don't really help them. I think the Moroccan performance for 2022 now eye opener, because that's the particular tournament Morocco will go on. They will play on the back foot with low block, fast pace counter attacks, and they get very good results. But this time around, Morocco don't improve, and then they come out come play. But the other African nations say no, we'll start for you on our first start. Let us go there also and play out from the back. And of course, so far so good. It don't be a fantastic effort, as many African teams will finish second for their group. And of course, almost 90% of African teams also qualify from the group stage. That now history be for Africa. And maybe this World Cup of expansion now Africa then do one for.
1: Well, this World Cup expansion, maybe just maybe in Africa then do one for. As Ivory Coast now for the attack. Good work by the centre back Hegem, as he pushed the ball bearing down that side. Frankesi, the captain of the Elephants, powerful running midfielder, former AC Milan Barcelona midfielder. We currently they playing club football for Al Ahly. Good exchange pass with Sangare. Now Nicolas Pepe for Gela Doué. Doué with the cross side the box, header, and too much on the cross for Yang Yomande to get the ball, as the ball been just swipe on top of his head here. Now Trabzonspor to Ulay for Kessie for Doué, as Doué now play the ball back inside for Sangare. Ibrahim Sangare, good passer for Boni. Best take for Boni, very good. Now the Ivorians, they show the quality we then get for off front. Konan with the cross, but easy header away by Mola Wolf, but the ball go forward for Nicolas Pepe, and he get two to beat Nicolas Pepe. Still Pepe inside the box, you know, fit to beat him, man. And Ivory Coast now go recycle possession back now to Frankesie. We've been scored a goal against Germany. Gela Doué, good passer behind the corner there for Pepe. Now Pepe against him, man. Still Pepe, cross inside the box, and Hegem there with the challenge, and a goal kicker to a corner kicker to the Ivorians. As we only see that quality for that front, the two wingers, especially Nicolas Pepe, now a man on a mission for the Ivorians this evening. First corner kick of the game, and if you ask me, you will always expect the Norwegians to defend set pieces very well, because the height where they their team, the likes of Haaland, Christophe Ayer, even the Hegem, the centre back, alongside the likes of Sandberger, then gets plenty of height for inside their boxer for the defensive third. And Nicolas Pepe to deliver this set piece inside for the box, as referee Jesus Valenzuela is on signal for Pepe to deliver the ball inside the box. Header down there, and the ball will come out for a goal kick inside there. But once again, a very good start from both sides this afternoon.
2: Yeah, fantastic football. What you would expect the Ivory Coast team to do, and they do so, you know. And make sure say you block your back with everything when you get. And when you get opportunity, go out also with everything when you get. They are first coming out for this game in the first 10 minutes, and they go on to get a corner kick to support them there. Like you talk, one of the problems they will get now to go on, you know, and score a goal through inside of that corner kick because of the height of the Norwegian team. But that one no means say they no go try their best, because this particular corner kick, now Frankesi have been getting head on the ball, and you don't feel to direct the header to where he want them to go. And looking at the lineup, you go one wonder why Amad Diallo no start a whole Manchester United forward. But if you see the way the Norway team also line up, maybe Naim enter for the mind of Emas Faye and say, no, let me not go and risk everything. A little bit of people wait to go and block back. Why if people go to go on and play up, I know go there back to get Amad and the energy as option in case the game go inside of a longer time.
1: Actually, definitely, that's a very tactical awareness from the manager before kickoff. And now Ivory Coast are trying to play out from the back. Antonio Nusa on Guela Due. Good body strength by Due. Now Erling Haaland with the follow. He tried to apply pressure. And if you actually check Erling Haaland, Jesse, you will see Brought Haaland for the back of him, Jesse. Anytime way they play for the national team, that's name. They always did the back of the national team, Jesse, for Erling Haaland. And that's name, Brought. Actually, na mama first name. That now before she married him, Papa with that. So yes, they actually yes, Adam to Jesse for the Norwegian Jesse anytime way they wear. So yes, Erling Haaland, they respect him, Mama. Wella. Anytime for they represent Norway. But Norway here on the attack. Odegaard for to try to pass the ball and now for Haaland. But good work by Odilon Kusunu there to prevent the pass from passing. Ivory Coast now lose possession once again, but referee Valenzuela bring the ball back for a foul on Nicolas Pepe. And they say Mekuna, calm down for inside here. And for the Ivorian national team, this now their fourth World Cup for their history. And their first time as well, where did they reach the knockout stages for the FIFA World Cup? You fit to talk, say yes, maybe because say we get 48 teams now for the World Cup. As you've been take talk, say yes, African teams, it'd be like say this 48 team World Cup now him now them in favor pass. And now Ivory Coast, they look to be another side to reach the round of 16 where they never reached before for the FIFA World Cup for 2006, 2010 and 2014. The first three World Cups where they go. Now for group stage, now they come out to them. But this time around, they don't make history. And if you look the squads back in the days for some of those World Cups, you go mention the likes of Yaya Toure, Didier Drogba and co. And you go ask why, how they take no reach the next round for the FIFA World Cup.
2: Well, I discovered something just before this World Cup. This World Cup now game of homogeneity. That means say the more people they together, the more people know each other, the better they go on to perform for the World Cup. Than when you just gather stars, different stars, and put them together for one room, they feel they give you that exact thing when you they look for. And I think so far the thing they prove himself to be true, because most of the teams or players went on there together. People like Cabo Verde, when you see their effort, why the teams will come with plenty of stars, with individual talent, when you see they are struggling. So maybe the team fit to continue like that again. That is why no coach don't win the World Cup outside if country win be own, because every team need to be at least to a very large extent together.
1: Well, for inside the stadium, yeah, Ivory Coast supporters, they're no plenty, but you feel their presence even though they're no plenty like that for inside the stadium. Don't forget, say yes, Ivory Coast, now one of the countries where Donald Trump administration don't really give them plenty of eyes, say, made them enter inside the World Cup like that. So, yes, they gather plenty of their fans away there for inside the US and countries nearby to come support the team, because the fans are from Ivory Coast, Gongon, who get the opportunity, made them enter for inside here, come support the team. But still, their country, the players of the elephants are here, they make them very proud so far for the tournament. Do a cheap pass for Boni, good taker, but a heavy touch from Ange Boni. We so far for this game, for this World Cup, never really liked him. But questions of the attack. Also Eliwahi, the other guy, we've been start the game against Ecuador. We get a scandal for his name there after he been choppy lookout for in last league game of the season for OGC Nice of France. And the French footballer don't come on talk, say that we notice plenty yellow cards. People bet on yellow cards on top in head. So that one fit today deliberate, and they check out for spots fixing. And maybe that one fit to don't affect in chances for the team, but it's because since the news come out now after that game, now the news been breakout. But they may not they actually touch lighting matter before then. Since the news breakout, I never sure say he don't start any of their game.
2: Well, I know what he's saying now. Waiting really go be the problem, because waiting happen for inside of Kanu. Not supposed to affect you like that for what it will happen for inside of Abuja, based on say that one a club football, this one also in a country football. So if Naim make them win the World Cup, they will say we'll keep them for bench. Have they turned to England? But of course, you never can know how much people take morality and integrity issue very seriously. And if not so be the problem, then I think saying don't do himself a very bad thing. But Eli Wiley, now somebody will be saying, I mean, like him during in days where he did for Shona Lille, I mean, at Lyon, where he scored 4 goals for one match. Since that time, the boy don't become a problem child, you know. But after a while, in hotness, he can't cool down some more as he carry himself go for inside of his knees now where they play. But of course, give them play, wish them plenty of the best. And see this challenge here, very strong one between Yaodom, Diomande, and of course the fullback there. And that Diomande being jacked for shirt, just like him jacked Diomande. But Diomande go on to win a corner kick. And of course, Ivory Coast second corner kick in the first 15 minutes of action. Fito also helped them get the goal where they need here.
1: Well, Eli Haaland back to defend Yandy Monday with the corner kick, a header away
2: by Solot.
1: By Alexander Solot. Chest down by Conan, the left back for Guela Dwe. He get the run off Kessie. He decided not to use the run. He crossed the ball inside the box. Diomande from behind there to steal off the blind side of the defender. And I tell you, Pedersen for the right-hand side. He been slip for that particular right-hand side. As the ball been coming inside the box from Guela Dwe. And as Pedersen slip, Diomande been there alive to the danger. But in touch been there too heavy. And now Norway to try and build some momentum for inside the game. We'll see them against France, a much changed side. We've been playing well, but the finishing, we know the game that particular evening. But this is not their first team. Now Alexander Solot, with a play out wide for the right-hand side. Naturally, center forward. You don't get pace and speed to beat the attacker. So maybe go even one question the shape of the team there. To play Solos out wide, because that one will give you plenty of quality down that left hand side, that right hand side, because he no be 1v1 player. Now player will be say yes, just like Erling Haaland, yes, a jack for box. So if you say that one take away the quality we get for the game.
2: Well, I think say the coach know what they do. If they go play out wide, but if the game they go narrow, then they reach where the game they go narrow, they go come in narrow, because more the formation look more like a 4-4-2. Going up front, you go see say him and Haaland, they close to each other, but Haaland, they very much ahead of him. But when they want to start play or when they lose the ball in the fall back to the other side, they will look like a 4-3-3 formation there. So maybe now one of the reasons we make the coach play like that. But of course, for knockout game, you need all of your firepower. And we know what thing they bring to the game during times for instance, Atletico Madrid and even Sociedad. So now one player, we go to say, you go no go they bad to get himself the game. And if Norway go on to get those area balls into the area, maybe it will be a real problem for Ivory Coast.
1: Well, it will be a real problem now. Ulai, good midfield play, spread the ball wide out to the right hand side for Nicolas Pepe. Pepe and Dwe for this right hand side. You don't see plenty of the ball now. Pepe, as he finds Dwe inside the box, Dwe turn back to Pepe inside box. Kessie, good 1-2 exchange of pass there. But Mola Wolf, pressure on Pepe and goal kick to the Norwegians. But once again, this right hand side. They look like where the combination fit today for the Ivorians. Overload for here. Dwe, Pepe and Kessie, they combine very well so far for inside the first 16 minutes for the Dallas Stadium for the Ivorians for this right hand side. And if something will come out, yes, the other side said Dwe, Yandy Omande did here, but I like the combination for this right hand side. They work together, the three of them, for this right hand side. That's fit to be a fantastic combination if it lead them to maybe just the win within the need for inside this game.
2: Yeah, I think so far, Dwe don't show what thing he gets over of single. Single feed day very energetic and maybe more athletic, you know, in terms of the way they take the defend. But Dwe brings something up front when it is a single no get. See the overload when they do, the clever runs where they make. If they make Pepe easily feed beat him, man, because they peel the next person away with the way they move. And this around the timing, the dropping of the shoulder, the return of the ball also, it shows say yes, this is a person with lame ball and they get what you would call the foundation of a technique to take play the game. So far, maybe now one of the advantage where Pepe will get for this side, like you talk the overload, where they bring in, if it will go on and wager the Norwegian side. But so far, so good. I think the Ivorians don't look like a team, you know. We no go come here to call the coach a face because they don't take the game to the Norwegians in the last few minutes. So maybe we will go on to see plenty of goals because this game don't look like a game where one team packed the bus totally.
1: All right, sir. So far, so good. Norway still there on arm's length. They never really test the palms of goalkeeper, but opportunity here. Solot inside the field. Mola Wolf tried to cross the ball, but good work by Gela Dwe. And referee don't blow whistle for what it looked like a throw-in to the Ivory Coast after a good work by Gela Dwe to defend inside the box. Very good defending as he keep an eye on the ball. Solos will enter infield just like Vaz been TikTok. When it's the day for attack, he go narrow in move to inside of the pitch there. And now Ivory Coast recycle the ball back to Agbadu for Ulay. Ulay back now to Conan for the left hand side. Yandi Omandi against Iman Dana Solot. He caught inside to Frank Kessie. Very experienced player Frank Kessie. Maybe he gets one of the goals against the Super Eagles of Nigeria for that AFCON 2023 where Cote d'Ivoire be host. But down here, Conan, good play by Conan! Side netting. Good play by the left back. Gislain Conan, where they play football for Portugal with Gil Vicente. A beating man, Pedersen, with so much ease. And a weaker right foot there. No fit to beat goalkeeper.
2: Good effort there from the man, Conan. Conan the Barbarian. But I think him be make mistake here. The urge to go to glory, go for glory. The reason why I beat Pedersen is because Pedersen no expect him to put that cut back. As he left foot away, maybe Tite go cross the ball. But as he put that cut back, now in weaker foot be that. You know, good make sure you go for shots for the near post. If you want to go near post shot, use your better leg so that the shot you go fit to push the keeper away. Maybe a pull out, because we get a couple of players there for that box. Maybe for be something spectacular, and maybe for just help us get the first goal for this game. But instead, he go for that glory. And of course, now something wait to say Ahmad fit to play for that position. Fit to confirm this one as good. But Ahmad, on the left foot, he got a small, very good right leg. Fit to take wire that ball. But maybe that's something the coach will consider going forward later. But so far, fantastic efforts there from Conan.
1: Well, that's a particular one. As something we know, if you to tell you the story of Ousmane Dembele, he buried three goals against them, two with his left foot, one with his right foot. I mean, that's now something we say, if you get as a player being ambipedal, now huge advantage for either side as the fans of the Ivorians for inside the stadium. They do all the best with their feet to enjoy this their team first knockout stage game for inside the FIFA World Cup. But still, plenty of territorial position for Norway. Nothing to show in front of the 18-yard box. Sandberger. Odegaard back to Berger. Now to Hegem. Spread the ball out to Nusa for the left-hand side. He tried to play the ball between the legs of Gela Dwe, but once again Dwe, he do well there. He's standing ground. So far so good. Antonio Nusa, a blistering winger, maybe say plenty of pace, power, speed, skill. He choke for him, but he gets plenty of ease to the beat defenders for the German Bundesliga. He never get joy down this right hand side against Dwe. But a set piece now for the Norwegians, the Vikings. They are first for inside with the likes of Christoph Aya, Haaland, and as well Solot for inside that box. Probably a good day for here, the way they look. And Berg with a cross inside the box, a header away by Bonnie. Well, there, Diomande win the ball and a clash with Martin Odegaard. They look like, okay, actually the center back Hegem. And the Ivorians, they call for a yellow card for Mola Wolf, but referee Valenzuela, he say no, he know they enough to give a yellow card there. Free kick, he does the enough to give a free kick, but not for a yellow card. So far so good for this tournament. Our referee Valenzuela, Jesus Valenzuela of Venezuela, he don't award so far one yellow card and three yellow cards for the tournament without a red card. And one of those yellow cards been come for Australia versus Turkey, and then the two other ones been come for Bosnia versus Qatar, where he been given two for that game. So far so good. Our first hydration break, our first pure water break for here. As a referee Jesus Valenzuela, he tell the players, "Mona go shark small water. We safe. We'll take small break. No go anywhere."

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0: attack now. The way they just take power, you know, push them out of that 80-yard area. And with a big counter-attack also, I just hope, say, they're going to maintain the momentum because we still get a very long evening here.
1: Well, a header, another corner kick for Insider this one. And for the very first time, it is very difficult for the Norwegians to defend the set piece for inside the game. And for Ivory Coast, since they don't ever qualify for the World Cup from 2006, now only once Ivory Coast don't play 0-0 draw for inside the World Cup. But corner kick for here, header away once again by Erling Haaland. Yandy Omande is still on the ball for Ivory Coast. Good return pass from Agbado now. Wide now Konan, but alongside Agbado, no communication there as the ball goes for a goal kicker as Nicolas Pepe will try to carry on the attack there. Now on 15th of June 2010, now be the first time we have recourse since they started to qualify for the World Cup for 2006, where they play 0-0 draw for inside the World Cup. Their first game for 2010 for South Africa for the Nelson Mandela Bay Stadium against Portugal. That game be end 0-0. And that now the only game where Ivory Coast don't play for a World Cup match, where they never tear the net. And so far for inside here for the Dallas Stadium for Texas, now still 0-0. Eyeglass now with a play as the ball comes out for throwing. And Pedersen, we've been getting very fine start to the game for the first few seconds. We've been run down this right hand side. So far so good. He get plenty of defending to do for that left hand side against Yandy Omande. Good play by the Norwegians. Exchange of passes. Now Sandberger to Moller Wolf for the left hand side. Back to the Fulham midfielder. Back to Hegem. To Berger. As Boni, they apply pressure now. Moller Wolf try to beat Pepe. Good work from Pepe to force him back to the center back Hegem. And still Norway. Plenty of patience to try to build from the back. But no penetration so far from the Norwegians. Antonio Nusa, good dribbling skill there. Antonio Nusa is a beating man and he play long diagonal to the left hand, right hand side. Heavy touch from Alexander Solot. He lose possession now. Yan Diomande, he don't enter in Baiko. Diomande, he gets Boni, the run of Boni for in front. He play in Boni for inside the 18-yard box. But Boni touch expose the ball. And once again, Hegem, he did here to clear the ball for another set piece for the Ivorians.
0: Very, very tactical move once again by the Elephants of Ivory Coast. They don't need plenty of people to go forward. Just these three people, don't they worry this Norwegian side, since the speed of Yan Diomande, the speed of Nicolas Pepe plus in trickery don't become a problem so far. But so far, so good. I think Boni, it is a struggle within technicality because maybe he may be player with debut to play for his side like this. Because sometimes when we talk about this team for attackers, for attacker, you get some kind of skills where you go need to play a certain kind of way. The wingers, they perfect for this team, but maybe the question to look inside of the bench, because that first touch there will be there very poor.
1: Well, no corner kick from Diomande. The ball fall for Boni inside the box. Johan Boni, good take by Inya Ulay, the man already playing football for Turkey with the likes of Paulo Nwachu for Trabzonspor. Very good and neat and tidy on the ball, Ulay, as he find Kosunu, who play the ball for Kessie once again. And another set piece for the Ivorians. But another corner kicker, but nothing to show so far for the Ivorians from Serpi. Chris corner kicker from Kessie to Ulay, back to Kessie. Kessie ball inside the box, header away by Erling Haaland. And a battle with the shots. But Erling Haaland don't get more touches for inside his own 18-yard box when in the defend than for the opposition 18-yard box so far for inside.
0: Yeah, actually, it looked like, they don't pin them for their own half as their coach. Still second, when they call us take a ball, you go to wonder, say, what is going on here? Not be us again with this, because they are qualifiers to reach here. They'll be Molo Italy, I think 4-0, 4-1. They'll be also Molo other teams, score goals for fun. But so far, the World Cup, they proved to be something different. As even right now, Ivory Coast have done collect the possession from their hand. As they see the ball more, the keeper also better. And for their own half of the Norwegian side, done the Norwegian side they do for their own half. And also, most times, I don't get to see people asking, but the possession, why is it like this now? Actually, possession, they count more or double when you hold on for your opponent half than when you hold on for your own half. So far, if you see the Norwegians, they pass the ball for their own half. Once Ivory Coast get the ball, they get them more on this side than for their own side. So that is why the possession, they move towards their own side. But so far, so good. fantastic ball.

0: by the Elephants of Ivory Coast.
1: Once again, for the right-hand side, Gela Dwe. But in pass, the wayward and easy defending for Mola Wall for the right-hand side. But one man, we don't do so well for inside the first 35 minutes of this game. Now, Nicolas Pepe of Villarreal, we get a huge impact so far. It causes loads of problems down that right-hand side against the left-back David Mola Wolf. And goalkeeper Nyland, goal kick, he cleared the ball, header by Solot. Once again, Ivory Coast try to win possession. Good work by Abdo, good control there by Sanderberger, but he lose possession. And this young man, once again, the 21-year-old Ulai, he show in neat and tidy skill on the ball, but this time Ivory Coast lose possession. Hegem now to Christoph Aya. As Aya now go taking time to find options to pass to. And to the right side side, Pedersen. Back to Christoph Aya. Now good play by Aya. Line breaking pass to find Odegaard. Inside plenty of space. Odegaard, he gets Solot for the right hand side. 1-on-1 against Gisley and Konan. Solot, he tries to beat him. Man. Solot, he do well across inside the box. Header by Eli Brought Haaland in first sight at goal for inside this game. But easy save for keeper Yahya Fofana. Erling Haaland in first shot on target for the game. The man will not score four for this tournament in first World Cup appearance. And this man, he did on a streak. You know, 12 consecutive games where he don't score for a national team. This man.
0: This is now why he's dangerous.
1: Yes.
0: He don't need to see the ball many times.
1: Actually.
0: Just the first ring cross into the area, he mean timing, positioning, still getting head on the ball. But the challenge there from Gela Dwe, make sure he don't get the balance that he need to put the firepower behind that header. But fantastic effort once again from Haaland. And of course, I know I expect Solot to go past the corner for that place, but he did manage to do him. But of course, great defending and goalkeeping also from the Ivory Coast team.
1: Great defending from the Ivorians. And this Norwegian side, before we start this particular play-by-play, something shocked me about their record for even European championships. Saying that only once this team don't qualify for the Euros, and that's now in the year 2000. We know we've been actually qualified for the Euros, and they've been knocked them out for the group stage of that particular one. But you could talk, say, with this set of players we then get, they fit to qualify for the next one, and even the next one, and even the next one, and yes to come, and even the World Cup. But good play from Norway now. Berg for the right hand side, the Bodo Glimt captain. Good play as he find Antonio Nusa. Nusa, powerful running from Nusa. Now to Odegaard. Odegaard, he getting very good left with the shoot, but deflection of the ball there, block shot. And they go recycle possession with Sanderberger to the right hand side for Pedersen. Now Solot back to Martin Odegaard. Now where they actually now they look to dictate the tempo of the game for the Norwegians. Back to Odegaard for the right hand side. Still Martin Odegaard. We get one of the assists for one of Erling Haaland's goal against Senegal for that 3-2 victory for their second group stage game. Christoph Aya back to Odegaard as they take their time gingerly to try to build out from the back. A good light breaking pass out to find Sanderberger for inside that particular pocket of space. Nusa now against Dwe. Still Nusa back to Berg for Odegaard. Nusa plenty of space for in front now. 1-on-1 against Pepe inside the box. Nusa! Antonio Nusa! Yes, the Norwegians! For the first time in this game, the game don't come to life for the Vikings. Antonio Nusa in first goal for the FIFA 2026 World Cup. And what a time to get him, and what a way to break the deadlock here for inside the Dallas Stadium as the Vikings don't put the dagger through the heart of the Ivorians, the Elephants. Oh my goodness, the RB Leipzig man. So much quality, Antonio Nusa. The first time where he goes shoot on target. Now something special there.
0: Well. Fantastic goal there from the Vikings. Antonio Nusa. A special moment where they remember as a Norwegian. Maybe they're going to televise this one for instance for Stockholm. And even Linus Lo. Make it for the Siam because of the performance here, the goal, the movement. But I think the Ivory Coast team, I don't know, maybe they look a little bit tired. because after that crowded performance and to tackle the people, just played through them, and for the first time in this game, they've been relaxed that energy they put in front of their post. Too many space there, like you've been talking, before Anthony Nusa go on and find the top corner of the left hand of goalkeeper Yahya Fofana. And of course, the goalkeeper no fit to answer that question, because that question, you're going to need like two fuse cap to answer it. And the hand no reach there. 40 minutes on the mark. And of course, the Norwegians, the Vikings, don't get on one goal here. But this game is far from over. This Ivorian team look like a team where they're ready to find their way and fight back.
1: Well, the game, don't they cry for quality. Whether that team quality or individual quality. And Antonio Nusa, he responded to the essay question. As he said, individual quality, now he go do for here. As Antonio Nusa, for in 28th international game for the Norwegian side, the Vikings, he actually don't register a 9th international goal for the national team of Norway. And now, like Oliver Twist said, the Norwegians, they want more for here. As down the right-hand side, Pedersen, they try to take on Abado. And the ball now for Odegaard, cross inside the box, Ahude. And a flick on, Eli Haaland! Almost there! And the corner kick to the Ivorians, I tell you. The Ivorians, no, Racing don't hit them so far for this last 2 minutes. Two people dead here. But Alexander Solos, he knocked down the ball for Erling Braut Haaland. But good defensive work by defender there. Actually, Ibrahima Sangare, the defensive midfielder, waited here to actually stop Erling Haaland shot where they go on target. The Nottingham Forest defensive midfielder. And I tell you, the Norwegians, they don't increase the volume for here. Oh. And that noise, they disturb the ears of the Ivorians, but beggar to deliver another set piece. But header! And almost there. Glancing header by Alexander Solot. But for the back post here, Erling Haaland and Christophe Ayer. Erling Haaland and Hegem for the back post. Nothing to get a clean touch to divert the ball inside. But oh my goodness.
0: Well.
1: The Ivorians on the ropes here.
0: I'm telling you. The Norwegians don't use power here. They use tactics. And if you know the Vikings, during their days of adventure, and one of their biggest ways, now tactics, remind me of waiting the children of Ragnar Lothbrok will go on to achieve with the waiting with that boy name where they roll for ground. Iva the Boneless, tactics master. Now in the use here, and so fast, watch this corner kick. See as then Aya go on to open and hold down Due, so that ball will go back, and Solot get ahead on the ball, and just that go where they be miss again. Solot will just disappear, come back into the middle. Him and Haaland play again as they play two, drop the ball for Haaland, and he nearly be a goal, but for the reading and understanding of Israel Shangare, quickly coming and nothing for this man. I'm sure say he's saving goalkeeper, because so far, I have a father, I mean, they go up, why the ball, I mean, they go down.
1: Well, now loose ball from Nusa for Yohan Boni, but Yohan Boni so far, he gets a very stinker of a football game. Ivory Coast with Ulai for Kessie, Konan inside the box, a powerful run, Konan, and win a corner kick off of Pedersen. And it look like, say, if the Ivorians could get anything out of this game, they just make this set piece count. Because so far, with all the set pieces they don't get, nothing to show.
0: I think their last two set pieces, they do something what I like differently. Then choose to go down and pass them first before they go up. Because normally, all the up ones never really go inside. So they need to invert or try another way. And so far, they have done do fantastic with that new way.
1: Yandi Omande with the corner kick. Goalkeeper Nylan with a stronger hand to punch away from in goal. Konana to spread the ball wider to the left-hand side for Diomande. Diomande for the run of Kessie. Will they there to defend Christophe Ayer, and the Ivory Coast side, they ask for another set piece, and it be like say referee Valenzuela Igo, yes, acknowledge saying a corner kick, but
0: VAR go confirm, check him. Yeah, actually, because now Haaland mark him there, as they confirm say the corner kick for the other side, Pepe is for this side, but VAR go confirm, let's see, VAR don't confirm, say yes, there's a corner kick. And well, maybe a short one here go there better also than those long ones where they go up, because the higher you go, the easier for Norway to defend.
1: Nine corner kicks for Ivory Coast for this first half. Nine corner kicks, nothing to show for. Cross inside the box, header again, once again. As Agbado go down there on the challenge, he asked for a penalty kick. He said they're pulling Jesse, but referee Valenzuela is a play on, as Antonio Nusa will try to carry the ball out. And he look like say win a throw in for the Norwegian side, just to take the sting out of the game. and making side, making teammates for Brits, and some of the Ivorian fans from inside the stadium self. They shout, they question the referee, say yes, hold person, they hold person for that back post. So they hold person.
0: Actually, shots pulled they there, but he not even they near the ball to even become a problem for the ball. So I think say the VAR will just move past them as quick as possible. They don't tell Jesus Venezuela, say don't worry, we don't see nothing they there. If to say you were in for smart falling, if to say the ball they near him, he forget something there, but the ball they very far away from him. Even if you know who I know go reach that ball, I want to still consider for such a decision.
1: Well, 4 minutes of added time for this first half. Foul by Antonio Nusa on Guela Due. And the yellow card for Nusa, the goal scorer. The man will don't give us a breathtaking quality for with that goal when he score, but in challenge day a little bit high on the calf and slice shin, actually the shin of Guela Due. The man will be playing football for Strasbourg. We also don't get a good game, but Antonio Nusa now he going to be very careful as he don't chop one in from referee Jesus Valenzuela of Venezuela. And now opportunity for another set piece for the Ivory Coast side. Nicolas Pepe this time around. Whether he will go direct, if he gets the quality to go direct, now it be the question. Or he will actually just drop the ball inside the box for his teammates to actually feed on. But he decides to drop the ball inside the box. And header down by Agbado. The ball wide. Go kick, say referee. Even this one. The sweats, where this one, where they hear the sweats. I tell you, actually, this ball supposed to actually be corner kick because he been come off Alexander Solot after Agbado been getting head of the ball. But as the referee don't award goal kick, VR.
0: I think VR fit because one of the things VR they do for this.
1: If not corner kick, if they award corner kick, we're supposed to be goal kick, VR go interfere. But if they award goal kick, we're supposed to be corner, VR no get hand for inside. Now, so they actually do the rule.
0: If you want to involve, make it involve fully now, why they involve half now?
1: Well, that one will be a big tori for issue and matter for IFAB and FIFA to check to balance things for subsequent tournaments. We will get, but Stel Solbakken and the coach of Norway, he will be the happier of the two coaches. Belego the sweeter muke if they blow half time now, because inside, even though yes, they will never really create plenty of chances. The two shots on target we then get for from seven shots we then get 1-0 ahead for here. One Kondo 90 the lead. And it means say that one may be the most important statistic for the game so far. And a scoreline will never be results. As Pedersen passed the ball back to Christoph Ayer. As they play with some swagger here, the Norwegians. Ball behind the defense. Solos go chase. Abado go pass the ball back to goalkeeper Yahya Fofana. And Fofana, he go play a long one to the right-hand side to try to find Pepe. Good first touch by Nicolas Pepe. But his second touch, they very poor. Throw into Norway. As we don't play 3 minutes. 44 of added time. Mola Wolf, he go taking time to throw this one. But don't forget, say yes, he get 5 seconds as he don't already pick out the ball. Nusa, he tried to pull the ball in between the legs of Due. But smart defending by Due there. Ange Boni, so far so good. Boni, waiting for your assessment. He never really troubled the defense there, and also in touches, never did, you know, they tidy so far for the game.
0: I think fantasy don't lose the boy again. Fantastically, now player will get good energy, that athleticism. Maybe coach will want him up there, but he get technicality where you need to add to a game. Sometimes people like Haaland know they're very good, you know, in terms of dribbling, all those kind of things. But if Haaland guide boy, you know, go see that ball. Haaland also gets very good first touch there. But I think Boni, the technicality of his game, they're very low for this level of football. The energy, of course, he's right there with them. We see my own, you know, standard, but they'll be just all about energy.
1: Well, referee Jesus Valenzuela, he don't blow a whistle for the halftime here. And our separation, the team waiting to separate the two teams. Now, that's brilliant individual goal by Antonio Nusa of RB Leipzig in ninth international goal. As Norway, the Vikings, they lead the Elephants of Ivory Coast here for the round of 32 match for Dallas Stadium. And the second half, Naingo come back when we return next. Don't go anywhere. This is still Wazobia 95.1.

0: sabi girl, and I don't carry cash yard informate can't give you. Alright, today welcome to the season finale of the I Beg to Differ Debate Tournament. The Tournament of Champions. 16 better secondary school for inside Nigeria and 3 debates now go to happen every day. 4 weeks of serious intellectual battles and one question will go just remain. Who go carry this crown of the champions of champions? Champions from Abuja, Port Harcourt and Lagos then go also come head to head. Now so then go do this ogbonge battle where go happen. Then go do the battle of ideas, logic, persuasion. All of them, now then go do. The final lap go happen on 10th of August by 3 o'clock in the afternoon. You go witness brilliance. You go witness courage. You go even witness history in the making. For sponsorship and more information, make you send a message on top email for info@nigeriainfo.fm. I go call them again, info@nigeriainfo.fm. Or you can send a message for their second email, will be ibegtodiffer@nigeriainfo.fm. I go call them again, ibegtodiffer@nigeriainfo.fm. I beg to differ. Now the tournament of champions.
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0: Yeah. Good evening to you this evening, Kano. Welcome once again for 95.1 Wazobia FM. This na Football Republic. The FIFA World Cup, it don't enter another level. And what again, what would they witness here as Ivory Coast, the elephants, they don't go on to show themselves. They push this now former African champions where they be host this tournament for instead of 2021. But right about now, they don't go here also. They won't go down against of Norway. Norway will be safe. Now, the first time they don't come up for the group stage of the FIFA World Cup be this, but the place they plan to go further with this effort so far. But of course, if you ask me, I think Ivory Coast done very, very adventurous. Very, very, you know, showing their football tactics. But Norway just get maybe a little bit of individual quality. Join me, for instance, with telephone for 020-644-461-951 and tell me what do you think of the game so far. How this game they do you? Hope say they enjoy the commentary. Hope say you they enjoy the game whilst they go on. In case you know they watch them, say just they listen to the commentary. Hope say you they understand them well. But if you they watch them and you see they listen to us also, fantastic. Hope say you they enjoy that combo also. But of course, join us, talk to us for WhatsApp also and be a part of the show. For WhatsApp, that's 08095267188. Norway against of Ivory Coast. Ivory Coast 0, Norway 1. For instance, for Houston, Dallas, Dallas, Texas. Hello.
1: Oh, good evening.
0: Good evening to you.
1: My name is Engineer Fela.
0: Engineer Fela, welcome.
1: Okay, I don't talk to you once about this. If they do your commentary, because yeah, Atodamu, which one score? And you will go in potato, Abricos 1, Norway 0. But which one score? You can finish the ball. You used to do that kind of thing, okay? Now, radio with the listen, so we know they watch everyone.
0: Okay.
1: In potato, Abricos 1, and Norway say 0. I mean, Norway 0. But this is my second time to tell you to collect you for this one, sir.
0: Thank you very, very much, Engineer Fela.
1: I bet if Ivory Coast wins, just put Fela and Nicola Kofuti of Africa 70 and 80 everything fan. Just put the record for us.
0: All right.
1: We can put the Passover forward.
0: Amen.
1: Amen. Just for year one of it.
0: All right. Only if Ivory Coast win. But so far, Ivory Coast, the trail, as according to Engineer Fela, he's saying, wow. I just hear say Nusa, but I don't hear who's score now. I thought I say now Ivory Coast, I've been in Norway. But so far, na Norway na his score. And I think very, very sorry. I want to believe say maybe the talk being come aside. But if you don't get the picture or the memo, no vex, we'll go correct that one going forward. We'll go make sure say you understand exactly even the color of the shirt of the person who score and the jersey number, you will get exactly how it take happen. Hello. Yeah, good evening to you.
2: What doctor?
0: It's
2: me, A.A. Matabo.
0: Welcome, brotherly.
2: Yeah, I stand out with you now.
0: I don't see him. You talk him.
2: If they come back for second half, Ivory Coast will equalize. They will come out for them. Or, are they see Haaland too good, so I won't go. Or, are they see for my mind, see, now we will first add first before Ivory Coast.
0: Alright.
2: Thank you very much.
0: Thank you very, very much. Hey, Mata. You say you don't see him now. That's how I dream, man. That's how it happened. Hello.
3: Hello, my brother. Good evening, Jerry.
0: Good evening to you.
3: Your for opposition. My so commentator supposed to be. Don't put white to black. Oh.
0: Mm.
3: I fell at the top.
0: Mm.
3: This is about A from Amana City.
0: Mm-hmm.
3: This man, it's just like 2021 between China and Ivory Coast.
0: Mm-hmm.
3: People work hard, nobody then give.
0: Mm.
3: Just go on like that. That's
0: yes.
3: Uh-huh.
0: Thank you very, very much. Thank you very, very much. The 2021 AFCON, Nigeria play Ivory Coast winner. And right about now, Ivory Coast don't play, but Norway, they lead them. Hello.
4: Hello.
0: Good evening to you.
4: Good evening, Mr. Spasman. I gave your mouth a whisper.
0: Digabo! Welcome for the show.
4: From the beginning, I've been one for best. My number has been not entered. I know, say, Kai, this match is hot. And through, if you ask me, I will want me to lose this match.
0: Yeah.
4: because I want
0: Africa to go front.
4: Yes, but it's not going to be easy task for them. Or but Sha are they with them all the best. And my mind, they tell me, say, especially I can't look my calabash. My mind, they tell me, say, this match will end 1-1 draw. It's going to end that extra time. All the way, I wish I've recourse all the best. Thank you.
0: Thank you very, very much, Gabriel Manwe Sabi. Hello.
5: Hello, good evening.
0: Good evening to you.
5: First one, Mbedomao.
0: Thank you very much. One name, okay.
5: Oh, Promise Land, let me talk.
0: Promise Land, my guy, Steve, talk to me.
5: My brother, this match is the preview. Africa is the better wake up.
0: Aye.
5: Yeah, make them wake up. But I see them say they're going to win this match at the end of the day.
0: Amen. Oh.
5: Yo, so thank you. I wish them good luck.
0: Thank you very, very much. Promise Land. Hello.
6: Honorable Sergeant Miss D.A. again.
0: The Honorable, welcome.
6: Yes, I am. Good evening.
0: Good evening to you, Honorable.
6: I pray Abigos to come back stronger for the second time.
0: Amen.
6: See, let us suppose African brothers.
0: So that Africa go first, Nigeria win the World Cup, huh?
6: We just say Abigos to go.
0: Eh? Honorable, you want Africa to first Nigeria and win the World Cup?
6: If we want Africa to play even semi-final, we do Africa countries to prove for semi-final. Anyone will win in our own.
0: I don't like this idea.
6: See, if you don't do mago-mago, Africa countries can reach semi-final.
0: Wow.
6: This is Africa.
0: But so far, mago-mago never did for the match. Now, mago-mago day.
6: Well, you know, I know the words I like, but I didn't have for your commentary at this
0: point. All right.
6: So, but I pray one of the African countries to reach semi-final.
0: Okay.
6: I don't want to run Ivory Coast, Senegal, Morocco.
0: You get any Ivory Coast friend?
6: I don't get any Ivory Coast friend.
0: Now, you cause them now.
6: See, do you want me to be enemy to them?
0: No, I want to tell you, say, me, for instance, now, I get plenty African friends. Eh? As we not qualify for the World Cup, for our WhatsApp group, if it's when they use our IC, the way they drag us like generator way in hand court.
6: Look, that one, for people, some people don't have a friendship, manner of friendship, but you know, sometimes people must address you, those who address you, they're not up to those who are in your favor.
0: You know, they go, before you know, they say, how many of don't win? When I video like this, when I even qualify, we pass with a Nigerian are big for nothing, Nigerian are giant for nothing. But if they lose now, we say, they don't come back, yes, we go again.
6: Yes, yes. Forget about those
0: stuff. All right, Honorable. Thank you very much, the Pan-African Honorable. Hello.
7: So, thank you, my brother Jali. This one will be African time.
0: Not African time, I'm waiting.
7: I know that's true. But you see, one of our enemy now, they don't go.
0: Aye.
7: Well, our friends will be see our friend and they appreciate that he'll be Morocco.
0: Yeah.
7: Even though they go high, for me, I know they them and then go try, but they go check that France and all that.
0: All right. Engineer fella, well, we could quickly branch WhatsApp, we could go greet WhatsApp people, then also we'll come back and give you small message where we get for here as it is hot this evening. 95.1 Wazobia FM, now here they listen to the Super Duper Squad, ED your radio. My name, of course, is Vaz, the Sporting Doctor, and inside of Dallas for Texas, we get also box to box. So, say good evening, men of sports. The truth remains that anybody where they watch soccer, well, no, say the best team in Africa a long time now, now Morocco, those who decide to hate them because of dark acts where they introduced for the last AFCON, see clearly now that Morocco is good. As for AFCON champions, I beg that still Senegal, why didn't the referee end the game when they been walk out? Thank you very much. We see you there, my guy, May Magani from Badawale. This one say, when I leave Morocco don't die, my angels, people player. What are you saying? Thank you very much. So, Daddy Destiny will see you. Say greetings to the Ivory Coast. We surely win this match, although they trail. And of course, also, Mommy Best, that is Dr. Mommy Best. He said, good evening, Sports Squad. Senegal is Africa's champions to me. Where is Morocco coming from? Ivory Coast fit to shock Norway today. But you see, England and Brazil, they go collect for dumping my guys out. I come in peace. Thank you very much, Dr. Mommy Best. As I said, all of them don't upgrade on a CV. Some na doctor, some na lawyer, some na honorable, some na chairman, some na senators. And we could go back as we had to listen. We are back inside of the game. So once we come back, we'll get time to discuss again on top 95.1 Wazobia FM. Until we do that one, enjoy and stay with us because the commentary, it goes still tough again like it always be.

0: All right, so welcome back for on top of this one for inside the Dallas Stadium for Texas, the United States of America, round of 32 game between the Vikings of Norway, the Elephants of Ivory Coast. And this now the second half. If you just did join us, you miss so. You foresee go away Antonio Nusa. As he bend it like Beckham, I tell you, he bend the ball. The ball self, he respects, obey your master. As Antonio Nusa will give us a moment of individual brilliance for this game. And now that he go away, they separate these two teams for inside Dallas this evening. Once again, my name, now the box-to-box midfielder. And nobody will leave me there inside the commentary box for inside the United States for Dallas this evening. I guess it's me, the sports doctor.
1: Thank you very much, Bogos. Welcome back for inside of the halftime break. And of course, in case you just follow us, both for inform you clearly, without any doubt, of IOTA. Say like this now. Now, Norway, they lead the Ivory Coast by instead of 1-0. 1-0. Now, he they lead the Ivory Coast. And Antonio Nusa, now he scored the goal. Welcome back for second half.
0: Well, for inside this one, for the second half, the Ivory Coast, they 45 minutes away, made them pack their car, they go back house. And for Norway, 45 minutes away for that fixture against Brazil. But nothing they cast in stone yet. Result, he never they ready yet. This one, now just scoreline, where they cook the finished product, he never they ready. And waiting this 45 minutes will tell us whether we'll get extra time, like we take see for that game between Germany and Paraguay and Netherlands versus Morocco, where Paraguay and Morocco then go through via penalty shootouts for those games. And here, plenty of work for the African side, the Ivorians, to find their way back inside this game. As pressure now from Ulai, so far so good. We never get any substitution from the two managers. Now the teams, the starting 11 will actually start for either side for the first half. Now the coaches don't send out and say, yes, move now, go play. At least we'll see the first half, 10, 15 minutes of this second half. Make we see who and who will fit to change if they don't get impact for the game. And for the side of Emas Faye, the coach of the Ivorians, if it will look like, say, yes, for the front line, it will be maybe the first place where it will change, especially with Inter Milan forward, Yohan Bonny, who is so far so good. You never get a very good game for inside this stadium for Dallas here. As the Ivorians now, once again, just like the way they take a play for the first half, they look to dictate their own style of play on the Norwegians, with every white shirt of the Norwegians behind the ball now, even Erling Braut Haaland. Now Ibrahima Sangare, good pass for Diomande intake. They very good to control the ball as they find Konana. He feeds the ball inside, wipe the cross inside the box. But the ball too much now. Pepe, he will pick the ball now for the right hand side. Pepe, 1-on-1 against Mola Wolf. Still Nicolas Pepe. Geladue with the cross across the box. Yeah, we can cross over the across the box. Nyland getting hand on the ball, but still Ivory Coast for the front of the 18-yard box of the Norwegians. And now they go win a corner kick for there, as they don't catch the Norwegians for work for early stages of this second half.
1: Well, very, very good cross there from Geladue. If you see player, we get real training of football in the show, even in the slightest of small something. As he dropped that ball for a dangerous area, but no elephant man to connect the ball into the area. And so far now, the first corner kick for the second half, it don't fall once again to the Ivory Coast team, where they go on to show plenty of stubbornness for instead of this game, like they do for the first half, in terms of pressure on these Norwegians.
0: Once again, Yan Diomande, where currently they look like, say, in Waka, will be to leave RB Leipzig to join Paris Saint-Germain, the European champions, back-to-back European champions. Will deliver this corner kicker like one of the Israelites, the midwives for inside Egypt. And this in cross, they very poor. And I sure say, if to say now, so those Israeli midwives may they deliver for Egypt. The numbers were no plenty at all. Very poor corner kick there by Andy Omandi.
1: Yeah, actually, and a good picture of they thought say he go deliver like a Hebrew woman. Now me say the delivery, he go easy, he go there sharp, he go there all right. But so far, Yan Diomande and all the Ivory Coast corner kicks, never really go where they want. But when Gala do a cross, difference in the day. Say one nung. They get Yaransa, Akakoya Mushi, no Iakolo. They show for the way in they play. But so far, I think the Ivory Coast team don't take the game. You see that instep control way to there. See him now.
0: Neymar-esque.
1: You know, see this one. Now from small picking, then now. No, then. Now you see what they're doing now.
2: Yeah.
1: He did their family line. Just say they're not really picked up for France team. As what is that boy in name? Couldn't they say want to bench him for there? Say, I'll come Ivory Coast and play my fatherland. Of course, fantastic effort so far from the Elephants player.
0: Well, fantastic effort from the player where they play for the Elephants of Ivory Coast. Gela Doué, the older brother of Desiré Doué, aged 23. Where they're born for Angers, France. Alongside his brother, he don't play for Stade Rennais B team as well as the senior team. Before 2024, he moved to Strasbourg. And so far, so good.
1: The junior brother of Chelsea, Strasbourg.
0: Yes. Ulai with a pass, but easy clearance for the Norwegians now. Alexander Solot. Just maybe your coach Solbakken, if you took a look at Oscar Bob for that right-hand side for Norway, because he will do so well against France for that right-hand side. When he will take on Theo Hernandez, he will cause plenty of problems that day. As just maybe as this right-hand side, he look blunt for the Norwegians. Maybe just maybe at some point in the second half, we'll see Oscar Bob for the Norwegians.
1: Yeah, I really think so. And because so far so good, with the way they don't play, it look like saying we'll go on now to lead a player where we'll play from the wing. But if you see in tactics, you know they really go for the wings. They really just won't get players who fit to keep the ball in between. That is why also they make Solot, you know, come in to try to help it. Not only Haaland, you know, they come in when the ball when they then get the ball. Then when the ball is like 18, Solot will come switch. Very, you know, tightly put stats and tactics for this play so far. You want to make sure you get enough players to be able to keep the ball at every exciting time and then get the ball. And if you watch that their first goal, I believe to keep the ball with so many players around them, they help them get that goal there. So maybe now I think the coach wants to work on, but they're going to reach, maybe go expand to the wings. I say everybody around, make me see. They also got Shooter up, a very fine winger, also waiting for the bench.
0: Yes, and actually, if you actually watch the movement of Martin Odegaard, a movement they always did for that right hand side where Solot did, and you know, they always did two central, they always did either the half space or close to the wide areas. Yes,
1: but you know, don't need help.
0: So far, so good. It just show you the arrangement we coach Solbakken don't do tactically to help the man we call Solot for that right hand side. Odegaard deep inside his own area, pass the ball to goalkeeper Nyland. We find Aya, and now Norway playing some good football to play from the back.
1: Area, good football.
0: Yes, a small area for that side. Pedersen, the right back, he flicked the ball in, but Agbadu did here to actually block her. But a good stealing of the ball by Odegaard now. Plenty of space for the Arsenal captain. Still Odegaard. Wide to Nusa. Nusa for the run of Mola Wolf, but in cross, too much on the ball there. And the chance.
1: I think Odegaard been waste too much time thinking of what he want to do with the ball. He don't look. He say, "Oh, where is Trossard? You know, where is Saka?" He knows. He say, "Oh, I'm not used to these guys. I would have seen Trossard and see Saka." And why Haaland run me? They a little bit too wide from where he go want Haaland to get the ball. But we also get for his right hand side the run of Solot way for use too. And even Nusa way finally give the ball. The ball they look too late to give Nusa the ball. But fantastic effort there. If you see the way they play against the right hand side, they play over against their press. And just before you know, they'll get many players with just few Ivory Coast players defending that ball. While Ivory Coast, they force their way through the Norwegian team also with plenty of firepower from the run of both Yan Diomande and of course Nicolas Pepe. But anytime they play like this, it's hard for Ivory Coast to break them down, as in now they play too deep and one of the most technical players we can get to help them do such a breaking of lines. But so far, so good. I think the Ivory Coast still get what it take to find a way back for this game.
0: Do it with the ball inside the box. Pepe! Good save from goalkeeper Nyland. And once again, they apply the Pepe on the post there. But Nyland, equal to the task. He said, if you not like, when I put Cameroon Pepe, put Atarodo, put everything for inside, put ginger for inside that food. I go see chop arm. I be Viking. Nothing they shake me. Good save from Nyland.
1: I think fantastic effort here from Nicolas Pepe. You do only the right thing when you go do for that place. If you go for the far post, the Aya and the home ground will go on to stop him. He go for the near post, goalkeeper be very smart enough to cover that near post, and of course, it be no good the way they want, but this shows say the Ivory Coast still got something for this game, as the people go on to cause more problems.
0: Odegaard now, he gets all out on the right-hand side, decides to play the ball infield when the easier pass are now to Solot, but sometimes Igogas take some risk as Odegaard try to take a risky pass there, but easy defending for the Norwegians.
1: I think one thing when the Ivorian team don't do very well is to mind the run of Haaland. Every time Haaland they go, that's why Solot they like say they free, because they get two or three players on Haaland. But when they don't forget Solot too, I think Odegaard don't do that mistake of overlooking Solot himself. But Solot are a very dangerous player, both with the head and both with the leg. Barcelona fans, he to tell you, and their players, wait till he don't do them. A small opportunity here, it will go on and maybe hurt the Ivory Coast team. So maybe they give him that space, they give him too much space for Solot and for a player of in quality and caliber. But so far, I think one man went on denied few, maybe even effort on goal. Now, Odegaard, one of those passes where he don't carry, supposed don't go on to deliver a dangerous ball.
0: Well, cross inside the box by Konan. A fall for Nicolas Pepe. Good pass out to Boni and Kessie.
1: Boni. Okay, Kessie actually.
0: Yeah, the captain.
1: But I think
0: too many white shirts around them, actually, as they see the papa of Ellen Brought Haaland.
1: Alongside Pierre Colina.
0: Yes, Peligi Colina.
1: All these now people will get
0: the referee
1: football.
0: Chief for FIFA. Nusa for the run of Mula Wolf. You get Pepe where they do a very good work off the ball as well. To apply pressure. Nusa once again, Mula Wolf. Odegaard, good skill by Odegaard, fouled by Ibrahima Sangare on the captain, and a good place there to just keep the ball for inside the half of the Ivorians. And Norway, where they their fourth, this is now their fourth World Cup. They been there in 1938 World Cup, 1994, 1998, and this is now their fourth World Cup, and this is now the third African side where Norway they face for the World Cup. Their first ever game against African team for the World Cup. Now Morocco for 1998, where they play a 2-2 draw for inside Montpellier for France, before them beat Senegal for inside the MetLife Stadium, where they beat Senegal by 3-2. That's their second ever game against an African side. So far for inside the World Cup, Norway unbeaten against African sides, one draw, one victory. And already here, then they're on the road to another win against an African side. As captain Martin Odegaard, they're ready to deliver this ball inside the box. Odegaard will cross inside the box and header down.
1: Well, nearly an own goal here against of Ivory Coast. As we see the movement of plenty of a body to force a problem here, as the Norwegian side not only show us most times, every time when they get the ball, they're very dangerous with their head for area ball. Why the Ivory Coast need team need to go there and play for the grace of God to survive him. But one player we also say don't stand out also, and this is now this Trabzonspor midfielder, fantastic player in movement, in passes, spot on. And you see how easy it is also for Norway to just concede corner kick. Then they fear they get players so it be like Udoko 3, and see the effort here to try to force that ball into the area. And I think the Ivory Coast team will do very well to try to defend that one, as they just leave them, if not be the head of Guela Dwe, maybe a problem.
0: Short corner kick to Ulai from Diomande. Now Nicolas Pepe. Pepe cross a blocker from Nusa. And Nusa, he hit him for where he knows he was hit him. Good chip pass there by Ulai for Pepe. Good header down for Diomande. Jan Diomande. He did like say yes, I will cross. Abiano cross. Ulai. One time pass. Ibrahim Abado too much on the pass. This one. He go kill bed for on top three like this. So
1: well, just like when they talk for Nigeria, anything we concern Agbado or the roasting of it, it be like saying that they think that this Agbado do they roast this ball because they wire them so high. Like saying, don't see the effort where we say Nusa be going to score. You don't get this, like second chance time they take a ball and they take them too high. And this will talk about proper technicality from small picking. Teach them the way Frank Lampard hits the ball, the way Gerrard hits the ball, the way Postecoglou hits the ball. Hit him from there, maybe cause problem. But yes, Emas Faye don't see enough. He said, Boni, we can't continue like this. I have to go there and introduce some players. As Eli Wahi, he don't enter. And of course, also Amad Diallo, the Manchester United winger, they make his way inside to give problem to the Norwegians.
0: Well, Eli Wahi, where they're born for France, don't replace Ange Johan Boni, also where they're born for France. And Boni, the Inter Milan man, not a game to remember for the 22-year-old Scudetto champion with the Nerazzurri. As also Ulai don't come out, the Trabzonspor midfielder, we don't get quite a good game, but you don't see waiting there the mind of coach Emas Faye now about adding firepower to the front line. And Amad Diallo now will join the likes of Yandi Omande, Nicolas Pepe and El Wahi, where we take talk about yes, that's betting scandal really on top of your head, as the French footballer see the investigator to see if Ngode involved for sports fixing. And you know, today just the start of this season, we finish where we see Nigerian goalkeeper Maduka Okoye as well himself being faced that demon, but in the end he named then Clearham. So yes, El Wahi, we've been starting their first game against Ecuador, but they hope say this time around as he come off the bench, it will be the difference maker for the Ivory Coast, as Amad Diallo, they get his first involvement on top of the ball to Yandi Omande Pedersen, and he get Odegaard to help him from there to defend. A good work by Odegaard as he find Alexander Soloth Berg for Mola Wolf, as he find Berg still. Mola Wolf drawing down the side up, but Geladue, timely challenge there by Geladue to win the ball to, for Sangare. Now Ivory Coast time in the runners for now. Amad Diallo maybe scored the winner for their first game against the South Americans, Ecuador. Good flick around the corner for Nicolas Pepe. Good football now. Something they smell here. Something they smell here. But once again, Christophe Ayer is standing ground for inside the box to defend. But Olidon Kusunu win the ball back for the Ivorians now. Sangare for Kusunu. Kessie. Pepe now. Pepe now. He caught in for Udai in favorite left foot. Pepe. But the first one to pass short to Sangare. Still Sangare. Good pass out for Yandi Omande. Find himself for pockets of space. Yandi Omande left foot shot. Way they go off target. But Hegem deflected the ball there as he pushed the ball for a corner kick. But once again, the Ivorians with plenty of attacking firepower now. Just maybe. The introduction of Amad Diallo and El Wahi to actually push them to where the height where they never, or the levels where they never reached so far for inside the game. But corner kick here for the Vikings to defend, as Yandi Omande they look to deliver, but referee Valenzuela, he gets plenty of settling of draggy and pushy for inside the box to do, as he don't give instructions to the players to tell them say he gets IVR day two. And I also get my own third eye for here, my camera, the referee calm, as he don't tell the Omande. It be like say you want to chua for there, push the ball, go back before you go cross this one.
1: I think so far the Ivorians,
0: the ball inside the box now. Amad Diallo the cross header, Erling Haaland to defend for the side, flick on there, Erling Haaland to clear. And Erling Haaland, they do plenty of defensive, but maybe you go need to rethink in career choices now to become a defender of us.
1: Actually, I think the amount of firepower where Emas Faye put here, fantastic. I think in best legs now this of this game with Nicolas Pepe, with El Wahi, with also not forgetting Amad Diallo, and of course Yandi Omande. It could be a problem for the Norwegian team. That now four very good attackers waiting for this game so far, with pace and energy to back up their play. And of course with players like Amad, also a little bit of trickery, him and Pepe. But I think also he sacrificed the midfield to do that one. That one mean now, say, if they lose the ball for the midfield, or if Norway fit to go on and calm the midfield down, they feel begin to pray to get this ball again. Because now only Sangare and Kessie are here, and Kessie don't get the legs again to do the marking. And even don't even keep the ball as much as Inao Ulai they do. So I think it could be a problem for him. But I gamble, I think we're ready to take. Because at this point in time, nothing matters but to find your way back inside of the game.
0: Pepe, they look for the run of Kessie. Good keeping there by Nyland, as he come up from a 6-yard box to claim the ball. So far, Oyan Nyland, the goalkeeper, where they play football for Spain with Sevilla. He don't do well for in between the six. Odegaard with ball in behind the box there, in behind the defense for the run of Solos. But Agbado, they there. Emmanuel Agbado, the 29-year-old, where they play currently for Besiktas. He's been spent some time with Wolverhampton Wanderers for inside the Premier League this season before he moved to Besiktas for the winter transfer window. And now opportunity for a third corner kick for Norway.
1: Very good pass there by Odegaard. If you just do that with area, you know, area ball, he spots the run of the player, which made the player get good considerable advantage put on. But for the lack of speed, when he go in to get, he looked to reach the ball, but at least he win a corner kick.
0: Ball inside the box by Odegaard, but the referee don't blow a whistle. They go retake the corner kick as he don't see waiting they saw for inside the 18-yard box. Sander Berger, Christoph Ayer, with the likes of Gela Due and Ibrahim Sangare. The draggy inside the box, he don't plenty.
1: I don't even think that the players say won't head the ball with this. They just declare clear room for people who actually, because this is the second time where I don't watch this at corner kick. They go, those people will go fight, then others will come head the ball.
0: Odegaard cross inside the box. I have the header, clearance off the line from Hegem. As the Norwegian, the center back Hegem, he gets a touch on the ball, but he looks like Sina Ahmad Diallo. We clear the ball off the line for the Ivorians to prevent Norway from going 2-0 up. Yes, that man, Ahmad Diallo, he keep the Ivorians inside the game. As from a third corner kick for the Norwegian side. Nearly, just nearly. But the referee, they put an hand to his ear.

0: beat the Badaba. Mark them out of your area. No other than staying near there. Put pressure on them. Because the more you give them chance, it's just the way Gwela now they did on shorter up. They on them like that. Because one good shot, one good pass, it will be a problem.
1: Bob Odegaard, heavy touch by the captain there. Kone, Konan, Claire, we don't go far. You fall for Pedersen, header down by Odegaard. For Pedersen, the right back. You run himself inside trouble. Good play by Konan. Now Yandi Omande for Ibrahima Sangare. Sangare tried to play a line breaking pass, but they cut out the pass there. But back with the Ivorians. As one man down for the Ivorians, Amad Diallo, he go down. And he will probably need medical attention here. What a game where we don't get so far. Some moments of the game, dull moments, but we don't get a very important moment.
0: If the medical team come in, he will spend 1 minute for outside.
1: Surely. And that's not one area where we say they funny so far for this moment. One case where I see Belgium versus Iran. Leandro Trossard, he been getting a nasty tackle on Leandro Trossard from one of the Iran players. Trossard been sit down for ground for like almost 1 minute. The medical staff come 1-3 time, and the likes of De Bruyne and Cody tell them, say, no, we could not wait, we could not wait. The player say, this guy go do okay, he no need them. And there, Amad Diallo, the goal scorer off the bench for Ivory Coast once again, just like the first game for Ivory Coast for the tournament. It all put joy for the hearts of Ivorian fans, even though Mama Joy, a fan from South Africa, but the joy within the hearts of the Ivorians, I know she'll say if it's to measure them at this point.
0: I'm telling you, fantastic play so far from the Elephants of Ivory Coast. As Africa, they make the whole of the continent proud. With the people they represent the nation now, the nation of Africa for instance of the World Cup. From Egypt to Morocco, for the north of Africa, and of course for the western part also, except for inside of even South Africa tries more, you know, to enter the next round, except for Tunisia, where they go bring the rating down. They are collecting plenty of goals for instance of the World Cup. They think the rest of Africa, they really try. Even like the newcomers, Cabo Verde, they go on to count themselves very, very good. And now they get a date with Argentina to show themselves also.
1: Well, the winner of this game, Persue, actually qualified from this game, will face Brazil. That now, waiting the ground. Samad Diallo still received treatment for outside, but it looked like same Norway, they're ready to make change for inside the game there. As we see, jersey number 14, Frederik Alsnes, also of Benfica, he will enter in to replace Marcus Holmgren Pedersen, the right back. Pedersen, where they play for Torino for Italy. He don't finish. And Oshness, where they play for Benfica, where he starts the last game against France. He will enter, another very fantastic player for Benfica. If they watch Benfica matches well, that player will be say they always get in head, they always shine. Now it'll be Oshness. And now the Elephants still they play without Amad Diallo. I don't know if the referee don't tell him to enter back, but so far so good. Ivory Coast, they play with 10 men. Quick free kick from Norway. Odegaard. And let's just say Ingo, as he finds Oshness in first involvement for Bob. Still Oscar Bob. We never see him take on the defenders. Odegaard for Christophe Aya. Wolf. Mola Wolf for Shelderup. Now force back out to head game to Odegaard. Odegaard get plenty space and time. Still Odegaard as he did a DBDB on top of the ball. He finds Oshness. Oshness now for Christophe Aya. Sanderberger. Mola Wolf. Hegem actually for Shelderup. Shelderup now to Sanderberger. As Ivory Coast don't drop deep. For inside low block. Shelderup inside the two Ivorian players. But in pass, they cut out by Yandi Omandi. They recycle ball wide to Mola Wolf. Sanderberger, patience are from the Norwegians. You know they rush. They look for that opening. Odegaard with the flick on for Shelderup. Shelderup with a cutback. Good defensive work once again by Gela Due. We don't get a good game, both offensively and defensively.
0: I think I did very, very impressed. But I'm not surprised also because a player, we're getting quality, we're getting foundation.

0: to the show. This quality is winning the show so far. In game reading, they very, very fantastic. Of course, if you don't say yes, you know, they get that physicality, you know, like a Conan they do for the other wing. But so far, you understand the game, you understand where passes they come, you know how to close down openings. And so far, now the Ivory Coast team, they do very well teaming up against, you know, the wingers for the full wide areas. But I think the midfield still need a little bit of work from the attackers. You know, they need to go there and help maybe as well Shangari for that place, because what they can just the Wakala is saying, they conduct choir ministry here. We say sing tenor, they sing tenor, sing auto, they sing auto. That's very easy for them with the way they move with the ball.
1: Well, opportunity here inside the box. Ball across, Eddie Haaland! Erling Braut Haaland! Enough for the elephant, the Viking! Enough for the elephant, Erling Braut Haaland! I see Papa the emotional. Fifth World Cup goal for inside this 2026 World Cup. Now he had it 5 goals, one behind Lionel Messi and Erling Braut Haaland. 13 consecutive games where he don't score for the Norwegian side. He don't need to make a plenty of touches. Just feed him and he go score. Just like the way they say, feed the yak, he will score. Feed the Haaland man and he go score there. As a good runner from Patrick Berg, the Bodo Glimpsman there to find Erling Haaland inside the box.
0: Very, very poor defending here from the Ivory Coast team. Because like this now, Norway get two, Ivory Coast get one. And the goal scorer, Erling Braut Haaland, even that to tap in, no day perfect. But because of the space in between, nobody can touch him. Three players go on one player when they're in an angle where they go to shoot from. When I leave the only one person where the whole 11 players supposed to mark, the only most important person for the Norwegian team, they leave him so alone. It shows where their mentality been there in terms of defending. And of course, the Norwegian team, when they play with, we complain about that midfield. Too open, too easy to do what they like. And just easily like that, they run through.
1: 60 goals in 53 games.
0: That is Haaland, almost scoring ahead of the game.
1: Yes, 60 goals in 53 games for the Vikings. 7 goals more than appearance Wayne gets.
0: He scored this guy, the OAM, in case.
1: I did tell you. This guy in a goal machine.
0: Omar Diakite of Cycle Bruges don't enter.
1: For Nicolas Pepe.
0: Nicolas Pepe, the VRM man.
1: Well, opportunity. But Nyland off in line out to catch the ball there. And Norway now closer and closer to a second meeting with Brazil for inside the World Cup. And I remember I want to give you that particular history between them and Brazil before Amad Diallo.
0: The last game of 1998 World Cup.
1: Yes. We scored a goal. And at this point, they look like more likely, like say, yes, France 1998, it will repeat itself between Norway and Brazil, even though that particular meeting now for the group stage, the final group stage game for Marseille. And this time around, Norway will look to repeat that. So I don't know if they go fit to repeat them because they beat Brazil 2-1 for that 1998 World Cup. I don't know if they fit to repeat them this time around. But break, heartbreak here, Haaland. He does have a breakfast for evening time for United States, for the Elephant fans here for the stadium. But Haaland once again, but good work by Kosunu. But still, Norway, Odegaard don't slow down the pace. Oscar Bob now back to Odegaard. Odegaard, they look to take the pace out of the game. Bob, and he really throwing off Konan there.
0: Once again, I think Odegaard, he didn't kill that ball. On the far left, he gets the shoulder up, raising his hand up, begging for that pass. But of course, he do it in the mind. And say, no, I want to take my time. I don't want to rush myself as he's going to drop the ball. Of course, they win the throw-in, but maybe they would have gotten the goal.
1: Throwing out to Ivory Coast. As Gisele Konan, we just get 1 minute of the 90 to play before added time. Ivory Coast, they don't give a question, no serious jam question. I'll go fit to answer. Amad Diallo, good play to hold off the ball. Now Yandi Omande, where they look to complete in first 90 minutes for this tournament. For Amad Diallo, Oshin is there to win the ball off Amad Diallo. Odegaard now, once again, they look to slow down the pace of the game. Sanderberger, Mola Wolf, they get shoulder off in front. Shoulder up, one time pass to Sander Berger. Berger inside for Patrick Berg. We don't get a very good game for inside that midfield, Patrick Berg. As they push the ball now, plenty of space. Haaland, they make the run. He finds Haaland. but he gets Agbado. Haaland hold up, play inside the box. Haaland and there, shoulder up. Wayward shot from shoulder up as him and Haaland. No proper communication there.
0: Well. I think Ivory Coast need to mind their back. Why do they mind to go and get equalizer once again? Because 2-1 seems respectable than 3-1. But of course, what is the essence of losing at all for a knockout game when you don't say there's no tomorrow to go on and show yourself? Maybe they'll just throw the kitchen sink this time around. Everything on the Norwegian side. But I've got time to say so far, I think the Ivory Coast front, plenty of energy, plenty of athleticism, but no tactics. Nothing. Maybe once again, we'll go wait for the individual brilliance of Ahmad, or maybe the individual brilliance of maybe Eli Wali, or maybe even Yan Diomande. But team coordination, you know, they're here. As Diakite, they're making first touch now since he come in for each of the front of the opponent.
1: Well, Ivory Coast don't lose the ball again. And experienced man, Frank Kessie, and I actually play a wayward pass there, the captain of the side. Way winner, back-to-back Asian Champions League winning club of Saudi Arabia, Al Ahly. Plenty of experience for ahead. Plessy, we don't play AC Milan, play Barcelona. But now opportunity for them to recycle ball possession, the Ivory Coast side. Good pass from Doué, but then cut him out to Hegem. And Christophe Aya. Elewa here so far himself. He never actually imposed himself on the game. The lack of cutting edge for that front. We are Madialo. Now only him don't provide, but now Gislain Konan, good exchange of ball. And Gislain Konan with the cross and goalkeeper Nylan with the punch. But see the ball inside the box, Diakite. He go retrieve the ball. He go pass him to Kessie. And now Kessie, whether he go look to cross, he play short to Sangare. Sangare play him wide to Diakite. Diakite for Kessie inside the half space. And Kessie back to Diakite. Diakite with the cross. And too much. As your man there, do too much there, and the fouler, Oshness.
0: I think he just did smart there. Your man there didn't see the rising of that ball. Always looking like, say, he want to go there to get the ball, but when he made Oshness feel him for him, body, just go down and fall down. And of course, what he crossed there from Konan. Fine ball also as he put the ball inside of the area, looking to get that ball across. And the ball really hit the goalkeeper. Nylan also for instead of a far post. But of course, enough to reach out, because one thing we don't see from the beginning, we would also complain about the aerial ball of the Ivorians not get any effect whatsoever. I would say the only goal where they get that from ground, and still they see they put a very up. I don't understand how they want to score from that position.
1: Well, for FIFA World Cup top scorers, Messi 6, Erling Haaland 5, Kylian Mbappe 4. So far, so good. As Ivory Coast, they look to make attacking changes. Yvan Gerson of Crystal Palace for Yan Diomande, and Gislain Konan himself, he don't come out for Bazoumana Touré of TSG Offenheim. So yes, he don't sacrifice one wing player for Gerson, with an attacker and a fullback for also an attacker. That's not the idea now for Ivory Coast. Throwing the kitchen sink, 7 minutes of added time, only we don't play 3, meaning say we get still 4 minutes of added time to play. And Ivory Coast now on the back foot. Oscar Bob Bazoumana Touré with his first involvement for the game. He lose possession now. Oshness against Diakite, but free kick now to the Ivorians. Time in the run out for the African side. So far so good. Morocco, the first African side for this tournament 2026, to reach the round of 16. Don't forget, say, for the 2022 World Cup, now they reach semi-final
0: and become the first African to do
1: yes.
0: So
1: and so they look like the strongest African candidates once again to repeat that feat, as Oscar Bobby go down the challenge of Sangare, but no free kick. As Sangare, he fights with one of the coaching staff of the Norwegians to retrieve the ball for a quick throw-in.
0: So don't give up.
1: Yes, there's depression for the heart of the Ivorians, but Diakite for the right-hand side. Amad Diallo, the goal scorer for Ivory Coast, to Diakite, 1-2, but they lose the possession. Sander Berger lose the ball for front of 18-yard box. Now Gela Doué. He get plenty of people inside the box. He deliver the cross and header away. This time, Oshness, after the poor header first from Hegem. Sangare down on the challenge of Odegaard. Valenzuela blowing whistle. And I believe I say Odegaard and Sangare, they exchange words there. And Eliwahi and Bob once again. And plenty of wahala here as referee Valenzuela. He will try to separate the players. So he will call them flash points. Plenty of tension between the players. And for inside now, this one for inside now, time will Ivory Coast.
0: And now I think they don't understand with that. And I think the Norwegians go, you know, do this one on purpose.
1: Yes.
0: Foul ball here by Odegaard. Even though I think Sangare will get foul ball too on what's the name on Oscar Bob, where the referee will not give and give, but the referee did it back. But a foul ball here from Odegaard, and of course Odegaard they complain to the referee, so I will give that call. And I understand, say the referee they very easy that ball that for in front of the so that's a clear foul ball. But this giddy psychologically to bring down the tension of Ivory Coast, and most of them put them on that problem. But here a chance to play a wicked shot, no pass for anybody, test the goalkeeper and hope for maybe a spill out. But we could see the choice where they get to go.
1: Ahmad Diallo! What a save there by Nyland, the Sevilla goalkeeper.
0: Well placed, well taken, well hit. But of course, goalkeeper Sian from a mile away.
1: Very good height for the goalkeeper.
0: And put a strong hand on the ball.
1: Good save from the goalkeeper. Good height for the goalkeeper Nyland. As he preserved in team 2-1 lead here. We don't play 6 minutes of added time, Jada time here. And Ivory Coast, once again, they chase the game just like they do against Germany. Ivory Coast, corner kick, head away. Oshness, Frankesi, recycle possession. Heavy touch there by Bazuma Nature. And throw into the Norwegians. Just maybe if you look at the defensive setup of the Ivory Coast, the way they take concede that goal from Haaland. Now, so they take concede that second goal against Germany when Under have been scored.
0: Yeah, actually. You know, they don't get
1: lack
0: that,
1: of concentration.
0: That close up. Let me just say, most African teams like that at this level, sub-Saharan Africa, make a put a command to it. Maybe the other side of it. If they lose concentration sometimes for some kind, you know, important moments of the game, I know that you need to damage or say your concentration 100% at all times, because at that time, right, the mentality is the important the most.
1: Well, we don't play almost the 7 minutes here, and Ivory Coast still on the attack. Another corner kick for the Ivorians. I think on that, this one will be their 13th corner of the game, or even 14th. As Erling Haaland, Papa, enough to watch you. Tension choke for everybody. We don't play the 7 minutes of added time, but referee Jesus Valenzuela, he say play on. Let them play this corner first. Most serious thing goes up before if it to end down. But so far, something they happen for inside the box. And now, play will continue with this set piece, this corner kick. Maybe just one final throw of the dice. One final roll of the dice here for Ivory Coast. Ahmad Diallo, the delivery. Header down! Still ball inside the box. Gela Duego retrieve the ball.
0: Goalkeeper Yahya Fofana never really go back for his own 80-yard area. He didn't get to watch the ball and they keep the ball. But referee said, no, you cannot be keeping this ball.
1: Final whistle here for the Dallas Stadium. And the man with the final say, Erling Braut Haaland. As the Norwegian players, happiness won't finish them. Happiness won't wound them. But for the Ivorians, now so tears, tears of sadness, tears of heartbreak. A breakfast where Haaland don't serve them. And even Haaland self, enough to do too much. He just said a shaking head. He said this game tough, oh. But I think very happy say we don't reach the next round. As a repeat of a group stage game for 1998 between Norway and Brazil. It will happen for inside the round of 16. Brazil versus Norway. Ivory Coast, they will pair their car, they go back to inside Abidjan. But for Norway, the story continues here for the FIFA World Cup. But ladies and gentlemen, from Vaz, the sports doctor, the big desk, MVP, and as well the box-to-box midfielder from Football Republic. Thank you, Ajiboroyo, sir. Yeah, we will see you again for the next one.

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0: Oh yes, you put Pepe Don Mount for your radio. Yes, so back inside WhatsApp, I don't see Daddy Leo. And I talk, say, good evening, no, you boo Pepe. He say, he switch me, eh? Say, then don't come out to Ivory Coast. Why? He say, because the pain of that AFCON, we them collect from us, eh, is still with me, oh. Me, I don't forgive them, eh? He say, make them come back, oh. He say, oh, you boo, and show me. Okay, he say, he show me scatter, say, now Messi go still win this World Cup. Eh, the way they go. All righty, hello, what's under for Telemaya like this? Mama, don't jet that trace salute to you. Yes, a good evening. We thank God the work they go fine. This is how you're starving. You're tired today. Kai, what you want to only like this for this car that evening?
1: First of all, I want to start with all the silent listeners.
0: All the silent listeners, yes. Yeah.
1: Mr. Dompa from Ekwa, Junior Nati, Sylvester,
0: yes.
1: And all the silent listeners.
0: Both
1: active
0: and the non-active.
1: And the world at large.
0: Thank you very much, Mommy Donjed. All right. Oh yes, that's not the voice of Mama Donjed, aka Small But Mighty, aka Portable. She not the Twally, otherwise will be our listeners. Alright, oh, not be smart, you know, so would you like to hear your voice on top of radio? Okay, shabbily inside the WhatsApp. I don't see this now. Chris from Sabongari. He said, oh, you both pep cuts. Yes, I salute you. He said, what's up your family? He said, I agree to now. Well. He said, oh, you both, first of all, make we first thank Baba God for carrying us Waka finish for June. Without any injury time. Yes, we thank Baba God. He said, God don't really show himself faithful. He said, my greetings to all Wazobia FM listeners everywhere. He said, Oyibo, I dare answer, though. I don't position myself. We're blessing the pass. So I see a lot. I see customers. I see money coming. Oh, because of the musicology of our summer. Yes, yeah, so is there any spirit we want to redirect my own alerts? Network no go locator, I'm you. Is there as we enter this new moon to make joy, good health, and plenty of balakbala, cash, goodie, owo, ego, make you locate every correct person where they listen to us right now. This is Chris from Sabongari. We say amen to your prayers. All right, shabbily inside WhatsApp, I don't see Adam Mike. All right, Adam Mike, you say good evening, my swagalicious. See how your day? Say, make I send invitation to Mommy G, the circle back of Nubia Kingdom. We say, Mama Ike, Alhaji, say, Fiyu, Abdulaziz, is a King Bash from Jabba, Mommy Suleiman, Boss A1, Powerful Beauty. But any which way, time to go, allow me read all the messages at that mic. But any which way, she not a tourist salute for Wazobia family. Oh, yes, I'm going to take a last call for this demand. Hello, what did you?
2: Hello.
0: Hello.
2: Oh,
0: Jimmy. Ah, your brother.
2: I don't dribble you now.
0: You don't dribble me now like this. Oh. I told you. Now. Nah, you don't see him. Now. Oh, we thank God everything go well.
2: Yeah, come here. I didn't have it by your IT.
0: Yeah, well, laugh your color.
2: Kata Binti.
0: Hey.
2: Kadang.
0: Small, eh? Nafara G. I was a kadang.
2: Nah,
0: I tell you, I they try.
2: Concerning match, what happened? Walai, true. Kai. That way, they tell me say they come score. Haaland come for even score the winning goal for Noé. They didn't pay me.
0: He pay me, eh? Kai, I don't believe. Eho Cote d'Ivoire. You will get players.
2: You know the fact. We no contact. It is sweet to watch. Well. So this cup. They switch me well, especially when I see some of the African team, apart from South Africa.
0: Yes.
2: Morocco, what did they want to do them or choro with that Senegal? I don't like them well, but at least I like them small.
0: Yes.
2: And they toile Mommy Don James. And they toile Jesus Baby.
0: Yay!
2: And then Swala and my powerful beauty, oh girl Ziki, engineer Chris from Bangkok North, and then Swala, yeah, wife. Frères.
0: Yes.
2: Allez, soyez Timbaz. Allez, soyez au garçon de Obadé from Java. Allez, soyez Tonero ou Tororo.
0: Tororo.
2: Mr. and Mrs. Akoubez from Makarafi, Lady
0: PTYNJ. Yes.
2: Allez, soyez every man to the listening to us.
0: All right.
2: From Palatou.
0: Thank you very much.
2: Speaking with all Wazobia public.
0: All right.
2: And what at large?
0: And what at large? Oh, yes, that's not the voice of Gabriel. I salute to you. It talks a piname as the wing Cote d'Ivoire. All right. As if you like this now, Shabali Shabali said, what's up? I don't see Mama Junior for back of Rakad. He said, Ibo Pepe, good evening. See how they work. Oh, yes, not the work they do. He said, and all the Wazobia workers, how they do. He said, they're doing very casual. They're saying greetation and in gratitude. They go to God. We be saying, be see us throughout the month of June. He say invitations to Haji Mariam for Brigade. He say Mama, good luck for Badawa Tonero. Mama AK, all right, Ibrahim from BUK News Site with all silent listeners. Mommy Junior for back of Rakad, that is hello to you. No touch your radio, say, because say me don't download it. Everything will be seashell for Obodo, Nigeria.

And we are so my name, not E to the B to the UK, eh? And this is Chukmout Station, 95.1, Wazubia FM. As it been like this now for on top news story paper, for Punch. We don't see, now say we press it do. In now don't approve 27 road project. So this Palakpala, no be smart Palakpala, 3.9 trillion naira. And as it be like this now, you press it though, Bola Tinubu. You know, don't come out here, Balakmala, approve him. So, down to the good work for inside 15 states for Obodo, Nigeria. You know, talk to this one, now to improve our road infrastructure. No be small grammar. And according by the information we don't hear, say the Minister of Works will be saying name na David Omahe. Now he be carry this matter come for sit down talk for Monday with the new study people after the Federal Executive Council meeting will be say they hold for inside the presidential villa Abuja. And as he be like this now. According to the minister, he now approve. He said we president don't approve projects for inside the Adama, Benue, Cross River, Ebonyi, Ekiti. He said Kogi State. He said Kwara, Lagos. He said Niger. He talks in Undo. He said Osun, Oyo, Plateau, Taraba. And no be smart, Balakbala. We president don't put. Oh yeah, so inside the Lagos State, we now don't hear say they don't shut down one club and hotel until noise pollution. Yeah, so the Lagos State Environmental Protection Agency say they don't shut down the Silam, a nightclub, including of hotel. Say, cause the noise will be say they come up for there, they also no be smarting. Say the noise they go back to back to back. And as the level be like this, eh? People will be say they stay around that side, and they come the parao, say what did happen. So according to the information now, the Lagos State Environmental Protection Agency, now so they go shut down the hotel and shut down the nightclubs.

0: Oh yes, uno be smarting, uno be shell for inside the union shoe. We not on yes, is some soldiers from the army depot. For inside the Oshobu, say now so they go enter inside the halls and the lodge will be saying the student of Osun State University, they stay. Wait there for Oshobu. Say they come the beat student too. Say the ones will be men, will be boys, they beat their waiting no good. Say they collect like 60 mobile phones. Say they carry electronic gadget to pressing iron, microwave and the rest. We be say belong to the students. And they talk say this one be shell for Monday evening. Yeah, oh. According by the information we come here say, the female students them. Say no be smart, you know. Say they come out their crow to forcefully they come to the say they dance. According by the informate now, these informates now allegedly they consider torchlight one forcefully. An investigation they on ground concerning that matter. And I wish we not touch our radio. By the time service market finish, we're not going to continue with the update.
1: What takes a plate of jollof rice to the next level of goodness? Is it when it is cooked with Knorr seasoning cubes for that sumptuous taste? Mm. Or when you serve it with correct Nigerian salad, cabbage, carrots, lettuce, and a bit of kidney beans?
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0: 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All this go happen live for four correct channels for Super Sport on Top Go TV.
1: Hey, this one not be smarty, no. Make I go arrange my own decoder sharp.
0: Go TV. Love it.

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Oya, sensibility, sir. No be smart enough for inside uni Osun. Want to see the young boys who be sitting there, who be student for inside the school, say in the army.

0: charge. Maybe see the attack. Maybe see the soldiers be attack. In Antarctica, the law report the matter to the Army Depot Management. And as a bill, is well, yes, the public relations officer of the university, we be seeing him now, Demola Adesoji. He now talks, say, Ingudi give update on the matter. We be say, Bishele, for inside the school, say, Ingudi give news to the people and how many students they affected. Oh yeah, so inside the Katsina State, we don't hear say the Katsina State Police Command say they don't kulubi, they don't arrest 123-year-old housewife. We've seen her name as Sadia Lawal. On to say she now be attempt to buy her husband a carry knife. Say as the man they sleep like this, eh? As he they sleep. Say now so this woman carry knife. Oh. She won't come go cut her neck, like say now she can. This one will be jealous for inside the Katsina Metropolis. Who carry this information, eh? Give news story people. Now the State Police Public Relations Officer, we be saying him na DSP, Abubakar Sadiq. Say, now I ain't carry this matter. Come outside, though. Say, as me and you, they tussle. Say, he don't arrest the housewife. We be saying one by his husband. His name, the husband name, na Jamilu Ibrahim. It is on Michelle Mondo. And according by the informate like this, eh? We not only say Oga Ibro Ibrahim so. Say no be small deep cut for a neck. Say like this now, they don't rush and go nearby hospital. We be say they respond to treatment. And according by the informate, we don't send the police. Say they don't arrest the wife. And they don't could be the knife we be say she used for the attack. And information reaching me like this now, we don't yet say the suspect is there for the custody of the police. Say they go charge them to court after plenty investigations. Oh yeah, so that no matter we shall let today make you tell me the color of your belly. Hello, Wutanda for Telewire. All right, make you green me back. Make you calling me back for 020-644-61951. Hello, what hand up for we telewire?
1: We both are pollution.
0: Yes, so Ekelebe.
1: No, be Ekelebe.
0: Okay.
1: Mama,
0: okay. At Wally.
1: My voice, Wally, is able to Ekelebe.
0: Now, the way where you talk the name, we both are pollution.
1: Pelicious now.
0: Kai, atwali. Mama, no be smarty. I kajat. Kajat.
1: Where did they tell her now?
0: No be smarty.
1: So, where can they go disgrace our students again? Where did they happen again? Choja Kuma?
0: Kai.
1: Choja, I've been no be choja. They wear the uniform, ne?
0: I tell you, they wear uniform.
1: So, they can't molest our students again. I've been make sure they not go to school again.
0: No be smarty,
1: no. It's not kidnapping. Now, Choja, oh, can't come again. They go rape them, receive, collect something for their hand again.
0: Chai.
1: I don't trust them, now, really, Choja. So our children are no longer safe in the school again.
0: You see?
1: What is happening in Nigeria? And this man, this woman, when will kill the husband? If husband don't tire you to marry, walk away.
0: Jaja.
1: Instead of killing him now, if not, we say, God, save this man now. Where he no die, but he's about not five person now.
0: If a go.
1: Husband and wife, not be dole now. And this money, where they are located, you know?
0: Yes.
1: $3 trillion. How much you call them?
0: No, it's not 3.9 trillion naira.
1: Now, our money, they work out. No, be to sign out, not be the problem. They to monitor them. Are they using it for the work that they assigned for?
0: You see, huh?
1: That is the wahala. They are signing out now. You not go hear anything again. The road no go do. Even this our Kogi road where they say there is a 60-90 spot.
0: 90 Boruda.
1: 90 Boruda. Now the road dead yet. You don't dead yet before they bought me. They no do
0: one. Oh, wow.
1: I don't bought children. My children don't bought children. They no do one. Make them monitor the money. Make the money no work. Kaya box pocket.
0: Mm.
1: Now, what are they talk be that?

0: support. May God continue to guide us and guide our children anywhere they are.
1: Amen.
0: Students don't hear me for Nigeria.
1: No be small.
0: Our children, when they kidnap, they still kidnap another people who hear for music for Meduguri. Now so they go, they go. Now so Nigeria go there. Kai.
1: Thank you very much. Thank you. Oh yes, that's not the voice of Mama, aka Wazobia mother, Kajet woman. Eko talk say now wah. Say now so we good idea. She now like this we good idea for Obodo Nigeria. See children they don't kidnap more join. See our ladies, our children, our guests inside university. In this soldier we're supposed to protect the motherland and fight for the fatherland. They come they beat the boys. Collect their appliances, iron, telephone. The ladies now they tear their clothes to come, they tell them they dance. Oh, hi, hello, who there?
2: Oh, you boy, so
1: good. Oh, my God.
2: Oh, you boy, you boss, go.
1: Oh, my God.
2: Why him be sound the line?
1: Why him be say, ole, we? If we go, yam.
2: Where they if we go, no? If we go, no?
1: Everybody,
2: men that come, oh, men that gather. Up had that 17, that 18, no? I don't know how a person, if at least if something they happen, they go call army.
1: Yes.
2: Make army come help with those two people.
1: That
2: is our last hope if something they happen.
1: Yes.
2: When army don't come, we say yes, hey, since we don't betray. Which I can army count the attack the students, right? We'll be saying now them students supposed to call with they will get hope to say
1: yes.
2: Let me say Nigeria
1: don't you don't go.
2: So who again will go run to now? I know God is there on the throne, but it's for physical now. Now here and now then we go run to.
1: You see?
2: I don't understand though. See that woman for wake up say now if they force you to marry somebody, if you say no go marry, you come out. You come out, carry a load. If you come out, go business, you carry a load, run, go.
1: This.
2: And to carry, maybe I genuinely they disturb them most. Because how can person go take carry clean clear eye? Carry knife go to cut a husband for neck.
1: Like say na bandit.
2: Na chicken. Na chicken.
1: I tell you.
2: Baba, now why God have mercy on us and they see our Nigeria through. But Nigeria don't fuck out.
1: Maybe small thing. Thank you very much, Mama.
2: Those boys and those students, may God help them in Jesus' name.
1: Amen. Thank you. Yeah, so Mama don't talk, include that of my kid. They talk say if marriage don't tire you, make you come out. This woman now, she go carry knife. Like say the husband don't resemble chicken. He can't they rub the knife on his neck, according by the informate, no be small injury. All right, sharply inside WhatsApp. I don't see Ibrahim from BUK News site. He said, good evening, Oyibo Pepe. Say the approval of road infrastructure, say a good one. But they should do more about the inflation for the country, especially for the price of fuel. You see, where they control almost everything for inside Obodo Nigeria. He say, may they reduce the price. He say, soldiers enter school just like that to beat student. See now, he say, this madam, get my do. We won't buy your husband. Say, is she normal? Or maybe she the colomentar? He say, marriage number force. If you don't tire, say, may you come out. All right, this is now Ibrahim from BUK Inside. No touch your radio. I did come back.
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3: Eh?
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3: 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I desire and dunkle and kayang, and a machine giriki na Roy Kuya Shiga Tukunya. I am a gunner. Dole Nick, I'm shinging Kirosunana.
4: Shun, wake up, Kagachi, I need a winchi.
3: 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I some. 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
6: Some people choose convenience, some others choose speed. But for many of us, there is something more important. Peace of mind, knowing our money follows the right path. For us, our faith is not a preference. It is a responsibility. Money touches every part of our lives. That is why it must be handled the right way. So when it comes to money done the right way, the Alternative Bank is the halal choice for everything money.

yes, as if you like this, sharply, sharply inside WhatsApp. Ibrahim, now you can't talk to your mom. See, some marriages don't turn to war these days.

0: so inside WhatsApp, nine person we be saying him now, Chris. You know, contact say life, you know, balance at all, at all. All right, hello, who turned up for we tell the wire? Hello, who did you? Yes, at all, you, Madam Monica.
1: Monica,
0: they. Hmm. Oh, you
1: pack their things.
0: Pack their things.
1: I hear you say one of the pack how many mobile phones?
0: 60 mobile phones.
1: I'll be where they're supposed to protect life and property. Now, the same army, now they go to enter, they be student, they pack things, they pack their things.
0: You don't see her now.
1: This our war, don't spoil finish. don't spoil finish. I don't know what are those people Nariri Ami they be.
0: Nobody see? Know.
1: Nobody know. Nobody know. What are Nariri Ami? Nobody know. So what if I want to be say may God protect our children forever they are.
0: Yes.
1: The one where they school, the one where be there anywhere. May God protect them.
0: Now,
1: I see when they get to talk with that
0: I told you.
1: Those people. Now thief nine they be. No be Ami. If na bandit Ami nine they be.
0: You see him?
1: What are they don't wear their uniform, nobody know. Well, we'll see here the solution.
0: Well, thank you very much.
1: And the one we go carry by one husband.
0: Hmm.
1: Mama, okay, don't talk. Everybody don't talk. Marriage not be by force.
0: Marriage is not by force.
1: Not by force. If you don't do, you work away.
0: Hmm.
1: Pack your car and leave. So that everybody made a day alive.
0: I tell you.
1: You know, you might go by person. You person work by person. No, go free.
0: Hmm.
1: Oh, may God help us. Oh.
0: And me?
1: And may God deliver our country for us. Oh.
0: Yes.
1: You know, the way the thing they go, person know they understand again. Oh.
0: Thank you, Martin. Thank you very much, Madam Monica. Oh, yes, that's not the voice of Madam Monica. She now can talk, say, if marriage don't tire you, make you just come out. Yeah? You see this woman from inside the Castina State, according by the information, she now 23 years old, housewife. She now be attempt to buy a husband. Looking husband, whether your husband turn to shaking for bed, no. Now, so she carry knife with sharp. According by the information on top of Punch newspaper, say he won't go by his husband. He give an injury for Neko. As he be like this now, police, they don't call him. And they will charge him, go court for this badness. And this one shall left for inside the Castina State. All right, hello, what's under for Telewire? All right, who did here?
2: Oi, book, mama.
0: Yeah, I throw a salute to you.
2: Now back to God from that thing that
0: I yes, so back to God.
2: You man be right down to city.
0: You don't see her now?
2: This woman don't turn her husband to city.
0: Hmm.
2: If she fire me, stop her now.
0: You see?
2: I bet me another person should come out.
0: Hi, thank you very much. Hello, who did you?
3: Oh, Kenny.
0: Oh, Kenny,
3: me. You don't see her now?
0: You don't see her?
3: Hmm.
0: I tell you, Gabriel Mawes, I'll be see with your life, don't turn.
3: This woman from Katina, I don't understand.
0: Hmm.
3: You get some people who be saying now, grown up people, family people, they never ever use their hand, cause teaching.
0: I tell you.
3: Then this woman from Gaza live by your husband.
0: Hmm.
3: They don't go to cut her neck.
0: In neck.
3: Hey. Well, like, they didn't surprise me.
0: I tell you.
3: Okay, if you said that they follow jungle justice, say anything where you do to person, they go do one. Okay, now, how she go fit?
0: You see?
3: Kai. May God save us from husband and all partner.
0: Mm.
3: Say they go, the thing said they want to do also those kind of things.
0: I tell you.
3: Contract or this bill, what did they say?
0: We presidu.
3: Since what the year since, I cannot remember which year. Now today, now I find the year where they say they talk anything good concerning Benue, Taraba, and all those Tarawa. Because as they go and talk, before you talk, I say, Abeg, code the state. As you start the code, now I can't
0: hear Benue. Now you hear Benue, you shock.
3: I shock. I say, Benue, now you all those have better thing.
0: Benue SF, day number two for the list.
3: I didn't tell you. So, not the code name, not be the one.
0: Not to do them.
3: Maybe do what they want.
0: All right.
3: First of all, they say they can't even give that money. You see, on top, and not the one good one.
0: Thank you.
3: They pray. Thank you. Amen.
0: Yes, so all right, that not the voice of Gabriel Mawisabi. You know, talk see shock, eh? For see, because see, they called Benue name for the names and the list of states we be see they go and repair roads and all that. As it be like this now, we don't hear say we presido, you don't approve 27 roads project. What? 3.9 trillion naira across 15 states for Obodo, Nigeria, and as a level be like this, and will be smart, you know. He not come mention the states. Talks Adamawa, he talks Benue State, he say Cross River, he say Ebonyi, Ekiti, Kogi, Kwara, he say Lagos, Naija, he talks Ondo, Osun, Oyo, Plateau, Taraba, and Yobe states. And as it be like this, and will be smart, you know. Inside WhatsApp, I don't see your message. At the con, hello, what did you? All right. Who turned up for telewire? All right. Who did here? Who did here? All right. Sharply inside WhatsApp. Hey, if I take your call, make you the talk now. Why you the wait now? You're like a waiter. All right. Inside WhatsApp. Good evening, you both prepare. Say, army, when attack anybody unjustly, say, na bandit. He say, he be like, say, that woman, they work for abattoir. Say, me kuna komo. Nigeria don't shatter. Oh, this na Sunday, oh, man. Hello, who did you? Yes, good evening this evening. Yes, okay, honorable. We thank God, did it go well, you?
3: Back to the matter.
0: Yes.
3: The woman when the one kill chicken
0: for
3: her bedroom.
0: You see?
3: How long you don't marry this?
0: My brother, you don't see her now.
3: How old is the woman?
0: She is 20-something years old.
3: 80?
0: 27.
3: The first to marry the man.
0: You don't see?
3: If the first to marry the man, not be used to divorce.
0: Make her confirm. Okay, 23. She be 23 years.
3: Why won't kill woman being? You
0: know,
3: must be the one
0: kill woman being. You
3: that woman has a whole and make, you know, you say, cause for their head. Cause at the head, they will say, cause
0: they
3: for their
0: head. They will say, they could mentor.
3: I hope they will not.
0: Hi. Now, wow. All right. Inside WhatsApp. I don't mic. It talks a, my swagalicious. I've said it before, so I don't talk about before. Say the way and manner some of my gender wickedness be, say the increase by the day. Hey, okay, now he say we should be talking to some of them who okay, maybe they take some of them for checkup to see if they day mentally stable. I see be like this, he say. Congratulations to her husband for escaping untimely death. Now, so Adam, I can show me pictures for inside WhatsApp. Waiting woman, do person. Small Pekino, now in the now hot water be this, I been waiting. Maybe say the Peking face born, no be small. Hey, God, do it, the apple, no. Hello, Tanda for Telewire. I truly salute. Adolisa, shook mouth.
4: These soldiers that go and enter school.
0: Hmm.
4: I don't even know
0: soldiers. You don't see her now?
4: Soldiers are supposed to be protecting the students.
0: I
4: tell
0: you.
4: It's not
0: them
4: that go and smashing their phone. Then the ones that want to have a husband.
0: Yes.
4: Why is his number forced to attend?
0: I told you.
4: That's why, if I'm seeing all these things that is happening in marriage, I'll start thinking of life.
0: You see?
4: God help us.
0: Me. Thank you very much, Adolisa. All right, picture we be seeing. That mic be sent inside WhatsApp. It say, if you know, say you know if you tolerate or take care of another woman picking, there is no need to take the minor as your house help. As it be like this, if you see the picture of Pekin, this small Pekin, we are a boy, a big girl, no be small in body, don't scatter, finish. Many things, they happen. All right. Hello, who turned up for Telewire like this?
5: Hello, Oyibo Pepe.
0: I greet you, confirm Engineer Moses.
5: Mami Willis. This matter, I know it's more thing.
0: I tell you.
5: Well, but this improvement where the president do, na good development.
0: Na good development.
5: It will say, well, I think I assign the money, then go do it in the assign them for better.
0: Chai.
5: Especially this Benue road, now another one, on that side. May God help you, make them follow up so that make the thing go really well. And this lady, where one stabbed the husband, now one. Just one tall woman be like good.
0: He won't cut and come out to. Hey!
5: Like good, and I said the cut person like good.
0: Me person no marry bandit too.
5: Kai, no be smarty no. The woman, no, she no get conscience at all.
0: I tell you.
5: Woman be an animal.
0: Oh, wow.
5: So, it made a guy and goes and go.
0: I tell you, made a guy and goes and go.
5: Well, I lie, be the team no. Now, this man is a good day.
0: Thank you very much.
5: Oh, thank you.
0: Oh yes, that's not the voice of Engineer Moses. He say, woman, we be say one by your husband. Your husband look like he see who to you. All right, don't send WhatsApp. I don't see Saint P. All right. He say, good evening, Oyibo Pepe. Say, this woman, we won't buy your husband. You know, say, this kind of thing, now by forced marriage, now in the cause, this kind of matter. He say, maybe they force her to marry the man. Say, she doesn't have love for the man, and she wants to marry by fire. Okay, they want her to marry by fire, by force. Be like this, if they force you enter person house, maybe say, okay, you no love the person, why you won't buy the person? Nobody will to escape. Now wow, you buy him and you no go free. You buy and they go stick by you. Which kind of life be this? Why not just escape? All right, Ozigi inside the WhatsApp, he say, you both prepare of the people. He said, good evening, though. Say, hope you day okay. Yes, I did very casual. They say, marriage, you know, be by force now. If you are not ready for marriage, or you know, love the person you are with, say the best thing not to quit the marriage or leave. In a context, say, for the road project, he say, in as much as I appreciate it, but I no appreciate them at all. Hey, Ozigi, he say, this is not what Nigerians want now. Say, you want to make road that people are not free to pass through. Oh, okay, now. Quick. In a course, you won't make road where we say, okay, you don't make road now. People no come they free to pass the road. Say, everybody, they fear road transportation right now because of waiting insecurity bandits. Okay. You, they travel by road now. You know, they pray, say, Lord, protect me from accident too. Your prayer now is say, Lord, me cannot find myself a bush like George Bush. He say, everybody they fear. Say, what in Nigeria need now? Stable security. We be say, go boost the confidence of our travelers. He say, and lastly, these soldiers, if they really be soldiers, say, I really did disappointed in them. Say, bandit, they out there wearing the uniform up and down. Why they know if you go cash the bandits where they wear Nigerian army uniforms? Say, now, innocent students, innocent souls. Say, well, make a rest my case. Mr. Ozigi from Dakota, London. Hello, who did you?
6: Oh,
0: God, bandit, so don't be lying. Trace to you.
6: How you see?
0: Ah, I do.
6: Well done.
0: Yes, so.
6: As well, they hear as if they took mouth. Ah, wow. For this woman, I want my husband.
0: You won't cut your neck.
6: Why do you say everything they happen every day for this world?
0: My God. You don't see him now.
6: You don't see him.
0: Well, on our size of that time, we be say people they talk who
6: are
0: be.
6: I used to they talk and say, if you don't marry, then you do pele pele, they follow your woman.
0: Pele pele.
6: Because your life is like sweet for woman, please.
0: Your life is in your hands.
6: If you do any harm for woman, it will sit you off.
0: Oh!
6: So the best is for some women.
0: Yes.
6: Maybe they get pity for us, brother.
0: Yes, so thank you very much.
6: Now them made that evil.
0: All right. Thank you, Maoga.
6: God deliver us for women
0: hand. Amen. Thank you very much. Oh, yes, that's another voice of Barista No Be Lie. Say, may God deliver us for some bad women. Good women day out there. Virtuous women day, but some bad women day. All right. As the love of behind is not at your radio. And when I come back, I will take some messages and we go enter inside live.
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0: still talk. If now they this one I ran for my father, I'm okay, my life.
1: Kai.
0: He said, if you, he said, don't beat woman. Hmm. Woman is not a slave.
1: You see?
0: No matter what he do, go and report that to his father.
1: Hmm.
0: Oh, father go follow and go advise him. But if you see her, you don't do anything, they run, they go. Sit down, look.
1: Hmm.
0: Because you don't see where they go.
1: I tell you.
0: So that man don't do exactly as I did.
1: Kai, thank you very
0: much. You know, call and say, wait till they make you the best.
1: You know, call him. You know, call him.
0: Now, even though she be good, let she carry the good go.
1: You see? Kai.
0: They're not a married person. They're not a married person wife. Your own wife. Everybody when God create the married wife for her.
1: Thank you very much.
0: For the man and the mama.
1: And the mother. All right. Thank you. All right. That's not the voice of Paris Tanabila. True salute to you. Oh, yeah. So just in case you the enter house, make I drop out one more time. And as it be like this, this is now story of man, young man and woman. We be seated on the date for good 4 years. They still meet for NYSE where they deserve. The love strong where we're. So as it been like this now, this young man can talk, see, this is our love too. Make we just marry. Now they don't they make preparations, arrangement for their marriage. Now so one day, this guy man now can carry the girl, go meet in family. And siblings, brothers and sisters, plus include her, of her papa and mother. As they did together like the shop, and the mother corner the girl, come ask some questions. Say, how you take meet my son and why you love him? You know those kind of questions. Come they ask her. After I don't answer, finish. Now the girl come they offended small. The mama talk say he see him for the girl face, say she no happy. Just 2 weeks to the wedding because they don't make plans. And remember they don't they date for 4 years. Now the girl come talk say she no won't marry again. But before then, the guy man don't they ask this girl, say, the way you they behave, I don't understand. Why you know they talk come outside? Waiting they happen. The girl no gree talk. Waiting they happen to you. You know they follow my mama talk. You know they follow family talk. We cook food, you know you chop again. Waiting they happen. I won't invite you come house, you know one come. Waiting they happen. She no gree talk. She say nothing. So as it be, 2 weeks to the wedding, she can't call the wedding plans and everything off. Say she no won't do again. She can't expect say the guy man go beg her, ask her question again. The guy man no beg her. The family people no beg her. Nobody beg her. Nobody ask her question. Say why you want the marriage? She can't they vex. As it be like this now for this matter. For this matter, who you go blame? You go blame the mama, say, cause say, he called the girl, go kona, they ask some questions, say, how you take meet my son? Waiting be the reason why you won't end up to being wife forever, and all those kind of things. Now, bad thing for mama to ask, wife to be. Now, bad thing. And it's a bit like this now. People now come talk, say, if he be say the mother, use one kind of voice, talk to her, nobody know whether he threaten her. So will you go blame for this matter? All right, make her read some messages for inside WhatsApp. Evening, Oyibo Pepe. I meet my wife for NYSE and we did happily married for 9 years now. My father-in-law told me my wife is a very stubborn woman, but I still went ahead. I still go still marry her. That lady should keep that secret to herself and she miss it all. Mr. Fresh. Ozigi say, good evening, Oyibo Pepe. You can't eat your cake and still have it. That woman doesn't know. She don't know within the pinch her at all. When she dey ready, I pray her old man come early and don't delay. Mr. Ozigi for Dakota, London. All right, my name now, Oyibo Pepe. And this now, where I go close my preacher come for Inside Life. As it been like this now, for ladies where we say they listen to me, young ladies where they listen to me. I beg, make you no hate your mother-in-law. No hate your mother-in-law. And again, if mother-in-law follow you talk things, maybe say you no like, you no sweet you for body, make you call your husband to be. See you, see you, see you. See what thing they disturb me. Now so mama they

0: Or, you know, talk with him. 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The guy don't ask you, tire. Within they happen, you no greet or come outside. Eh? You no go well. Open. Communicate. They say communication good for inside relationship. Communication are the key. At least communicate. Tell him, say, see. So, what thing mama tell me, I no like him. The way we say, at least I no like him. Okay. You know, all of you go meet. Say, mama, see you. Either the mama say sorry, you, I don't know, say it vex you, or she just cook my lock up. At least you go, no, say that one don't settle. But this one, you no talk anything at all. And now, you dey vex. Say, your friends, still they follow the man they talk and they greet him. All right, no touch your radio. Meet under your soul.
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0: The nation's most brilliant young mind gear up for the National Secondary School Debate Tournament. It's the season finale of the I Beg to Differ Secondary Schools Debate Tournament Season 9. 10th of August at 3 p.m. Lagos, Abuja and Port Harcourt will come alive. Champions from Abuja, Port Harcourt and Lagos will go shoulder to shoulder for the crown of the Champion of Champions. 16 secondary schools, 3 daily debates, 4 weeks of intense matchups. Who will be the Champion of Champions of the I Beg to Differ Season 9? The final lap of the journey begins August 10 at 3 p.m. For sponsorship inquiries, email info@nigeriainfo.fm or ibegtodifer@nigeriainfo.fm. I Beg to Differ, the Tournament of Champions.
1: So debaters, the floor is now yours.

0: Oh yes, for inside love me, Jaja. It gets so many things where they actually they annoy, or they make some men they jealous, or they could just they annoyed, they could they angry. Throw my word. And as a love will be like this. As I hold you as a man where they listen to me, you check your wife phone, you can't say she not come put your religious leader. Make we say pastor as in screen saver, or she now come put celebrity picture we be man as in screen saver. Make we say, take for example Chiki or Flavor, or you put another person, maybe Fino Fino, say cause say she like the person musicology and all that, or he put in pastor. You as a man, when they listen to me, how you go feel about them? That one go make you vex. And you when they listen to me, that the woman will be say put a pastor for screen saver. Na crime, na bad thing she do. But as it be like this now, one woman for on top of social media can't say, eh, me na hear what she talk.
1: I say some women are condemn iron. Condemn iron. Una go fix her the carry talk. How your husband go there alive? You go, they use pastor as your screen saver for your phone. But see, I waka pass. And they use pastor as screen saver for your phone. What do you do your husband face? For women?
0: He says, what do you do your husband face? You, they use pastor as screen saver. Is there any bad thing there? Hello, who they there? Oh, guy, did this? How you see this matter? Anything bad for waiting you?
2: Oh, you work for more?
0: Yes.
2: Did they hear me, ba?
0: Where?
2: To me, if they say that the leader of the of my
0: church,
2: mosque or
0: mosque,
2: I no go bother.
0: You no go bother.
2: But if they say that another person outsider entirely, then I go touch my face for more.
0: Yeah. Okay, maybe you can put techno face for your for techno. Allah Haji techno.
2: Well, not to touch my face. She go carry her two hands. Open my eye. No go. She no go even see eye.
0: Chai. All right. Thank you very much.
2: If she put my religion leader.
0: No wahala. All right.
2: No wahala.
0: Thank you. Okay. Hello, Tender for Telewire. Hello. Yes.
3: Good evening.
0: Good evening this evening, Natwali.
3: Mama Sarah from Bao.
0: Yes, Mama Sarah.
3: Don't try it.

0: Guy, don't be smarting.
1: Okay.
0: How work? Very fine, we thank God. Oh.
1: Wallah, it is bad.
0: It is bad to put your religious leader for your phone.
1: Your husband knows this. Even if you don't die, put them to remember.
0: Attire.
1: Yeah, if you want to be religious, put Jesus Christ picture now.
0: Put Jesus picture.
1: Yeah, now why your pastor? Pastor knows they do it.
0: Hey!
1: They do it. So any man who is jealous for that one, he did right to jealous.
0: He did right.
1: Like a coward. Jesus Christ, oh, no, they cross, no, they make
0: cross, no, they.
1: Eh? Pastor, they do the do, now they would do pastor.
0: Okay, nah, no, be all.
1: And most of the pastors.
0: Some of them.
1: So, any man who is jealous of that one, they right, 100% right.
0: What to do your husband face?
1: You know their life. What to do his face? What to do your picking face?
0: You don't see him now. Hi. Thank you very much, Mama. All right, so I see be like this for love me, Jeje. So Mama Sarah, we call say he support the woman. We be say she now come as I call the talk. Say some women, say some of them will say they no try at all. Say why you go they put a religious leader face for your screensaver for your phone. Say what you do your husband face. Percy go there now. Woman away marry you. Your couple celebrity face for his screensaver. What you do your husband face? You go put a musician. We be mano in face for your screensaver. She cut us say husband get the right to be jealous and he get the right to tell you say I no like her. As it be like this, you would listen to me now. Crime if your wife now maybe in best musician techno. He come put her for his screensaver. You go there jealous. Or you can't go put a pastor, or if now mostly put a man way big, put a picture for your phone as screensaver. Anything bad for the air? All right, hello, who did you?
2: Pepe-pe-pe-licious,
0: hey. Hey.
2: Now, you my screensaver, hey. I'm a
0: you be my...
2: Screensaver.
0: Hey, hey.
2: It don't come. Okay.
0: Okay. Mm-hmm.
2: Now what?
0: Problem no they finish, Abby.
2: You stay see I'm now.
0: For this world, what we do?
2: As God keep us alive. Now so now we go to jump and pass.
0: You see, huh?
2: You go to come, we go to jump and pass.
0: Now so.
2: You see this talk, coasting saver.
0: Hmm.
2: I stand for two sides,
0: okay.
2: In the sense that if you be say the person they far away from you, but for me, I know they do that kind of thing, sir.
0: You know, they carry another person face put.
2: Either I to Jesus or cross or Mother Mary.
0: You see,
2: now waiting I go use because he could make person tell himself the truth.
0: The truth, just imagine that person husband now. He can't go carry in a general overseer wife picture called put here.
2: Yes, yeah. Oh. Something no day.
0: He can't come out and come put a motor lap picture for there for screensaver. Oh, where you day?
2: There you see him.
0: Okay,
2: so, must suspect you. Because now you don't put yourself for that one chance.
0: See him, huh?
2: But now you have to respect yourself.
0: Put
2: your... this one, Mother Mary, Jesus Christ, even your darling dear picture.
0: You see him?
2: That's why they say make we respect our marriage.
0: Hi.
2: You know, say you know they marry now. Those ones when you won't put their screensaver. You face them.
0: All right. Thank you.
2: Bad thing about more they do good at it.
0: All right. Thank you very much. All right, that's not the voice of Madam Quality. Oh, yeah, so for Love Me, Jeje, inside evening, oh, yo. As it be like this now, you be married woman. You na day. One day you can go check your husband phone. Come see, in a come put the general overseer of in a church, the wife, for a screensaver. Like, you just put on for screensaver. Like, our religious leader now. How you go feel, or you check your phone, cause you say for a screensaver, he now come put one celebrity, maybe woman, moku say he put a Motorola picture or turn to DK, for example, or he put terms, or he now come go put Arastas. Look what a hot body can do. You can't see him for his Christ ever. Will you be jealous? You go verse. Or now you na married man. You can go check your wife phone. Can't see say he put your pastor. He face for your for his screen saver. Na batting, or he put a celebrity man with the sing musicology. Maybe you go put a chi. You go put techno. You go put a African China. You go jealous. One woman na koko masai, kon de to say, some women know, they know they try at all. Say, which kind yanga put character be this one? You get husband, waiting doing face, why you no put them for screen saver? Putting your husband face for screen saver, na proof say you love her. Alright, so how you see this matter? Hello, who there?
3: Daddy.
0: I throw a salute to you.
3: Pepco.
0: Pepcats. Mekunagada, you don't said.
3: Mekunakamu. My brother and I had man, they talk. That person will give a pala, daddy.
0: Oh, I throw a salute to you, my God.
3: And I will come meet you for that office. So
0: no.
3: I tried to locate the office yesterday. I know.
0: Ah, it is very simple now. New road, Bible road. Where Karota is now.
3: Okay. Mm. Ali had man, they talk.
0: Yes, Ali had man, that's Wally.
3: You know, say so you get some women who say normally when Oga don't sleep, they will go through Oga phone, they check in phone log, they talk
0: yes.
3: phone calls, all
0: yes.
3: the calls they don't receive. If they come mistakenly, can't see any woman number. Before you know it, they have to don't copy that number out. That's they can call the number and I say Oga, they take lose contact. They understand me not to talk or say they can't see the woman's face on top of his Oga, listen. With the Africans, more
0: yes.
3: we get culture, we get norms, we get tradition. Apart from God, your husband and your papa, that is just the fact. Because the moment you don't come up for your father's house, your first father, after your father and your husband,
0: you see,
3: it is not good. We are Africans, we are abide by our culture. You see, all this democracy, all this Western world,
0: Western, yes,
3: then up and then they cause big problem for marital home.
0: Hmm.
3: The fact must remain the same that. Waiting day panic you put your husband busy for your student server or put your father in law face for your Christ server. Men go even appreciate that if you put your father in law face for your
0: Christ
3: server, the man go respect you die. You understand me?
0: Or in mama
3: or in mama exactly. More know the cut corners. Waiting good, waiting no good. We get good women.
0: Yes.
3: That's what they tell you say anybody will get good woman, a good woman as a wife. Well, that's like 50% of everything we define for
0: you. Say now 50, I've been at 90.
3: In fact, now 100.
0: Now 100, I tell you. Thank you very much. Kai, all right, as the level be like this, you know, be smart, you know. This is what we talk now, eh? As me and you, they talk like this. Wait, make I on this, how they come? Hey. Yeah, so as it be like this now, this now the voice of Ali Adman, in our contact say, you know, they right now, you they live with your husband, you can't go, they put somebody else picture as your screensaver. Say, what you doing face? I've been a beauty and the beast, where you marry, I've been a. Say, you know, go where? Say, this one will they copy you and do you book character. Say, for Africa, we get kosher. You can't go carry on our man face, put for screensaver. Say, you know, go where now? You put a religious leader face for your screensaver. Waiting to your husband face. Or you go put celebrity, baby man, picture for your phone. It's, I say, no go well. You will listen to me. How you see this matter? A good for a married woman to actually put in pastor or religious leader picture for in phone as screensaver. Or celebrity will be man as screensaver. And you will be say you be man when they listen to me. If you one day, you date with your wife, a full ring, you can't see whiskey face for a screensaver. She don't tell you say she like this whiskey music. You go jealous. That one go rich making a start to the fight for us. All right, hello, who turn for telewire?
4: Hello, Oyibo Pepe.
0: Yes, I agree to confirm Engineer Moses.
4: Maybe this.
0: Baba Bege, if you repair this matter.
4: This matter, you know, all this country in a bad character because of.
0: Bad character.
4: Allah, in a bad character.
0: So you sure say the woman no respect your husband with that?
4: Allah, and I'm the thing. Why, if you no go put your husband, why you no go put your daughter or your son?
0: Your daughter or your son?
4: Oh, that be the thing.
0: Hi, no, wow.
4: Allah, in a bad character.
0: Thank you very much. Confirm Engineer Moses in a bad character. You were to listen to me in a bad character. Hello, who did you?
5: Oh, you bought Pepe, Richard Pepe.
0: Hey!
5: Mama.
0: We thank God they go see the word there.
5: Mama Miracle, they call you.
0: Ah, Mama Miracle. I'm calling to Mama Doje for first.
5: Oh, na very bad character, and I'm that one.
0: Serious?
5: The woman not that proud of her husband.
0: You know they proud.
5: How you not go put your husband picture as your screensaver? You not go use your pikin. Okay, if at all you never get pikin, you use your own picture now.
0: Hmm.
5: Like that music, I don't forget the name of that person. We see one of our musicians sing. Say you be my screensaver.
0: Now, Whiz Boy and Jay Martins. I go play her now.
5: You be my screensaver. No go mind if I pick get your picture. What do you want to use the picture? Do not be to put a screensaver.
0: Yes, so.
5: Thank God they use another person's picture. As me, man, I don't support. So you know, I'm not bad. You know,
0: go well. Thank you, Mama Miracle. All right, Moku went inside WhatsApp. Moku see what you did shell inside WhatsApp. And you were listening to me now. Maybe you there for inside you day night shift. You hear this program 8. May you tell me how you see the matter. You wake up for morning now, see your wife he phone. Say for screensaver, she now put pastor picture for there. Or you will be say you be Muslim. In a couple one of in a religious leader, picture for front of a screensaver. Or he put celebrity. In a go put a you go put what it be name, Kiss Daniel. You know say Kiss Daniel and a fine tall guy and you can't go put her for there. How you go feel? Will you be jealous? He reached to make person jealous. Alright, some WhatsApp. I don't see Ozigi, Mr. Ozigi. Wait to okay, that one an old message. You be say Mr. Ozigi, right? Make I see Shilanto Milanto. Shilanto Milanto for Badawa is a good evening, no Ibo Pepe. To me oh. Say I see him as normal thing, fa. Because your woman fit use him as her role model for screensaver and use her husband picture for wallpaper. What if you no use him for wallpaper at all? You go check. You no see him as wallpaper. You no see him as wallpaper. You no see your picture for anywhere. Even profile picture. Some women now they use their religious leader put them as profile picture. What did your husband face? Even if you get cocoa for her. Alright, in some words, I say, now the one way gets sense be that. He say, it's just like some of our women for house, they call Oyibo their master, while they come, they call their husband for him name. It is his name. Come here, Odoekwa, come here. What a word. Shilanto Milanto. Alright, in some words, we'll make we see, we did a shell. Oyibo, baba, good evening, though. I don't like what I hate. Me with younger issue, eh? This is my impact. Oh. He said, I go break the phone. Make una come, oh. Make una gather. He reached the break for. Oh. Wait, oh. This matter, so no be play. Oh. In some WhatsApp now, impact now, don't say. You know they like waiting in hate. Say you go break the phone. Say you go break. You were they listen to me. He reach to break phone. Say cause say you see say your wife now. He put one of in a religious leader picture, fine picture as screensaver, or you go put a chicken as screensaver. Say cause say he like the musician or Kiss Daniel or you go pepper. You go come fight. Alright, hello there. Yes, yeah, so who turned up for telewire?
6: Oyibo Pepe Licious Day.
0: Hey, Mama Doje. Mama Doje, first of all, how you see this matter? You don't put picture.
6: In fact, I won't tell you something. When I do young,
0: yes.
6: When I see this thing.
0: Yes.
6: You know, I save my phone. The person where I've been the date before, he can't check my phone.
0: Mm.
6: I don't send him work when I give himself assignment. You can't see where I save Mama Sam.
0: Mama Sam?
6: Daniel.
0: Mm.
6: Mioto. This one a woman phone number. Now the guy the book will say na men number I go save. I can't decide. It will be to deceive him. I can't put my mother.
0: I go the one on a women's meeting. Mm.
6: Na so na the jealous.
0: Men they jealous with the jealous who body they pepper us, eh?
6: So for this matter.
0: Yeah.
6: For example, now let's say I said the doma now.
0: Yes.
6: Now I can't see two face. Like for my phone, you get one picture way two face wear our idoma attire.
0: Mm.
6: Can't sit down for something thrown. I can't use and do screen.
0: Proof, yes.
6: What you say they provoke?
0: You go funny, ba?
6: Funny now. Yeah, I don't see anything wrong in it.
0: Okay, what if now? what if now you your husband now you call check your phone one day? You know Arastan now?
6: Yeah.
0: We sing this music. Now I play the music. Look what a hot body can do. He put her for screensaver. Mama.
6: If he put her for screensaver.
0: And you know, say Arasta. No, they wear full clothes.
6: If he put her for screensaver, they look at me. Body begin do a mini, one. And my own business. You know, they tell me.
0: But what does that? You go light, Pepe. Wait, but he don't go pay you, say, Ipu Arasta. Like, you know, go feel jealous.
6: Not be waiting one to the look with that.
0: Abi?
6: Make it the look.
0: Oh, okay. But we'll ask people. Thank you. All right. As it be like this now, Mama Donja can't give example. She not from Benue State. Two Baba, now him be, two Baba na legend. And he not from Benue. Maybe two Baba na can't take picture. Maybe say, he not can't wear the Benue attire or Thief or Idoma attire. She not can't see him. Especially when we say she come from Benue, come carry the picture, couple as screensaver. Say because he like his music, and now a legend be this. Oga, you call the jealous? Hey. Now, inside WhatsApp, women is wonderful. It's a marriage of love. Wait, to this message, okay? Marriage full of love and happiness should be happy to use their husband's picture as screensaver. If the man they see that. Okay, if the man they see him, he will be happy. But a picture of your pastor or imam, say the thing this strange. Why not even use some short prayer pictures, at least, or your picking picture? This is Ibrahim from BUK News site. Oga Idris, back to God, say, if you use pastor picture, say that one no go pay now, or religious leader, say, you no go pay now, But say you go use a chike picture, say now, get what allow. Saying go squeeze face like bomb. All right. Inside WhatsApp, I don't see Aliyu. Aliyu, Aruna, in as a pep cat. I see you. Wait to hello, who there? Okay. I don't pick up.
7: Oh, it's both Papalisha.
0: Ah, hey, Barista Kobo.
7: Who
0: no.
7: No.
0: What is that? You don't experience this matter before, or if you see him?
7: Gada.
0: I tell you, Gada.
7: You know, see, we barristers, we don't see many things now.
0: Yes, now.
7: Nothing they surprise us, but this one is surprising me.
0: Is that this one surprise me, oh? Kai.
7: That one I'm seeing now.
0: So, Baoga, if now you now, you see, say, yes. Your wife now, go put another person picture, another man picture. No be say like celebrity or religious leader. You go feel bad.
7: I go feel good.
0: You go feel good?
7: I say, go feel good.
0: You the jealous that celebrity, oh. Don't be saying that they see you.
7: What is the job? See, now something make the great any English where you see, now something make the speak out. That one are nonsense now.
0: You know, go where?
7: Now, if you hear Nigerian man, something don't say now for what they say, no.
0: Now we say, barista, you the jealous, oh.
7: I no go jealous by whom I jealous.
0: Network don't cut or gako. Network don't say no. Say na nyanya pukara tabidi so. Wait, oh boy, your wife don't nothing. I should want to see Kizania now. Hey.

0: Canoe. Barrister, don't be like, say, I don't want to see you. I don't want to see any picture on your phone. What he do me? Maybe say you they put a Kizania picture for your phone. All right, he part say he now go pieces the phone. Now so many verse. All right, he say what's up? He say pep cut. You see, eh? Because of waiting marriage don't become today, eh? Because of the display of distrust from both sides. No worry, make a semakete, eh? Aguru, settle down, eh? Read your message with Kozubu for side.
1: 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Who will be the Champion of Champions of the I Beg to Differ Season 9? 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I Beg to Differ, the Tournament of Champions.
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0: You be my screen saver. Wait to hello, who did you?
1: Pepe, what past Pepe?
0: Oh my god!
1: Good evening.
0: It's maybe this. I'm really sorry to you, all the.
1: Well done.
0: Yes.
1: So, you know, Pepe, you did ask whether we could get jealous or not.
0: Yes, so confirm my question, Archie. Yes.
1: As in, your wife carry another person picture.
0: Mm.
1: Screen saver. You did ask whether you go there.
0: Yes, now. Superstar.
1: We'll be African.
0: Hey.
1: We'll be African. He's no good at all. What if you make her to carry another person's picture, put for her screen saver? What if happens to her own picture? What if happens to her skin? What if happens to ex?
0: What if happens to your husband?
1: You don't make sense at all.
0: So you disagree? You join Barrister Nobila for this?
1: A bad behavior,
0: Bad behavior. All right, thank you. All right. You know, say now small things like this, now they cause big for us. You go to say now big something, you know. Now small things, you say husband go your look, eh? Go your lock up, but you go the pain and you go the vexer. Yeah. Now, why would I carry a call for radio like this, eh? Because even so, husband too, now they do this thing and they pepper their wife, who she now you go your carry a rasta. And me and you know, say a rasta, eh? She know they wear long clothes. Clothes where they, yeah. Now, small clothes. You can go put on for your status. More never use screen saver status. So, your wife asks you, tell her, say, I'm a big fan of Arasta. I'm feeling vibes on vibes. All right, so inside WhatsApp, Pep Cut, you see, eh? Because of what you married, don't turn to today, eh? Because of the display of distrust from both sides, both the husband and wives, it is not proper for any woman or man make you put the picture of anybody that has nothing to do with their family. Say it is wrong. Say we be Africans, full of respect for our family. Say, Oga, she go slay herself for village. For village is right. I beg, oh, he never reach like that, no? Daddy Leo from Zango Dakota, he say, oh, you boy. You know, say, now, Sumoti, they vest me, cool. I don't know, now, Daddy Leona, he said, if my wife, by mistake, or paraversal, or under any circumstances, use my religious leader, or any celebrity face, as a screen saver, when I have cute children, or my own handsome face, oh, make una come, Daddy Leo say, handsome face, oh. He say, Baba, now, village people go settle that quanta. Else, I ain't doing again. I no go continue this marriage. He say, I am done with her. Say, na serious matter, oh. No be play, oh. Say, which kind of play can't be that one? You na go carry religious leader, couple for. Wait, even these days, eh, if they check, most religious leaders, they don't see, say, this, you know, they cause kata. I don't watch one where we say, the man talk, say, why you they put my face? This one a pastor, oh. He said, why are you putting my face on your DP? Why are you putting my face on your screen saver? Say no, go away. Wait till your husband own. All right. Hello, who turned up for telling why I like this?
2: That's not a police officer.
0: Hey.
2: See this world, they laugh, they put.
0: No, this. Okay.
2: That is, we go laugh, but. But guys cannot be laughing much.
0: At all.
2: You know, make sense. Yes, yeah.
0: Mm.
2: Eh? Now, be that fear of God. And love and respect.
0: You see?
2: Eh? Everything happened to Cruz today will put. Eh?
0: Mm.
2: Or your wife, children, or girl, mother-in-law, sister. Those ones are you they put. You go explain tire.
0: You see, I'm
2: going to be on you and them. Those are smart, then put you. Eh?
0: Hi.
2: Everybody gets here in jail now. Eh? Our person will take where Wahala know they will think Wahala come. Dr. Felicious, I beg. It's some also man music, man. Now, make a remind you.
0: Arasta music, now go play. All right, quality attention. All right, thank you very much.
2: God bless you.
0: All right.

0: Oh yeah, oh make una yeah, oh make una yeah, oh. Where be say you the sister man the para this night say you no make sense, oh say you the put your spiritual leader Bishop make una con ye with the spiritual leader now they talk, oh this now the spiritual leaders now they come outside call the talk, oh just the yeah, oh just the yeah. This one Pastor Irene.
1: Why am I on your DP? You girls band. Listen to me, man. This is how to know the woman you should get married to. Just by watching how he prioritizes you, you can tell that there is no man in the world, even from observing your woman, no man looks at her and feels he can just come in between you. There are many men in the world, but she chooses you. She just values your opinion. And even if she respects many men, she will prioritize you. In my opinion, this is the biggest way to know that this is the person to marry. Let me tell you something. Christian ladies make this mistake. See, even your pastor is not permitted to be number one in your life. Did you hear me? Sorry, let me be dramatic. Ladies, hold your ear like this. Even your... I'm glad I'm the one telling you. Sit down, thank you. Some of you, you are the reason men don't like us. Why am I on your DP? You get husband.
0: You dey hear Rambo, you dey hear Rambo, make una hear the second one, though.
2: You're using your pastor's face as your DP, auntie. You're on drugs.
3: Another person's husband, you are high. He's your screensaver. I told one of my spiritual sons, I said, this thing you are doing, where did you learn it? You put a sister's picture on Facebook and say, I love you, my dear. Oga, Oga, Oga. You're the only one to disciple sisters. Where did you learn it? You see, we think that consecration is a joke.
0: You dey hear us, so na the pastors now when we say they put their picture now, all come outside they complain. Oh, all right, make one enter tell one. Hello, who they there?
4: Hey,
0: it's me, this.
4: My mama miracle call back.
0: I'm serving a miracle, working God.
4: You see me? I don't like what I hear. This is the picture of somebody cooking beef, and you are hungry for rice.
0: Kai!
4: You have your husband inside your house. You cannot put his picture.
0: You won't be sure.
4: You are using another woman's husband.
0: Hi!
4: Even my pastor used to say it. The respect you are giving to another man outside, why not start it from your home?
0: Mm-hmm.
4: You are doing star to another woman.
0: Daddy.
4: For your own will call you. You answer, hey, Baba.
0: They don't put Baba. They don't put Baba.
4: Why they, not go do your husband?
0: They go call her Emeka. You don't wake.
4: Charity begins at home. Your husband picture.
0: Oh, thank you, Mama. Now the voice of Mama Miracle. We say some people now, they are spiritual leader. The other people, they go, Percy don't call me to me. Marima don't call me. We say, oh, you both pepper come make her tell you something. Now I tell her, say, what happened? In not tell me no marry wrongly. I say, what happened, na bros? We listen, we don't judge. In tell me, say, you know, say my wife, she now don't travel with children. Say, I'm so happy, say they don't travel. I say, why? Say, you go wake up for morning, wife go wake up for morning, she go pass, come on, she no go greet her. She go outside, go they greet all the neighbor men, all the men for the compound. You no go greet her, say, darling, good morning. You go waka go outside, go they greet other people. Ah, good morning, sir. Hey, Papa Junior, good morning, oh. He say, my brother, I'm in peace. Oh. Back to the matter. Abati, I see you. Hello, who there?
5: Hello, Papa Papalisa. Say.
0: Mother quality now. How you tell they get the lie like this? Baby, say people.
5: I tell you. I never even hear the pastor or something when I tell you. Go?
0: Yes.
5: Tell you, Sam. I don't like
0: what I hate.
5: See what pastors they talk now. Where wahala no the person they carry and they bring the wahala.
0: I tell you, Mama.
5: And then they fear God, dude. Thank God, say pastors, they don't even tease them out. They tell them.
0: Talk and come outside.
5: I don't like what I hate. When are they too good, do. Our Royal Majesty, they advise the world at last. Pepper Pepelicious,
0: hey.
5: So now everybody, they learn.
0: Is it?
5: Your woman no go use another person. Oh, you might no go use another person. Go, no.
0: Now, so, now, me? I go use terms now.
5: They do the right thing.
0: Terms.
5: Tens. You want Mariam?
0: Hey, or $10 picking.
5: You want Mariam?
0: Charles, come.
5: If you dey Mariam, you go put her. If you know dey Mariam, if I make it day in day, you day your day.
0: Mariam, quack. Thank you very much, Royal Majesty. Shabali Shabali said, what's up, Baba T? From Tudu Motala Quarters. He said, Kano. Okay, say, good evening, Oibo Pepe. The day my wife used our pastor picture for her phone as screensaver, I see him. And I didn't say anything, no. Immediately, I saved my female colleague picture as, hey! Oh, cry, Dili. But he said, Wallahi. Say, before morning, she removed her own. Come put our daughter without her saying a word. So, case closed. No more quarrel. This one, if you do me, I do you. Face me, I face you. But that one, they cause Allah. But anyway, how you see the matter? How you take response in wife? It dey okay. I be that one fi cause trouble more. All right, inside one, sir. Pep Cat, good evening. Say, I must not put my husband's face on my screensaver now. Say, I beg now, waiting to do my own face on my shoulder face. All right, this is Natricia from Zungeru. All right, inside WhatsApp. Good evening, Oyibo. Oyibo Pepalicious. He say, he say that my wife and my children be my superstar. They are my screensaver. This is not confirmed. The Rock Art from Tishama. He say, now my wife and children, not them being superstars. Oh, that one's with me, oh. Inside one, Sam, this is Norma, and she is proud of her husband, okay? She is not proud of her husband. All right, Chris, I see you. Hello, there. All right, hello, what time for telewire?
6: Afa.
0: Mata.
6: No, you small thing, no. I'm on this line, choke, I tell you.
0: My brother, I don't see her, not good.
6: Me think say you the piante come out. I can't see line, can't choke. I tell you.
0: I was some piante.
6: Everybody knows sleep. You know say this matter will carry come to deliver. Everybody they think they pay them. You know marry.
0: He say they pay them.
6: If your girlfriend side, you go say make I see your phone. You will first take him see say now.
0: Push it,
6: put. You put it on top of the phone. So I think this matter is a strong matter in terms of a relationship.
0: Very.
6: But from my own side, bah.
0: Yes.
6: I think say that in no that in a bad thing.
0: So
6: you
0: know, matter.
6: You know good at all. You know good at all.
0: You know good.
6: Make you just carry your own picture or leave the wallpaper or you see it for inside the phone for on top of.
0: Okay. What phone. If she couple Michael Jackson? Where don't I go? Michael Jackson, oh.
6: You know one thing, even though I talk to me, I know like him. But if she will carry those, them, Davido, them, Michael Jackson, those kind of people where we say, I know, see, no matter how it is, the da or the no go fit meet them. That one no go fit me now because I know, see, she no go ever jump with them. So that one no go fit me. If you go, you go pepper for whatever. I will just say, nothing go pepper me for mine because I know say she no go ever even see.
0: He no go, don't go catch me. He become pep cat.
6: But if I see her put one paper of first baby, see then they miss. Almost even if now 1 week, then they miss for once. Omo na dear, omo you know, I they tell you na me.
0: Yes.
6: And yes. I personally see the emotional. You go see my emotional.
0: You see, Amba. Kai. Thank you very much. Mata. Mata say, no go well. You no go well. Say, but if your girlfriend, if you put celebrity picture, you no go to pain and say, because say, you no go actually if you meet with those people normally. But putting another person, say, no, you no go well. Last call for tonight. Hello, what's under for Telemara? But the quality.
7: Good morning to the world at last. That's delicious.
0: Yes.
7: I don't tell you, say, even a matter, they no go use your picture. Everybody go use the personal person picture.
0: Yes.
7: Make with the fair God, they do the right
0: thing. Do the right thing. All right. Thank you.
7: Good morning to the world at last.
0: Good morning. All right. We did, yeah? All right, make I take one more call. I may shook mouth for this matter. Make you tell me how you go feel before me. I go basically be carry my kaya. They go house. All right, hello, what and that for we tell a
8: while. Happy new month.
0: Hey, happy new month. Day. Oh my god,
8: my mommy best.
0: Mommy best. Don't lay away.
8: I just woke up one day. Yeah,
0: listen
8: to again. Me from day one, I know they ever like to even to even call Pastor Daddy. I know they do that, Daddy.
0: You see him?
8: I know they like her. Let alone you see him. But I can use a celeb like Davido.
0: Yes.
8: Any Chelsea fan. do screensaver.
0: Okay, maybe you can't use like Copama.
8: Heck, Copama, all my Chelsea guys.
0: You see?
8: I they use them.
0: That one go shock you. He go shock you, say, Oga come the verse, say, use Chelsea player. He don't go shock you.
8: He bad though, that. He don't say, me, I be one kind of football person.
0: Yes.
8: I use them. I don't know them. Not that they are my members.
0: Yes. Thank you. So okay, wait to.
8: You get who you then you?
0: Mama, wait to. If you not call see Arastan. Oh, that girl, we sing. Make me swear, make me you know, water. You know, cause
8: you. You know, confine me because I don't say na celeb baby.
0: Na celeb.
8: Yes.
0: Okay, oh, mama, best night talk. Thank you.
8: Oh, yeah, man. Good morning. Good morning, everybody. Good morning.
0: All right. Good morning. Yes, yeah, so that mommy best. He talks to. He has Van Nogo Para for that one now. Say he put Chelsea player Copama. He put all those players for there. Wait, why you call the verse for that one now? Because say, okay, if he call see Tiwa Savage, I love her. He say, we don't go verse too now, don't be celebrity. Alright, Daddy Leo say, hey, but I don't allow you to talk. Say, remember that man we do interview about Judy and you Ledoche. Say now so they start to small. Now they are married. They play. Hey, got that back. Alright, make a tell us hello, who did
9: you?
0: I throw a salute. Imagination.
9: I don't try this your number.
0: Wait, now imagination they toss.
9: No. Uh-huh. I believe this man.
0: He in a two voice resemble, eh?
9: No glad.
0: Reap this man, how you see this matter?
9: Good donkey lion. But you don't get that the way never be before. It no make sense.
0: You know go well, Abby.
9: People don't have passport, your husband, yeah. Put them.
0: Put them for screensaver, there.
9: Put them in a passport. Even you know they for the journey.
0: Even some, you know, say some partners never post their partner for status at all before, say, at least celebrate them. Kai. Kai.
9: No, you know, make sense now. Kuma know they're proud of your husband.
0: Kai.
9: I mean, put your husband, put your wife.
0: All right, thank you very much. As it be like this now, this is another way to spice up your relationship. Now, another way to spice them. Sometimes, if you just put your husband picture for your screensaver, maybe you wake up, you can see in picture for your screensaver. Honestly, go make the love, they go see really well there. And you will be husband if you put your wife too as your screensaver. The thing will make love, they sweet. Now, another secret to enjoying a beautiful marriage. My name is Oyibo Pepe. We'll go meet again tonight, 8 p.m. May go mount for your radio by the grace of God. So, as it be like this now for this casual night, so make you check your door. Check your window. No go leave door open. No. As me and you they talk now, you don't go put your wife or your husband for screensaver. No can go leave door open. Person will cut the phone now. Enjoy your night.

Oh yeah, so before I go close my teeth, pitch a cock, I just want to say happy new month to you. Happy new month to our listeners, Wazobia FM listeners. And I pray say this month, everything will go CDD whether there for you. Anything where we say you place your hand, it will turn to gold. Doors go open. Everything will go well in Jesus' name. In good health. Amen. Yeah, so my name is Pam Palicious. Madam Quality, I throw a salute to you. 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